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ever go where they born newborn baby, a bouncing baby, a new baby, and you don't ever carry a newborn baby for your hand. Now, if you carry a newborn baby for your hand, you see the way the baby just they sleep, you know they worry itself, you know they bother itself, you know say when food time to eat rich, waiting the baby go drink, go cry, mama go bring out the food to give him. You understand? Even that your pikin where the house, where this holiday day now they just there for your house. They know they do, they shall just they enjoy themselves because they know say when time reach for them to eat, their daddy, their mommy go provide food to give them to eat. I be no be so. When time reach for them to go back school, they know say then they trust say their mommy and our daddy go pay our school fees, go buy our new books, we go carry go back to school. Now, those children, those babies where you they see, where you see around, when they too they bother themselves. Why they need they too bother themselves as babies where they be, as children where they be? Now, because they get a bigger authority, will be their mama and their papa, where they know, say, this my mama and papa go ever provide for me, so I no need to worry myself. Yes. That now the feeling you get when you let Jesus take care of you. Yes. And no be bobo. When you don't hand over everything given unto God, say, Baba God, now your hand I did. You could just be like newborn baby. You could be like that, your pikin. You know, they too, they bother yourself over everything because you know, say, Baba God, go take care of him. Now, you know me, say, you know, go do the one way you need to do. Yes. When it time, you're going to need to do the one way you need to do as a human being. But last, you know, say, not be by your efforts, not be by your ginger. At the end of the day, now, Baba God, now they give us the power to make wealth. Now, God, they give us the peace what we need. All right? So, just like a newborn baby, I want to make you also rest, trust, relax, and let God take care of you. Oga, let God take care of you. Sister, allow Jesus to take care of you. No, they too, they bala buruburu. All those places where they run, go. Your help, no, they come there. Your help, they come from God. Now, God go touch people to help you. Now, God go touch the mind of people to help you. So, relax. Relax. Do what you need to do. Do your own part and allow God to take care of you. Good morning, inside this morning. Yes, so, Tottori Tuesday, now we're there like this. Are you with me? Check your time. You go 6:33 minutes. You don't pass 6 o'clock. Good morning. Inside this raining Tuesday morning. The Tuesday just starts with better rain. Some of us no believe say rain go fall this morning. But why you no go believe? No be River State today. You dey whine. You know no say River State no get, you no get calendar for rain. Rain fit fall 12 midnight. Rain fit fall any morning. Rain fit fall for hot afternoon. Now so you see him. So enjoy the rain. Receive it as showers of blessing. See him as say God they use the rain to take care of us, because if rain no fall, certain things no go well. All right, my name is Able Capacity Landlady Orishansha, one of Nigeria FM, daughter of grace, carrier of favor. I salute you. Good morning inside this morning. Anywhere where you did, they hear my voice they meet you and I they tell you good morning and happy Tuesday, 18th of August 2026. Morning Runs Time be the show for your original PG station, the HQ of Afrobeats, Ninja FM 92.7, Port Harcourt. And that song we hear come from Moses Bliss. It says, Jesus is taking care of us and is also taking care of me. All right? All right. Good morning once again. All right? The show don't start, oh. With that music where we enjoy so now, another music will still come. After the music, you go also hear the ginger word, the parakpo ginger word. On Thursday, we'll give you the totori ginger word for today, because today is not Tuesday. All right? And you know, say, no be only me day the show. Very soon, you go hear the voice of Chief Diplomatic Akaza about the 001 of radio. You go there here also with me on top the Morning Runs show. Okay? So, the ginger word, they come up after the ginger word. You will also let us know how you take chop the ginger word, either it enter your body or not. You will explain to us how you take understand them. And then, Papu of Grace Day, Bell of Blessing, Showers of Joy, anyone where you want
we go give you. If you want make we give somebody too, we go carry and give the person. Then we go see they give you some popotori till about 7:30. Around that 7:30 time, now we go hear our Ogbonge Tori will be our major news. That one go come still carry us till around 8 o'clock. Our sports team go enter give you sports update by 8:30. Now on your commuter time, our newspaper update now by 8:30. That will carry us till 9 o'clock to 10 o'clock. We city, we environment. Now we'll go look into this morning. Make we look around us, see what you know they okay. What we need to talk about, what we go need to complain for government to hear us. All right? So down up right, 9 to 10 o'clock, we city, we environment. By 10 o'clock, now time for us to come up for the studio. All right? So all you need to do, just stay with us, no touch the dial, and we promise you, say, we're going to make your day today very, very fantabulous. Do you agree with me? Me, I know, say today, good day, very, very, very fantabulous. Okay, all right, I go give you this song from Yemi Alade Mbale. Now, be the title of the song. Okay, enjoy and no touch the dial. Good morning, once again, inside this morning runs, rainy Tuesday, Tottery Tuesday morning. Good morning.

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0: Shiny do that song with Olamide, and that song very mellow, very very mellow song, but it did touch your heart. You know, it gets something beautiful about a song when you listen to them. It get where they touch your heart. Not be just vibes, not be just to, you know, shake your body, you know, but they listen to the lyrics of the song, the way the song take the go. You just a touch this song, very beautiful song by Tenny and Olamide, you know, and I enjoy them. I hope so, you also enjoy them. Before that, I play Mbali. Mbali means far away. Yemi Alade and I do that song, where we just also hear just now for Niger FM 92.7 Port Harcourt, Tuesday morning, 18th of August 2026. 15 more minutes before we reach 7 o'clock. The time now 6:45. My name is Naibo Landlady, and the time for us to do a thing. Time don't reach for us to hear the ginger word. Time don't reach for us to hear a word. We go teach us. We go help us to become better. Word we go, you know, touch our lives. You know, make us reason. Because some of us, they live this life. We just, they live them, they go. We need to think. We need a reason. We need to put one or two. We need to calculate. We just, they live like the yaga yaga, they go. That kind of life, no good. They say, if you do anyhow, now you go see. So, make we be intentional with our living, our lives, so that, even if we go make mistake, the mistake no go too plenty. Because if you be intentional with your life, the mistake go reduce. Even if you go still make mistake because you be human being, but the mistakes, you know, go there too much. All right, the ginger word today, I go tell you something that happened yesterday. So I've been go stroll. I just stroll out to see one of my friend where they live around my side. As make I just use the opportunity to stroll. Now, as I pass the road, at the entrance of the road is smooth. I just they walk. I know I now strolling now. As make I just stroll. As I they walk, they go. The road good. I just they walk, they go. Me, are they, if you don't see me before, I dey waka like soldier. You know, when I dey waka, they like to take you know, waka small, but especially when I won't use the opportunity, just do small exercise. So you know, this they call them brisk walking. So I just dey waka, they go fast, they go. So as soon as I just reach that my friend's side, you get where I don't waka reach. That their road, so you get the part of the road where they bad. The beginning part of the road, they okay. But towards the part ending, close to her house, you get one very bad spot. Very bad spot where they there. So normally, as they walk, they go. As I just they walk, you know, fast, they go. When I can't reach that bad spot, that part, they very bad. In short, if you know, they're careful. And then, that part, they bad. So tell you, water. You know, when rain fall, water will come gather for the middle. Then it gets some people where they use leg. It get where how they take do one side. That side they high, so you fit climb that side to pass. Make you no fit, basically for no match the water where they for the middle of the road. But people, if they drive, you fit pass the middle of the road inside the water. You go swim the water. So because I they walk, when I they walk fast for the pathway good. When I reach that bad spot, I can't slow down. Now, as I slow down, I can't climb that part with very bad. Man, I know what, nothing bad happened to me. Because some people, they say, maybe landed the fall inside water. I no fall. So, I can't climb that corner where they a bit high so that I go fit cross the water, make I no match the water. So, I can't climb that part small, can't come down, can't continue with my journey till I reach her house. Her house not far from that bad spot. But that road, now only that part where I thought where they bad, not only that part, but the other part they okay. So as I pass that spot, I can still continue with my waka they go. Now, I know say they wonder, I landed with you concern your waka yesterday. I go tell you what it happened. Now, as I climb, as I reach that bad spot, you know what thing I do? I can't slow down. That waka wa, they waka fast before. When I reach that bad spot, I do it in. I slow down. Now, as I slow down, as I try climb that small hill to fit avoid that deep water, make a no pull leg for inside that bad water, I got to be more careful. make I no fall before I can cross to the other side. Now, during this process of crossing that water, something just entered my head. I say, wait, you know, say normally, na so life dey. See, if you be person where they think deep, everything where you come across go speak to you. Now, that process of walking fast, then I can't reach where bad, I can't slow down, that process is speak a word to me. Another word now I won't give you this morning. When the going they good, the way where you go do your thing, they different from when things spoil. Just like when I been the worker for that good part, I tell you to be the worker fast. Now when I reach the area way bad, if I use that same speed where I take the worker for that good part, waka for windows, that place where they bad, nothing will make me man not fall inside that water. But because I reach a spot where no smooth, I got slow down. I got understand how I go take waka, make I not fall inside that water. Now, maybe Mariam to life. One thing where we will need to understand about life is say, life is always never rosy. Yes. Sorry, I mean, it's never always rosy. Sorry, I make mistake. Life is never always rosy. Meaning say, things not the smooth from your beginning of your life to the end. Just like that smooth part of the road when I walk out. Things not the smooth. Ask anybody. You sure, nobody will go ask for this life now. We be adults. No talk of children, no. More talk about adults. Even some children, they go also share their experiences with you. But for adults, no adults under this sun go come and tell you, say, all my life sweet. I never faced hardship before. I never faced one problem before. No, that is not life. Life is never always rosy. You get a point in your life where you go miss road way bad, like that place where I missed yesterday. You feel they work everything, they work out smoothly, they go smoothly, go jaye. A point go come in life where you go encounter challenges, where be like that water. At that moment, you not go look life the way where you see them when things are smooth. Meaning say, you go need to calm down to understand the situation. Number one, when things go bad, you know they take decision hastily. Mm-mm. Just like I know quick move, make I know fall inside water. When things they bad, you don't take decisions hastily, because if you take them, most times you go regret. That now you say, when you they get misunderstanding, when you they vex, when you they angry, when you they para, no, they take decision at that moment. Because most times, it they take them out of your emotions and it they end well. So I don't know who I talk to this morning. Maybe you don't reach that junction for my friend's house, my friend's street, where the road bad. Maybe not the junction where you there now. When you reach that junction, it be like say life don't finish. It be like say things, in short, your own don't finish. I won't let you know. Just the same way where I take my time to cross that bad water, to fit go back to the other side of the road where they're good. Now the same way where in case now waiting you they face right now, in case you did that junction where water they bad, where things don't they well, maybe they your relationship, your marriage or your relationship there at that point where things don't bad. Don't take decisions hastily. Take them easy. Take them, JJ. Chief Buruburu one.
1: Yeah, Lale, good morning
0: this
1: to you.
0: Eyeglass where you wear this morning.
1: Yes.
0: You want to see the future?
1: Because I don't want to take decisions
0: hastily. You need to wear eyeglass. May you see the road well.
1: I want to see the road very well.
0: Make it no fall inside water.
1: I'm not going to decide because of the vest and see rainfall this morning. That I can't decide something when the basic go affect it.
0: You can't fall inside there.
1: I can't fall inside water. When the basic at the end of the day to come as an approach.
0: A problem. I didn't tell you.
1: Now make a wear the eyeglass.
0: Yeah, very, very baruma.
1: I didn't tell you.
0: Well
1: done. Yeah, and based on what you did talk, people now very now simple understanding for people to get understanding for what you did talk this morning. Based on if you did on a particular journey and you can't look at the road day, at the journey day.
0: Mm-hmm.
1: Now for you to relax and if the thing did rough as you did go. Now, for you to relax and think very well.
0: Calculate.
1: No, sometimes, get 1 hour they travel, this is not your practical example of what we talk.
0: Mm.
1: Again, one time they travel. When they travel, for around that Umbiama there.
0: Okay.
1: Then they walk that road. Set track or they walk the road.
0: Mm.
1: So I can't just, I can't pass all community. I can't see boys also block the community, make people not pass, because if you pass them, bus out again for inside the express road.
0: Mm.
1: So when I enter the community, some men, they verse, they provoke, you know, just the verse, say, ah, now when I get the road, this road, now government road, now I go block them. You know, they walk government road, they pass here, now they block here, you know. What might say make can join there, because I carry boys too. We if you also join, do that kind of thing.
0: Mm.
1: As they all para, now I tell the same they could down. Say we go find the leader of the boys them.
0: Mm.
1: We be say now they block the road.
0: Okay.
1: Now calm down. Now I go find the leader of the boys them. I call him follow and yeah, like man to man.
0: Mm-hmm.
1: Gaffa me on the do better work. Oh, you know, if I verse, it can lead to something that's in the BC if it's katakas
0: Bakam.
1: For that play, just like the other men they invest.
0: Mm.
1: But I come down to Mele Square, go meet the guy, say, calm down. I go be. But I'm gonna take this money and they try.
0: Mm.
1: You know, when I buy on a normal thing, they buy one or two. You know, the boys are just happy, you know.
0: They can't open the
1: Yes, why some men don't also vest, turn back, go the major traffic.
0: Mm.
1: And you understand why some the vest won't fight the boys them, but I calm down to say, no, this boss make I talk to them like man to man.
0: Mm-hmm.
1: At the end of the day, they open the road.
0: Mm.
1: You understand?
0: And you pass, they go
1: we
0: your
1: pass
0: way.
1: Peacefully, we go our way. But if I verse, say, because I rush, because time don't exist many of us. If I say, okay, time don't exist me, make I do a fast, make I fight to. At the end, it will resort to where, but I don't think get to where they go to.
0: Thank you.
1: That now, what is the worry some of us then?
0: Mm-hmm.
1: When they quit, they take decision fast.
0: Now, we see the hand, when we meet some. Maybe bad road, or like in your own case, or maybe we enter some bad situations. We won't use force.
1: Yes.
0: We won't use ginger. We won't use this fire brigade approach.
1: Yes.
0: But sometimes, most of the time, if you reach a part of your life where maybe things come, you get as things be, no use fire. Calm down. If you bring your mind down, you go get the wisdom to feel handle that challenge.
1: You also like who they play gamble.
0: Mm.
1: Who they play gamble?
0: Mm.
1: That's a practical example.
0: Mm.
1: When you play the gamble with 10,000.
0: Mm.
1: They can't shop the 10,000.
0: Mm.
1: You go there eager.
0: To play more. To win more.
1: So that your 10,000,
0: you will recover them. Mm.
1: By the time you don't get patient, because you can put another 20
0: that
1: to gain back your 10,000. That 20 will go to. You understand?
0: Yeah.
1: Before you go see, they don't shop you like 100,000 for the day.
0: That your eye will come. Your eye will come clear. You go and look, say, who do me this thing? Nobody do you.
1: But if you calculate that way, if you tell yourself, say, maybe today not my day,
0: mm.
1: as I shop this 10,000, make I relax. Make a candidate really 90,000.
0: They go out. Shop. First of all, go find better food.
1: Better
0: shop.
1: Food and fish,
0: yes.
1: Shop. But because of say that anger, no. The adverse. No, how they go shop my 10,000? Make a put another one. Make a shop my 10,000 back. Before you go see the one where you put, they don't shop and go.
0: They don't shop and go.
1: Before you go see the old day, they don't shop almost once something 100,000 for your hand.
0: Mm.
1: But if at all say they can't shop one, you can't get that patient.
0: Mm.
1: You can't calculate. What did I do wrong? We made a shop this 10,000. Today game not day okay. Make a leave today game. Make a car and go tomorrow game.
0: Yeah.
1: You understand? You go back at the end of the day. If you can't go tomorrow, with that patient and that how you take control your hunger, they make you to shop times 10 of your 10,000.
0: Yes, or even save your 90,000. Or save your
1: Yes.
0: But reduce your loss.
1: Yes.
0: Yes. Because that yesterday, as I climbed the road, I just stay careful. When I reach that bad spot, I can't take my time. I no rush. Because I think can't come to me. I say a lot of us, they make mistakes. A lot of us, they where we did today because we took decision too hastily.
1: Yeah.
0: When we hit roadblock, when we meet bad situations, we acted with haste. We ginger ourselves. Before you know it, we don't spoil everything.
1: Yes.
0: But when you reach situations like that, if you calm down, reason the matter, calculate where I go put my leg. Okay, who are go feel caught? So sometimes they go even need to call somebody to help you.
1: To help you, yeah.
0: Who are go feel caught to help me for this level? Who are go feel even sometimes for marriage, Steph? It gets some marriages where people say it can be saved.
1: Yes.
0: If only the two people go fit calm down. You understand?
1: Yeah.
0: It can be saved. If they fit calm down, know how to quench.
1: What will be their problem? What will be this or problem? What will be this or problem?
0: You understand?
1: They will manage
0: with
1: ourselves.
0: Understanding,
1: yeah.
0: You know, so.
1: Put this roadblock when you talk, You get what around the Rumokuta. That they never do this in Rumokuta flyover. Now by the market there.
0: Mm.
1: So when they drive the Rumokota junction, it block.
0: Yeah.
1: So now people go, they divert, they pass the market, inside the market.
0: Mm.
1: So as they go, some see they go, the other, as they, that's the road they pass, the road see block.
0: Mm.
1: So one man will be say they ahead of like four cars, are they for the like the third car, if not even the second car, the man at the front. The man come pass another road. So as we see, say this road blocks, so we think say that he make the man say pass this other road.
0: No,
1: we follow,
0: no,
1: the man.
0: Follow the man.
1: We don't know say the man they go in compound. And the man house now almost close. Almost close. They say gates now end the road.
0: No way.
1: Now then the man just reach the gate. He blow on. They open gate for that. The man enter and compound.
0: This one we follow.
1: So we will not get patient before we try to reverse back, do this one. Those cars will be say we leave.
0: They don't already go.
1: Mm. Why? Because there was no patience.
0: Yes.
1: Would they in the east to sharply meet up?
0: Yeah.
1: Oh, this man they pass this Ikoro Road, Mukufola pass him.
0: So take decision out of
1: anger.
0: Yes.
1: I can't wait. You know, time against me.
0: Because
1: now
0: we take
1: follow the man, waste the time.
0: Mm.
1: Follow the man going compound, the man you blow on PPP, the open gates, the man entire compound, what you
0: know. For full
1: that will reverse.
0: On God, with they go just hold on, son, I'll be kidnapped.
1: The back of who come down for a boat, they're going to laugh us.
0: So, see, maybe they learn to calm down when we're in a situation when maybe the situation we not to understand them. The road they rough, that journey the path they rough. The relationship they rough. Anytime when you encounter a rough part in life, no fallen with ginger. Calm down, be patient, calculate one or two. No take decision out of anger, out of fast. You want to do I'm going go. Most of the time, the decisions where you go take in that moment, you no go away. You go regret them. So learn to calm down.
1: Watch well, you're like the woman when the business supposed to marry. They tell us I not get future. That's how they for university. They tell us I not get future.
0: Let me leave you.
1: Say now this entertainment want to take care of you. Now this thing where they do so they pay how much? 7,000. 5,000.
0: Now you go take care of you. She couldn't see the future.
1: She not see the future. And that actually they date one man where they sell electronics. Because the man they sell electronics and get shop. They make money. That's how she go marry the man. Now today the matter get as a bina. You understand?
0: They hold buru one.
1: You understand?
0: Can you imagine?
1: You know why?
0: Yeah.
1: So now what would you talk? She not calculate very well.
0: Yes.
1: She did in the east. Yes. I know the old one, 25 years now. I need to settle down.
0: Mm-hmm.
1: You know, which year I got to marry?
0: Mm.
1: I'm married at the age of, I think, 29, 30 years now I'm married.
0: Mm.
1: Do you understand?
0: Mm.
1: So just take only 3-4 years for me
0: for
1: to become
0: to,
1: who I be.
0: Yes, for you to settle.
1: For me to settle down. Whereby she not feel wait. But because of what they tell her, say, this man not get future.
0: He
1: go marry, he'll get future.
0: Mm.
1: And now today, the future is futureless.
0: The future not going to get future again.
1: You understand? So and although it is painful, she and the man not there again.
0: Oh.
1: Yes, she and the man not there again.
0: Mm.
1: But now I'll say she get patient.
0: Mm.
1: She look and say, okay, this road rough. Oh, this boy never they make money. Oh, now see student. Oh, you go so graduate. Oh, you go so, you know, get patient.
0: Mm.
1: But the patient was not there.
0: Mm-hmm.
1: And because he not get future, he can't go marry.
0: Mm-hmm. You see, be patient. My mama name. Na patience.
1: Yes, I don't see her. When she sent me account details.
0: My mama say, every day, she dey use her name.
1: Yes.
0: They give us advice for us. She go use her name, use her life story. They give us advice. She go say, even that your friend, where you feel say they go past you, no worry. You go meet them up. Now, where did they say? She her life that now patience be her name, and that patience they work for her.
1: If I'm a woman, my name for be patient, so you know why?
0: But I don't like
1: this. Because no, I'm not just smart tell you what's happening now. Now talk the brain talk. My native name na Ediri.
0: Okay.
1: Ediri mean patience.
0: That is endurance.
1: Endurance.
0: Okay.
1: Now you mean. You understand? So I know they endure. Until the content is I don't get future, nothing that happen. I know they endure. People that when the business with the runs together, they make up. They go, you know. Now I tell myself, on the very day to enter new year, as I go church, now I say no. I know go feel endure again.
0: Change my name.
1: And I mean we change up by
0: you
1: myself.
0: Change yourself.
1: Yes, I have to buy drink. I bought drink. for my family and people, the woman I married today, he also there for the house. I buy drink, all of us drink. I say today.
0: I know they do again.
1: Yes. So now from that day, now I start to the answer the Akas. To be sincere with you. From that day, I said no. I say my name now, Akas. You understand? Now they pray for me, they pray the name Akas. And it worked for my life. You understand?
0: Yeah.
1: Because a lot of patients are not tired with it.
0: Endurance.
1: And they endure. Endure what? But there are types in life you have to endure.
0: Yeah, you have to endure. Yes.
1: But not be the future. Not endure the future.
0: No. See, I would prefer patience to endurance.
1: Yes.
0: I prefer patience to endurance, honestly.

0: when I talk, the one where I cast Baba talk, you go don't hear one or two, we go touch you. So calm down. Life not too hard. Calm down. Eh? Calm down. Take it easy. Eh? 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If you need bell of blessing, papo of grace, showers of joy, it is available for you. After this market, no touch the dial.
1: In the kitchen, cooking right.
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0: Podcast, what did they make you happy?
1: Alaba.
0: Money?
1: Yes, no.
0: What did they give you joy?
1: No, money, my sister.
0: What did they make you quick fall in love?
1: Fall in love. Okay, if not fall in love. Character.
0: No be money.
1: No. You know, so that woman go fall in love because of money.
0: I can't do what they see. You fall in love for money.
1: For woman. But you know something like the shop woman money now.
0: No, I mean like you get person where you go meet now, you go love the person. Not like fall in love in a romantic way. You go love the person.
1: No, it happen, but my person, I don't like love you because of your money.
0: Money, okay.
1: I go love you because of how you your kind of person.
0: And the height.
1: Your personality.
0: Mm.
1: You understand me? So I'm not going to just say because this person get money, I call it love or no.
0: Mm.
1: But naturally, I love money.
0: Mm.
1: You understand? Mm. For happiness, for me to be happier, I need money.
0: My dear, money good.
1: Money na blood.
0: Money good.
1: But money na drink.
0: Blood tonic.
1: Money. It gets out the I go get money, sef, eh? I don't go the hungry.
0: Yes, na.
1: Yes, I don't go the hungry.
0: Yes, food don't hungry you.
1: Yes,
0: the money be like food.
1: Be like food.
0: Yes. Energy giving money.
1: And money, they give you confidence.
0: Yes,
1: you know, it gets where you go just day. If you just think your account balance, you know,
0: that's
1: any
0: it.
1: Nothing, who you be? Yeah? Who goes you?
0: Last, we go use money chest. Who goes you? My brother, I make money. You know why?
1: It gets why you. All right, I'm about to pick this call. Boko Shaku there with us.
0: Niger FM, who there with phone line?
2: Ati Kakao Baba himself.
1: Salute you, good morning to you. And Beats!
2: Thank you,
1: I greet you.
0: This one?
2: Akash.
1: Eh?
2: Landlady.
0: Oh, Guinea.
2: Take a kiss, man.
0: Who be there? I bet, carry that much. You never brush this morning. Well, carry and go front. Have you brushed this morning? Not. You don't brush.
2: What?
0: Eh?
2: What do? I don't brag.
1: Okay.
2: Well, what do you talk today? I really love him.
0: Okay.
2: Now, my for instance, baby English, that is a small ego. No matter say my matter big fly, let me say he go rush fly. He go gas with the immature to fly. He go gas get that patient before he move. No me say because my man if I just fly high, he will follow. Step by step. I can't so
1: armpits.
2: For this life, what do not make people never get what they expect and impatience. Anger. Doubt. One thing or the other. And I even like what you talk this morning about name. You talk about your name in the other. Let's say for Bible, you all guys they call Jabez.
0: The meaning.
2: But Bible saying cry out one day. Say, Father, enlarge my cause. Because that's the name they make in brothers and they respect them. That's the meaning. People they say I'm restless. No matter they say I'm at pain. But as God answered them, everything changed for them.
1: Yes, so.
2: Even Jacob, the same thing too. So, I
1: told
2: this for life.
1: Confirm.
2: I got to pour yourself water.
1: Okay.
2: Go pour my lovely wife there water. Go pour my big mommy water. That is my bigger wife. Full of my dream.
1: Okay.
2: And my small concubine.
1: Oh.
2: The big mommies for them. And my in-laws with us. Go pour them water.
1: Happy.
0: Person never make them. If they carry two wives and one concubine. Why you come make a man pit? God go help you. God will really, really help you.
1: Happy don't say woman and money. Yes,
0: he never to make money.
1: Yes,
0: he they carry two wives and one concubine.
1: Happy it's woman and money. I just saw yesterday. Me and my friends this one girl called the worker pass us. Now one of them say call him now. I said they go debit you.
0: Are you ready for a debit alert? Debit alert. Oh.
1: And that girl we see yesterday. That be small debit too. If you see the girl, if that girl say okay, I agree. The debit, the list where they will come off your account in 200,000.
0: All right, flabbergasted money, my beautiful cappuccino, capable landlady, and my handsome dude, Olorogunna Cast Baba. Ginger word, make I add my own small onions and pepper to it. I have made a lot of mistakes, and I'm not perfect. A decision is a choice, judgment, or resolution reached after you don't consider different possibilities. At its core, it represents an irreversible commitment of resources like time, money, or energy towards a specific course of action. Not like too early.
1: Oh, you bo.
0: Transforming a mere idea into reality. Lola Mary Jane, kisses on your right cheek. Pour holy water. Money they directly dictate your body's cellular aging. They detect your hormonal regulation and your organ function by shifting you between chronic stress, survival. Okay. Say money. All these baby grandma be saying money they help. Yes. You go reduce your stress.
1: Yes.
0: You go reduce plenty things for your body.
1: Yes.
0: Another waiting lot on the try talk. So exactly. Make money is very important.
1: Mm.
0: Okay. Another message what they see here. For read them just sharp before we find our way because news time don't almost reach. All right, Buruburu.
1: Lale.
0: Make a match break for here for now.
1: Okay.
0: Because justice don't prepare for the obligatory by 7:30. All right, so make money, my brother, my sister, very important.
1: And they tell you.
0: Make money.
1: So by 8:30, una go hear our voice again.
0: Mm-hmm.
1: Sports now 8:00.
0: Now so.
3: Hear this one.

0: park there. Park. I say park.
1: Officer, what happened?
0: My friend, park the car. Where is your particulars?
1: Officer, he's here now. See him here.
0: What of your fire extinguisher?
1: He's there, your guy. See him for here.
0: He even get driving license. Where your driving license?
1: Officer, see him for that.
0: Oh, what of your caution sign?
1: He's there, yes.
0: Oh, you want to teach me my job, Abi?
1: No, officer.
0: Where are your radio permit?
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Yes, we've got people where una good morning on top this morning. Kari, I check out time to discover say 30 minutes on a bit of balance on top 7 o'clock for we studio on Naija 92.7. Time to risha good nakuna ubonga turi. On top today will be Tuesday, number 18 day for inside August 2026. But first in first man, nakuna di turi we carry the big head this morning. On top this morning, well done, yes, 83 more Nigerians themselves go return to South Africa. Themselves go return from South Africa. Inside with River State, well done, yes, River State Governor Augustine Fubara, where today, he go commission the Egwi Afara Mba Road. Today.

Oh, but they are broad. Where? Okay, still inside with River Say, we don't hear say where commercial drivers themselves don't react on top of the deadline where government don't give them to make sure say they paint their taxi from now, they get from now to number 31 day for October. And on top of the abroad, well done, yes, Russia, Belen, no Sweden at all, as in don't talk, say, na UK, Britain, and then they support Ukraine for inside this year, war, Kasala. On top sports, well done, yes, a FIFA operating officer, he no get work again, after he been done come outside, come the drag a FIFA presido, where they don't suck and come up for office. This plus out of Bunga Turina Gunakuna this morning. No go anywhere. Drag chest down balance where open. Yeah, as I go Nakuna refutory. No way one Nakuna story. So, my name, not just a sweet mouth.

Well, on top of the footery today, as I want to knock you one by follow. Well done, yes, the federal government and the ministry on top foreign affairs. Themselves don't carry my toxic. Well, we'll see about 83 more Nigerians go return from South Africa. Well, according by the ministry, they don't carry my toxic. Yes, so say 83 more Nigerians, they can't register with the government to make sure say they bring them come back Nigeria because of the xenophobic attack with the shell for inside South Africa. Well, the ministry talk person, Nan Karima, confirmed this one. Say, yes, so true. 83 more Nigerians go return back to the country tomorrow. Will be number 19 day for the month of August 2026. According by him, you don't see Karima talk. Say, yes, so say this one a part of the federal government's ways to make sure say they return back Nigerians safely from South Africa.

0: well, it's how we River State today. Well, we don't hear River State Governor Agassim Fubara. Well, he don't call. Well, then don't call. I'm making make sure say hey, he consider to make sure say he do project, better project for inside the waterfront communities, and particularly project we go bring better to the people for inside the area. Well, now the CDC chairman for inside the Ibimina Polo community, Creek Road, Bile Boni Nembe Waterfront, we name na sick. Sekeni waterfront for inside the Sekeni Ama Port Harcourt we name na Alakpaba Bia to be in Nine Karimata Yan this one as in talk say yes so say this one na begging the beg River State government to make them make sure say they bring better development. Say no be only upland nine day for River State, make them make sure say they bring better development to the waterfront communities them. Mo yeah for your mouth.
1: As a reverend man, to look into the development of the waterfront community, Port Harcourt Metropolis, because it is very necessary. So there is no Supreme Court injunction or Federal Court injunction that the waterfront communities should not be developed. No, I am begging you, please, sir, His Excellency, look to our people. Look, consider the development of our people, mostly the riverine communities. We will not just base governance on Obakre, East West Road, Irebi, this and that. Come to their people. This is a riverine man. This is the time we too should benefit from you.
0: Well, on top commissioning, we don't hear say River State Governor Agassim Fubara, where then they expect and to make sure say he commission the Egwi Afara Mba Road for inside the Che local government area today. Well, according by the governor, as in commission road yesterday, in Karima talk say yes, so say all the kidnapping, you know, we've been the shell along Calabari axis, say that kidnapping and all the criminal activities, it don't reduce for inside that area because of the road we didn't construct and even complete, we be Bogoma, Degema, Abonema Road. Well, the governor, Karima Tinyan, this one during the inauguration and the commission of the project yesterday, as in Don Karima talks, saying we'll continue to do better projects where the people from inside the area will continue to the benefit. Oh yeah, for your mouth.
2: It's a road because of its state. A lot of evil activities was taking place there. But to the glory of God today, I don't think those acts can even be imagined or even be carried out along that corridor today. So like what he said, our desire and our wish for our state is not about just embarking on projects and doing those things that we believe will touch the life, will impact positively on the life of our people. And I want to say that I'm happy that today we are all here gathered happily that this particular dream has come to reality.
0: Well, the governor is still assured, say, go make sure, say, he arrange and even commission the Trans Calabari Road before he come up for office. Oh, yeah, for your mouth.
2: Very soon, we'll be going around to campaign for our party. And the truth about it is, movement will be easy. When we get there,

0: not be denied with the Trans Calamari project that we are doing. So I want to beg you, if I cannot meet all your requests today, don't worry. My predecessor will continue where I stop.
1: Well, meanwhile, we don't yet see one Ogbonge supporter of the River State Governor Ogasim Fubara from Eche local government area. We name na Ambrose Ngosi, where you don't carry my talk. Say yes, so say need day for peace today between all the factions, them all the political factions for inside with River State, because political kasala, you know, they carry us go anywhere. Well, Ambrose, the way in the young with Tory people, carry my talk. Say, well, do kasala, uno fit Poshu and Komoto, because a hen apolitics. It is today, small disagreement must day, but say that one no means say mo no invite peace come inside, because without peace we no fit move forward. Mo yeah, from your mouth.
2: Some of us who are believers of the governor have agreed to make peace, because there is nothing more bigger than peace. And for the discussion so far ahead, I think we are going to the right direction. Wherever you see two, three persons being together for a period of 6 months without having disagreement, it simply means that there are deaf and dumb around them. Since we are not deaf and dumb, time have come and we have to look for peace for the welfare and benefit of this state.
1: Meanwhile, we don't hear say where commercial drivers for inside with River State, where themselves don't talk their own, put inside on top the plan where River State Minister on top transportation themselves don't ready to make sure say they enforce the painting of commercial vehicles them for inside with state, so that one it go act as one of the ways to make sure say they stop a one chance robbery for with state. Some of the commercial drivers when you're with a three person well and themselves then carry my talk say hey, say painting of vehicle no be smart, you know, money where they involve, no be small. Some of them don't even carry my talk. Say, so even if they paint their vehicle, even if they paint all the motto where they for inside River State, say that one no go stop one chance. Rather, themselves don't advise government, make them provide better security for we road them. Where other drivers, themselves say, carry my talk. Say, say the cost to paint vehicle safe, it's too much. Can't add with this economy where they drag us for trouser. Go where we no know. Mo yeah, from them.
3: So private people do it, commercial people do it. It's not only particular commercial vehicle. Some of them take her from outside and come and do the rubbish. I don't know whether you are getting my point. So what I'm trying to say, can they be allowed, after the whole taxi and the KK bus place, can they allow to enter some company?
4: A painting of a car now is about 250,000 naira per each car now for a ordinary painting. So with the economy of the country, we cannot do it for now. The government should look into it. And by the way, as soon as you paint your taxi, like say, you are not going there. The Odele Estate along Odele Road, you are not going there. So how do we cope? So it will not be okay for us.
5: Once you paint your vehicle, you cannot enter state secretariat, you cannot enter federal secretariat, you cannot even enter other... That's just like Shell, NNPC. What I'm saying is that government should beef up security. The solution is not painting of vehicle.
6: Well, the government should try as much as possible.
1: No forget say the River State government has been passed through the Minister on Top Transportation matter. The non-carryman talks from number 31 day for October 2026. 9 be the last day for all commercial vehicle taxi and keke bus. They made the make sure say they paint the color way state government don't approve give them as one of the ways to make sure say they use an end one chance robbery for we state. Now the permanent secretary for inside the Minister of Transportation Vera Sam DK, now she been carrying out announcement this one during stakeholders meeting with the Transporter Union. Well, on top this morning, we don't hear say the Obiakpo Local Government Council Committee on top illegal tax and levies. Yesterday, themselves they enter area to make sure say all those agberu where they stand for road. They say, ah, nami be tax person, nami government say make a collect tax. Well, they arrest plenty of them. Yesterday, as government don't talk, say if they not authorize you to the collect tax, come on, buddy. Well, some of the council committee members will be see them on top video will come out yesterday, as in they arrest all these illegal people. People around around the Rumola axis. No, forget say already you don't suppose they see as the operation of illegal tax collectors, aka Agberu Donfu everywhere, especially Waterline, so Rumokoro, Rumola, Element Junction, and other places them as themselves just they harass people with the drive vehicle anyhow. Meanwhile, the Obiakpo Council themselves been don't warn anybody with the nuisance and make it collect tax, aka Agberu people, made them come up body for the council, because the council they no go here say, Oga Bego, I've been defined something to chop and why I come outside, I can't do this. They no go here any English. When they don't arrest you, now for iron, now they go lock you up. Where the council on top their own statement, we'll be saying that the council chairman, Honorable Gift Wolu, he don't carry better warning one group of people or individual where we want violate this directive, say they must make sure say they arrest them and make sure say they discipline the person accordance by the law. On top of this one, you don't hear say right activist Charles Jaja, where Bele Sweet and where on top as in don't carry better thank you, thank the people of Osun State as themselves stand against all the pressure and make sure say they stand and vote who they want and stand there, made them count their votes. Where Jaja on top interview, don't carry my talk, say, well, we say upon all the federal power, upon all the do-do, jump-jump, shake-shake ways, say the people of Osun State, they stand their ground. Now, you don't carry better advice now, give people them for inside with River State. Say make una carry una book and paper, make una copy the lifestyle and the lesson them from Osun State. Mo yeah, for your mouth.
7: If you're a lover of democracy, if you're a lover of justice, you will be happy with what happened in Osun State. Before now, the build up to the elections, their council funds were seized. The state allocation was also being withheld. All was done to cripple the governor of the state. But I think that the Guba elections in Osun State have just sent a simple message that echoes straight from the streets of Ilesha to that of Port Harcourt and to the rest of the states of the Federation, that a determined electorate can withstand any pressure, intimidation, and machinery brought against them by federal might, and that despite the presence of 16 governors and 32 senators and the presence of so much of heavy, military personnel and police in the place, that was done to scare the people. The people stood their ground to ensure that their vote counts.
1: Tell us how we reverse it this morning, where they don't carry better advice now. Advice you to them, made them focus where to make sure say they pursue their dream, and they made them not allow anything to distract them. Where now the Deputy Commander, Nigerian Forest Security Service, for inside we reverse it, Shedrack Godwin, and Karim Martin. And this one on top interview, as in they do housewarming and birthday celebration of two children. According to him, don't carry my talk, say yes, we'll say na person with the very, very focus and get target, na in gofi achieve them. Well, you don't carry my talk, say yes, so say himself and a consistency na help him. Oh yeah, for your mouth.
8: The project started 6 years ago when my first son was born, and God have helped us. It's 6 years now and the project is being completed. My advice for the youth is that you don't just think God has forsaken you. You just be steadfast, be focused, stick to your purpose, do not be distracted. Anything you want to do, face it squarely. For me, I was determined and I said, this is the kind of house I want to build. You know, even when I was small, I was telling my mom I was going to build an upstairs. I've been there some downstairs. And I pursued the purpose and today we are here.
1: Another person we're seeing here, the Presido United Bishop and Niger Delta Indigenous Bishop and Ministers Forum, Bishop Julius Idiri, where he don't tell you to them, anything will go put you for trouble, come up body. Make sure say anything will concern crime, you come up body. Instead, be very, very hardworking and make sure say you trust God. Oh yeah, for your mouth.

0: I know him for more than 10 years now. When I know him, he doesn't even have a basco. He doesn't have anything. I also know him as a security man, going after security and another. But gradually, you can see now we are here to dedicate the house today. So I'm advising all youths, those that want to make it quickly, those that call their name different name to using killing people for rituals. I want to say that please have faith in God and follow God gradually. You will make it.
1: All right, so for people to the way concerned about the abroad plus including sports and I don't learn for my domot. So but before I could not make a given us more information, no go anywhere because I is coming back.

0: Davis, are you ready? The big one is coming to Port Harcourt, South South, Nigeria. The Rivers Dialogue. Keynote speakers, Professor Joash Amupitan San, INEC Chairman, Nigeria. Malam Lanre Isa Onilu, Director General, National Orientation Agency, Abuja, Nigeria. Date, October 20th, 2026. Time, 9 a.m. The Rivers Dialogue anticipates. 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
1: Yes, good people, welcome back. Until we put it abroad, we don't hear say Russia themselves don't accuse the UK. Say na demo, na then they make the war between them and the Ukraine. Make it come be like say, you no go stop. Well, Russia themselves don't accuse Britain. Say yes, so say the bomb casala where Russia gets, say na then they supply and give them as in. Don't carry my talk. Say this one with their hand don't follow. So say consequences. You go follow on top of this their hand where within. Don't join together with Ukraine to attack Russia. On those sports, we don't hear say FIFA, they don't end the contract of their chief operating officer, Kevin Lamont, just less than 3 weeks after he don't come outside to drag the FIFA president, Gianni Infantino. Sake of say Gianni Infantino, he been get planned to sell plenty stake of FIFA to private investors them. Well, FIFA and themselves don't confirm, say yes, so say the relationship we didn't get with Lamont, say it don't end since number 17 day for August 2026. As in, don't carry plenty, thank you, with full buckets given. And say thank you for the 2 years where you don't work with us. No forget say Lamont, he been come aside there, come they drag the FIFA presido. Say this one way one says take of FIFA to private individual, say na own project, na own personal project, same be no discussion with anybody. On top the little man, we don't hear say 8 housemates for inside and Big Brother Niger season 11, where 8 of them, they don't bring them come outside for possible eviction. Where the nominees, them, they send a Temi, Nkem, Kasi, Gerard, Godasia, Trump, plus including Nami, Yusuf, and even Araga. All right, so got people na sorry to ribbon Nasakara Nakunano as sort and what pepper inside. But if I come off for background, I give you another story, we'll be carrying the big head this morning. On top this morning, I don't tell you, say 83 more Nigerians go return back from South Africa. Is our River State? Well, don't hear say River State Governor Agassi Mfubara today. He go commission the Egwi Afara Mba Road today. On top of the abroad, where I don't tell you, say Russia themselves don't accuse Britain. Say all the bomb castle away Ukraine gets in a then supply give them. And on top sports, where I don't tell you, say where the operating officer for inside FIFA, he no get work again. All right, so for the people who are carrying my say thank you as you listen to this story this morning. Me when not gonna this story this morning. My name na Justice Sweet Ma. Country people, no forget say person we use money by trust, you know they pay finish. Una good money on top this money.
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All right, my country people, time don't reach where we go. Yarn waiting concern the world of sports today. My name na Ikio Annabelle, and this na Ninja FM 92.7. Now we radio, and this na Sport Extra, and Ami go be your host for today. A lot of things don't chele on top the world of sports, but I go begin tori from basketball, where we don't see say the two of the women's NBBL basketball league. Then play am yesterday. We can see very interesting results from the four games we've been go down. Real Aces starts, of course, their campaign with a small loss, but for yesterday match they can win 78-54 against First Deporter. First Bank also can't follow for on top winning matter. They win 69-27 against IGP Queens, and now IGP Queens maybe say they never collect any win since the competition starts. Bayelsa Blue Whales can win 58-28 against Dolphins, will be defending champions, and then MFM can collect 56-29 victory over Victoria Queens, where we say na debutants them be. So this will come in say First Bank and MFM, they don't collect two wins on top two games where they don't play, and then Bayelsa Blue Whales and Royal Aces collect their first wins. Meanwhile, IGP and Deepwater, they don't chop 2L, they don't lose two games back to back. So today, when fixtures start, then go, they hope say they fit collect something from the game. 10 a.m. now, Victoria Queens, of course, we go face Bayelsa Blue Whales, and now both of them, we don't also, you know, collect wins this season as well. Dolphins go face IGP Queens on top 12 p.m. On top 2 p.m., we go see First Deepwater go up against First Bank, and then by 4 p.m., we go see MFM take on Real Aces. Now, of course, the Savannah Conference of also don't resume, and we go see games between Air Warriors and Kada Angels for the first game of the day by 10 a.m. By 12 p.m., we go come see Nasarawa Amazon to then go up against Ham Warriors, and then Titans and Nigeria Customs go also battle for victory, and then ISO Sky Queens go up against Plateau Rocks by 4 p.m. All these games, they take place, of course, for the basketball arena for Rayfield Jos. The ones we concern the Atlantic Conference now for Surulere in Lagos, everything they sup. Alright, make we carry your head, of course, enter tori we concern Nigerian football. Because this one, I feel like saying na tori we go summer some of our stomach, because the Nigerian Football Federation don't direct members of the Super Falcons crew to step down with immediate effect. Of course, this one not follow the difficult 2026 campaign in which the team failed to secure automatic tickets for the Women's World Cup. And even when they can't get chance against South Africa, make it be said they qualify through the back door, at least to play within what they call playoff tournaments with intercontinental countries, they can, of course, also lose that game. So when, as you concern all this one, NFF can't talk, say, it don't do. Then put out reports where they say the executive committee of the Nigerian Football Federation has asked members of the technical crew of Super Falcons to step down with immediate alacrity, so that the matter way we don't hear today. I go open phone lines later, make you choke mouth for waiting you think on top of the situation, because we don't also hear say they set up waiting that they call fact-finding committee, so that then go discover waiting really they happen with all our national team, because not be only Super Falcons don't suffer this kind disappointment. Even our underage football, they don't suffer. If you remember too, when World Cup summer inside, of course, the USA and Mexico, also Canada, our Super Eagles no qualify also. So they can't say make their figure out wetin they happen. So yesterday they can't talk, say they don't give them 2 weeks to bring reports to Gasau to say, okay, this now wetin cause our defeat, and this now wetin we feel do better. But we could carry our matter, you know, go inside wetin they happen for Super Eagles striker Taiwo Awoniyi, because he don't join newly promoted side

make I try, you know, another club. And the interesting thing be say, as at 2022, when he joined the club, he be record signing for them, because they signed up for £17.2 million. So all the best to Ram. And also for Calvin Bassiwena, also Super Eagles player, Fulham head coach Alvaro Abeloa don't come out and talk say he don't see Calvin Bassey as person with he become leader for the club as the new season one beginner. This one in Tokam after he don't see waiting Calvin Bassey feed do when he wear the captain armband for their last two preseason matches where they say them play Malaga and Strugglers. Abeloa, of course, he believes say Calvin Bassey ability to defend in space and his in work ethic make him ideal for, you know, to fit his style of play. But I go quote him directly, in contact say he see Calvin Bassey as proper player, as top player for the style of play where we say in the play at Fulham. In contact say Calvin Bassey is a very funny guy, yo, but when he reach time to work, he's the first person where we say he go calm in head, he go work, and now there in contact say he want him to be a leader. So now here I go open phone line, so that if you want truth matter for all this story where I don't share with you today, you feel call us on 0902-609-0927. I go take them again, 0902-609-0927. So if you call us, talk with you, you think about, you know, the NFF, where we say they don't sack the technical crew, whether now that one fit solve the problem of the Super Falcons, if you also took man for Calvin Bassey for the basketball, and of course also for other matters we are done today. But make I take you enter Old Trafford, because we don't hear say Manchester United captain Bruno Fernandes is not for sale. They not come and talk say in no day for sale, despite interest we be say Galatasaray don't drop on top of matter. Then talk say they are not ready to receive any bid for the 31-year-old, who of course don't enter in final year of in contract. United of course then get option to extend by one further year, but they don't talk say they're not ready, oh, they no go entertain any offer for their talisman. And this now player will be say for last season in win Premier League player of the year for last season. So then talk say we no agree, we no go sell.

And of course, some more. Some more story will still concern England, but this time now for Stamford Bridge. We don't hear say majority owners and will be Clear Lake Capital done day in talks with Mark Walter and Todd Boehly to buy minority stakes. Now we don't understand say negotiations they on the way, and even if after a year of on and on discussion between the two parties, negotiation they on the way, and even if you know they clear, you know, when they go agree on a deal, but the team be say then they interested in selling some of their, you know, stakes to Clear Lake, which currently of course they own 61.5%. So just like Liverpool, we don't see say interest already there for Chelsea, buddy.

All right, if you want to join Tori for we discuss, the numbers to reach us on now 0902-609-0927. I go take them again. 0902-609-0927. Call us, make we know what you think about Manchester United. We talk, say no, we know they sell our captain Bruno Fernandes. How we go sell player, we say now our best player for this season, we know they sell. And then for Chelsea, they won't sell, you know, some of their chairs or also join waiting Liverpool don't do. But before you call us, I dey wait your call, but before you call us, make I tell you waiting they shell it on top FIFA. Now we don't see say FIFA chief operating officer Kelvin Lamont. They don't sack him. The governing body don't sack him. And this one come after less than 3 weeks where he criticized, very strongly criticized.

President Gianni Infantino's aborted plan to sell stakes in the competition to private investors. For statements, the FIFA spokesperson only confirmed, say, the working relationship between FIFA and Kevin Lamont as chief operating officer don't end as at yesterday, will be 17th of August. FIFA can't say, thank you, Kevin, you don't try for us these 2 years. And they can't say, we wish you the best of luck in the future. But we think can't interest me past for this story now. We think this man, Lamont, don't talk a couple of, you know, days ago. In talk, say, if it means, say, I go lose my job, that means waiting in talk about Infantino. If it means, say, I go lose my job, then so be it. In contact, say, I will understand and respect that decision. At least I go fit sleep well tonight. Alright, make we carry body enter some other transfer stories. Where we say Spain midfielder Rodri in don say now in dream to play for Barcelona after he arrived the city to complete a move from, of course, Manchester City. Barcelona don't agree to pay City about £65 million with the 30-year-old, you know, signing a 4-year contract with the La Liga champions. In talk say, I dey very happy to have arrived. The last few days don't dey intense, but I'm glad say everything don't dey sorted out. He said, of course, playing for FC Barcelona na dream, but he said na dream, and he said he cannot wait to be with his teammates, many of whom he already know from the national team. It's time to get to work, and I go give my very best. He can also talk say he's aiming to win the Champions League. I don't know, Arsenal fans make on a trick here for this matter, because they say he's ready to win the Champions League and everything else that comes his way with Barcelona. Of course, this number will be say, he don't be under Pep Guardiola, he don't get that Champions winning mentality, and he don't come to Barcelona, also will be La Liga Champions. Contact say he's ready to win

right, and that now all we fit take for the show for today. Thank you, say you join me. Of course, my name na Ikio Annabelle, and this na still Ninja FM 92.7. Now we radio, na still us there. So make sure say you no change that dial. 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

0: internet. 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
1: 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I appreciate you, Wella.
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0: 34 minutes on past 8 o'clock, and you know, it's in a time for us to go through Tori Papers and this morning for Inside Oyoko Meter Time. Today, now August 18, 2026, Totori Wet Totori Tuesday, because the rain no gree us see roads today. But we no send, we go see what we need to do. We must still get information, we must still get update on top a newspaper this morning on to Oyoko Meter Time for the Morning Run Show. My name is Ebo Capacity Landlady.
1: Yeah, my name is Diplomatic Akas, Baba.
0: And normal, now time for us to go through newspapers this morning, get some updates, and also give you the opportunity to give your own opinion or your own talk on top any of the headlines where you go here this morning. All right, I will start with Daily Trust newspaper this morning. Then from there, I will move into Vanguard.
1: All right, normally, now Punch at the Sedan puts. So all my story for inside here this morning, it will come out from Punch. And the Punch self, he don't under get it back for inside here.
0: The Punch is punching.
1: He's punching.
0: He's throwing the punch. All right. Make we check for Daily Trust that the idea. And the very first headline, we get the biggest piece for Daily Trust here. Be say, food prices, they rise as inflation, they slow. I say for the month of July, they show, say, they find out, say, even with all the try where federal government they try to boost production of food and to reduce the importation cost of food, okay, and to reduce pressure on top food matter, even with all the try where federal government they try, food still they cost waiting cost. Food prices still they increase, inflation they come down, food price they go up. How? How? Anyways, according to this story here, National Bureau of Statistics, NBS, they been bring out for their latest consumer price index report. What did they do? They do this report every month. They check the price of goods, the way goods where they consume, the price, if they increase, if they reduce, that now the work what did they do? So National Bureau of Statistics, for the month of July, they can't bring out their report. According to their report for the month of July, they say inflation, food inflation, still they high. Yes. Okay. According to them, say food inflation be stand at 20.31% year on year compared with the 26% for July. Okay. But one of the things that they constantly mentioned be say food inflation been climbed to 5.56% in July. As of June, it been there low. As of June, it was 3.75% for June. Now, you can't read July. Inflation for food, it don't increase. All right? That headline, there for Daily Trust newspaper. This one, what did they try talk? Be say, annually, the record, they low. But if they can't begin, they check a month by month, the month of June and the month of July, by the month of July, food cost of food will go higher than the month of June.
1: Yes, with the film and with the CM. Horse as a papa, where they buy the food, we know what they spend. On top of insecurity, they're tossing for the month of January, courage the month of June. Now be 6 months, Abby. 6 months.
0: January to June, now 6 months.
1: January of this year, reach the month of June, they say 31 states does spend money when they reach 252 billion naira on top of security. From January to June this year, they talk say 31 states does spend money when they plenty reach 252 billion naira on top of security matter. They say, according to Haditori Wakapas, they say that now like 31 state neither spend money with the estimate when they reach 252.26 billion naira to fight criminality and to eliminate insecurity for their respective states for the first 6 months of this year. Kogi, Plateau State and Bawushi are counting for the largest share for the money despite the continued killing, kidnapping and the banditry what they record across the country. According to analysis, by the fiscal performance of each state, where they utilize the data from first quarter to second quarter budget performance. The report from January to June, where they obtained from Open Nigeria State, a budget back website, when they say it is served as a way to monitor the budget on top data for government. On Sunday, it can show say Kogi nine carry first for the table with money when you reach 34.67 billion with the dollar spend on top security matter. It could represent 13.74% of the total expenditure with the capture for inside the data. Player 2, 9 follow, they just spent 23.69 billion. We be say the percentage at 9.39%, while Bauchi just spent 22.35 billion, representing 8.86%. A plenty, but that and the money they just spent on top of security matter from January, courage the month of June this year.
0: All right, for inside Daily Trust, now the idea, another headline when they see here. Ha, no be small. They say flooded Abuja mansions raise question over these green areas. Them say some mansions for Abuja water like this, it don't go cover them more. Plenty mansions for Maitama area. This Maitama extension for Abuja, they say better water now carry all of them over the weekend. And they say why now, based on say they just the waterway they where they construct, they no construct and where water suppose they pass. Mm. And then they call even the drainage got herself block for the area. Mm. It can come make water. They say big mansion. So nine water cover where. This headline day for Daily Trust newspaper for Maitama extension for Abuja. Say many properties plus including where the Kano State Deputy Governor Murtala Garo and former Inspector General of Police Solomon Arache say their properties in the area flood also carried them. Carry their properties where they those areas then.
1: Now so to recall yesterday, one boy of not be 13 years, maybe 14 years, he fall for inside canal for Abuja yesterday. But the reason why he fall inside be say his shoe enter the canal. Mm. So he not got the one fine way to retrieve the shoe.
0: Oh.
1: Now there the canal self, he got drink water for the conda. Abuja night happen people car yesterday. Then they say Waheko they under fire. Over this year result. WAEC they under fire over the result of this year. They allege say the grading will be say WAEC carry give a student. They say not the normal at all. Dan and Witty Punch carry here this morning. On top of the results with the release by the senior West African Senior School Certificate Examination results. In fact, the say school administrator and education they advocate the alleged grading anomalies and the technical glitches linked to the expanded computer-based testing rollout. That a witty punch carry here this morning.
0: They say some people for Osun State, as it be say their Governor Adeleke, now win the election. Some of the supporters, the way they support Governor Adeleke, not be small. You know, say, when your person is in power,
1: yes,
0: they get the kind of morale where they get.
1: Yes.
0: Now, so the supporters, they march. Go this local government council secretariat, they go take over the secretariat. So according to the story here, they say after they declare Oga Adeleke as winner of the Saturday governorship election for Osun State, in supporters on Monday, which was yesterday, now sudden troop enter the different local government secretariats then for the state, plus even motor park then for the state, say they won't go take over the leadership for them. Before the election, they say the people where they support APC candidates, we run under APC, in supporters them, they be don't go take over the motor park. So come pursue the Adeleke people them. You understand? So I think come win now. Mora don't enter for them.
1: Mora.
0: And they say, nobody getting Mora like who?
1: Like a supporters.
0: Like supporters.
1: <I'm Adeleke.
0: laughs> I mean, like who they empower?
1: Who they empower?
0: I mean, who win the election?
1: That the two.
0: Who they empower? Who win the election? Not be small. Mora they enter their supporters, but you not be small.
1: Yeah.
0: For inside Osun State, they say on Monday they invade. We can enter the local government secretariat to go take over from the people where they say they do under APC. Not be small.
1: Mm.
0: That headline there for Daily Trust is well this morning.
1: They say Abia State. They won't turn 35 years when they create them for inside the country Nigeria.
0: Will.
1: Yes. So the government of Abia State will don't say, hey, this celebration they go do week-long program. We say, in fact, the program what they go do in a week, you go take many activities to mark the event of 35 years of Abia existence for inside Nigeria. They say they go also commission flag off a project to the commissioner for talk for inside Abia State, okay, Kano. Now announced this on Monday yesterday for inside the government house for Umar here. While he talked to journalists on top of the outcome of the week state executive council meeting, we'll be saying that the governor, Alex Oti, that be the chairman of the matter. So in fact, would they say happy birthday in advance to Abia State.
0: Our neighbors,
1: yeah. Mm. If you know that you are from Abia, in fact, congratulobia to you in advance. On top of the creation of your state.
0: Nde wono. Abia's people, nde wono.
1: Ekelemono.
0: Ekelemono. All right, for Daily Trust, and here I dey. Another headline where they see here, be say, they don't sack NFF, don't sack Madugu. Yes. Nigerian Football Federation don't sack the Super Falcons of Nigeria, their head coach, Justin Madugu. So, go. Carry your wallet, they go. We don't want you again. Because I don't even know it and I play for this World Cup. Mokana, they go. Okay, make you just you and your crew carry your load. They go. We don't want again. They say the executive committee, they sack them based on the poor performance for this our 2036 Women's African Cup of Nations tournament. So we will not play anything. We play, be like people when we will not get alignment for waste. Say, may they make it carry. Madugu, you and your technical crew, get out of here, man. That is man.
1: He fought you.
0: He was Madugulized. Madugu ass.
1: But you know one thing, the truth be told. Our guests, they play like Uno train.
0: Ah?
1: They play like Uno, not be. They play like
0: Uno. They not play like the Super Falcons where we know.
1: Even our goalkeeper self, I know not be done to overshop. Our goalkeeper, our body na poko.
0: What they do TikTok? Like say that TikTok they go do for.
1: You know they see a Cameroon goalkeeper the way the guy they dive in.
0: Like the guy.
1: The team is say this coach matter. I will never be a coach in my life. You know why? last Nations Cup for women. In I win amo, they give the house. They give the how much that better money. Only one when the BC don't lose now. They don't suck up. This coach walk don't be walk.
0: Yes now. When you do
1: when you they win they hear you.
0: Yes.
1: But as you just fail.
0: Get out.
1: Oh yeah. So but the girls anyway, they don't play like say they call competition. So I watched the match. They not play like say they call competition at all. You know they say Malawi. See the Malawi against them. See Cameroonian against them.
0: He pay me say Malawi no win.
1: He pay me to say they no win. Because they hustle, they struggle.
0: And it's not their first time.
1: Not their first time when they qualify.
0: He pay me say Malawi no win.
1: And also that the first time we be say Cameroon they win too.
0: Okay, now the first title is true. For Cameroon.
1: For women there to win.
0: Where they have gone for Cameroon.
1: Yes, and the first time.
0: And they beat them with no good.
1: But Cameroon guests they play.
0: They beat them. They beat them like
1: those Cameroon guests, they be like say, nah man, the spirit they carry.
0: The guy go person go beat you 3-0 finals.
1: Don't be smart enough.
0: Why?
1: First half 3-0.
0: I don't understand.
1: If you see the gun at
0: 3-0 for finals. WAFCON. Person give you 3-0. Waiting now. Cameroon, waiting happen.
1: Because the thing shows say like say Malawi go win. My friend call use money when wanting figures. They go put Malawi to win.
0: He go use firewood for 1 month. He use firewood.
1: All right. Police don't arrest one man for Ondo State. This man, I don't know the kind devil when he be say he enter body. The man go hack his mama to death. Police don't arrest him. The Ondo State Police Commando don't arrest one man, Samuel Akade. For allegedly hacking your mama, Mrs. Olofunke Akade, to death for inside Ore, for inside Odigbo, local government, for inside the state. They say reports concerned it happened on Sunday about 5 p.m. for inside evening, for inside power line area for the community. They come gather to receive the suspect who allegedly attacked his mama with machetes. He called Naso, he called slice the mama, deep injury, called enter inside the body of the mama when he called resorted to the death of the mama. What they called, they confirmed the matter on Monday will be yesterday. The doctor person for said police for there. Abayomi come to see the suspect. The dog already arrest him and the day for said police hotel. They collect AC.
0: Asu for inside the Kaduna, they said that they threatened to go strike. Asu threatened strike as 200 lecturers don't come out for Kaduna University. Asu for Kaduna State University, Kasu, the Kasu chapter, they raise concern. Say more than 200 lecturers don't come out for the school. Chairman of Asu for the school, they tell Tori people yesterday for Kaduna. According to them, say lecturers, even professors then, don't carry that load come up for the school. So, because say the school, they're in a poor condition. And then even the implementation of the 2025 federal government ASU agreement, they never implement them. And so because of that, many lecturers don't say, we're not the teacher, we'll not do again. We don't come out. And the union now, can they issue 2 weeks deadline to the Kaduna State government and also to university authorities. So maybe they implement that and also bring that agreement, make it reach the university too, so that lecturers go fit breathe well for the school. And now the deadline, not the general as the one for Kaduna State University. Now they talk, that headline there for Daily Trust.
1: Okay, there's still for inside punch here. They say APC for inside on those state, they don't come talk. The Tosse will not be divided. We go secure 1 million votes for Tinubu. We are together. So who Tosse will don't divide for inside the Ondo State? Now, lie you say APC for there, they never divided at all. They go sharply secure 1 million votes for Tinubu. Who talk am? Now, the party chairman, now talk am.
0: Troops, then our gallant soldiers, then where they under this operation, Fansanyama, no be small, they don't go pause and some for the plan where some terrorists been, they plan to go kidnap plenty people for Ungwarogo. This place is for Kaura and another local government area for Zamfara State. As they plan to kidnap them, that's our gallant soldiers, and they also bracket them, say, lie, no go happen. One of the people they stay for the community, now I call it Daily Trust, though. Some people cannot call my name more. These people, no be sumo, our gallant soldiers, them, they give this bandit, them fire for fire. This is one big bandit leader there, in name Malan Shuaibu. He been come. They try to attack, but our gallant security officers them, they also give them fire to fire. No be small. Our soldiers can arrest like several suspected informants and some people where they supply some logistics. Then they give these bandits them. Say these people they work for this bandit leader, and then even people where they do POS people where they use to do their transaction, they also follow for the people where they arrest. So our soldiers arrest for Zamfara State. Say total of 7 people, 9 the our soldiers they hold. This headline day for Daily Trust newspaper.
1: All right, still for inside punch here. Kenneth Okonkwo don't come talk for inside punch.
0: He don't come again.
1: He don't talk. But this time, blessed he talks if he run parking follow, he rob a pancake. He talks say this election for inside the Osun State. Say the win when he be say Adeleke win so. It's in a testament of, testament of to people for power. He say a testament to people's power. Say we when he be say we say for now be the citizen of this country, we get the power to choose who we want to choose as a leader for this country. Then I want to Kenneth Okonkwo talking because they tell the governor of Congress to lobby her on top of the election when he will say in we say the outcome on a victory to the people of the states. Then I want to talk for inside here for punch.
0: For this xenophobic attack, federal government they plan to bring back 83 Nigerians from South Africa. And the bill they say now tomorrow they go reach Nigeria.
1: Tomorrow, eh?
0: Yes, from South Africa.
1: Okay, nothing now. Then Wabara also come talk. We say this Osun State election, it all proves say APC, this their federal power. Say they go fit defeat them for next year election. Now they what Wabara talk. Then the before former Senate President and the chairman of the People's Democratic Party Board of Trustees, Senator Adolphus Wabara, in the talk, say the outcome of a Saturday election for inside Osun State, it don't demonstrate say the federal mind to and the All Progressive Congress can be defeated for election, what they go do next year on top of presidency. Wabara also tell the governor for inside Osun State, congratulate Lopia, then as Senator Ademola Adeleke on top of V3, in can describe him. Say the outcome of the powerful and then a demonstration, say no amount of a political mobilization aggression, intimidation, or deployment of federal power can permanently subdue the will of the people of the states.
0: All right, for Vanguard here, Osun State election, APC don't come and talk to you. Yes, so say one of the things that make them lose that election for Osun State now because of the internal crisis within the party for the state. This is a quarrel. Now you make them win them. Say if they've been take Adeleke for granted, they look at them, I beg you, wait, no reach, and say they na mistake now they do. And that headline there for inside Vanguard newspaper say now internal quarrel. Disagreement over candidate and say they come the list guard say I beg you no be Adeleke we go win a hands down then it in now you make it come be like say you do them the more you look the less you see
1: that who can battle with the Lord who can battle with the Lord who can battle with the Lord I say nobody who can battle with the Lord who can battle with the Lord who can battle with the Lord I say nobody yeah.
0: I think say you see me story where make you the sing.
1: Not be APC. APC said they divided. The only APC they for Osun State.
0: No, be small. The way you call the sing, I think say you get one better this way where you don't see. Anyways, Vanguard is Bernadia is still there. Another headline here, be say. Another headline when I they see. They say the Edo State House of Assembly, the Speaker, Agbebaku, he don't resign. Because of say, Bilai moves they grant to inchip him. They want to inchip him. Bilai say they want to inchip him. They say before you inchip me, I inchip you. Before you inchip me, I inchip myself. make I go and I want to disgrace me. I beg you. Man, they go hard before I go disgrace me. Because go record say I was inchipped. You cannot inchip me.
1: before you disfather me, I disown you.
0: What's nonsense? No one disgrace me and my family. I disgrace all of you. I say don't resign, no. Say don't do again, no. Say some lame maker did a move to come out from the position. Say I come out myself. Come out myself.
1: The last talk, break. The last talk I get for a side punch here. On top of this refinery, when he say our president doctor say in fact he vow say they go fix our refinery.
0: Okay.
1: They say this refinery matter. Now dancing on dead refinery. He say our refinery day for grief. Say our refinery is day for grief.
0: Keep
1: on. It be the. He say Tinubu Palongo dancing on dead refinery graves. Then I waited the headline talk this morning. Fat punch neck carry without match break.
0: Another question is that refinery, do we need to like start from scratch for a new refinery?
1: That's what supposed to be.
0: Because even the wire, even everything, all the cord, all the with sockets, all the
1: they don't do maintenance, they don't rust.
0: All the this is,
1: don't rust.
0: Do we need a brand? They need to build a brand new one from scratch,
1: yes.
0: Or can they save the one with those ones where they already?
1: No. This ones the way they this way. May they sell them as a scrap. May they sell those equipment
0: now,
1: as
0: national
1: scrap.
0: National treasure.
1: Could
0: now they won't sell.
1: If
0: scrap.
1: They won't go to retouch all those ones, that's scrap.
0: I am condemned.
1: May they sell those things as scrap. Then buy new equipment for the refinery. Now the high go to work. Unless if they won't go do that in the now it's called maintenance. Now maintenance they won't do. And obviously they won't fix anything. Because all those things there now, whole things them.
0: Where they
1: use for a whole pattern of refinery. Now we don't get modern things to take do refinery. Now this man use Dangote. Modern things. Before we know they use this guy computer for inside the radio station. Would they use this television with like bus?
0: Yeah.
1: Even television before they get bus.
0: We get hip
1: for back. You understand? Now we get smart TV. So if they want to do a better refinery, say it will work well. All those equipments, may they sell them as crap. Sell all of them. Buy new modern equipment.
0: Who go buy? I'll go buy. I am Konda.
1: Buy new one. New ones.
0: Now I can't remember.
1: Yes, now.
0: All right. What
1: all those tank where they leak finish, all those tank where they wanted to stop products, that they leak now.
0: You get what I would say some years ago when I be they read about the whole they had the refinery don't go. When they say one company will be one buy them. So when they reach there, when they look at, they say this thing where they have this thing, they call it like devaluer because it don't hold.
1: It don't hold now. All those pipe in the way they put the whole pattern of pipe. When they bring modern pipe. May they sell them as crap.
0: To who?
1: To people with the
0: WhatsApp number now 07044994927. 07044994927. Send your message, go on WhatsApp. We'll go look into Ram after we
1: finish here with
0: Dr. Percy from Ad Global Health. Good morning, Dr. Percy.
2: Good morning, landlady.
0: How are you doing?
2: I'm doing well. Good morning, Akas Baba.
1: Good morning, Dr. Percy.
2: Thank you.
1: Welcome.
0: Thank you. Happy Tuesday.
2: Thank you.
0: Even with this today, you still come on.
2: No, now we have to.
0: Abi, very important.
2: We have to rep.
0: Abi.
2: Okay, now good morning.
0: Good morning. Which health issue we go look into today?
2: Today I want to talk about stress.
0: Hey.
2: Stress.
0: This will touch everybody.
2: Touch everyone. Yes. I won't talk about stress. Waiting they cause them. This stress, so it therefore mostly life experience or life demand. Some things where they trigger stress. Now one, work stress. If it be say the person they feel unhappy with the work wherein they do, either in day for toxic environment or in just they no agree promote and those kind of things, the person go the game, they feel stressed. And for some people, now life stress, like death of loved one, divorce, loss of job, trauma. Some people say, now marriage, whether don't they disturb them, say, marry. If they carry stress, give them for body. 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Now so the nervous systems go con dey active. It will come release some hormones for fight and flight response. And when those hormones don't they release for person system, the heartbeat go speed up, the breathing go become faster, the muscles go tense, and the person feet begin even the sweat. 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

0: Lanle Wanyoma, Akazi Original. Na good morning. Cloth covers some part of Matama, right? Because of wrong drainages. Na Tinubu and him Kabas. If capable ministers for works, they suppose know how to channel drainages to avoid a flooding. Now it affects them with their power. Abi, you good. Na Tinubu, 95% of things where would they suffer for this country, na Tinubu. Now, the executive officials are be waiting, done a sack Falcon coach because they don't perform well. Then they treat them well. Tinubu, they pay them what they supposed to pay them. Now, when person chop belly full, you go begin drop up and down very well. Then go give them empty promises. Now, so, na Tinubu, everything where they happen for this country, na Tinubu, they cause them. My name, Namma. Now, well done.
1: Okay, thank you, ma.
2: Akams, good morning.
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2: I remain Chief Warboko calling from Okrika. Akams and Landlady, that people, that APC people where they talk, say, that because of there is a crisis in Sioux State. That is why they didn't get win. This is look, our people in the clicker parable, they say, oh, brother, go yan yan a man. That's your way, no feet run. Masquerade come slap you. You must talk, you must give comment. He goes, yeah, I don't want to run, I make you slap me. That kind of a thing. So make you don't mind them. Nobody want APC again. Even for you to call APC here, yeah, and they vomit. And they vomit. The thing don't tire me, and they vomit. When they call APC for radio again, it's not a good party. Thank you very much, Arime Chief. I'm calling from Okrika.
3: All right. Good morning, Akats and Landlady. On top of the headlines this morning, APC, my condolences to all of you in APC. Politics will start. Just the play. No, understand this message. APC, my condolences to you all. APC politics will start. Just the play. High frequency, Lolo Mary Jane. I don't really understand your message.
1: Will start. No, you don't know what start.
3: I know what start now. Okay, now maybe the will start.
1: You say that starts. That starts.
3: Okay.
4: Akats Baba, the radio governor and the honorable capacity landlady, I greet him especially this month. This is Honorable Samuel Solomon, and I'm doing my voice from

0: Lagos State appearing in there. Agas, make I quickly put much for my own end line of interest. This one will say, Edo, Speaker of the House, because the one Joe and the other way run now, and don't resign. This is what we are saying, that in a governance whereby people did not vote for you and it was a selection they did. So that is what that man is facing. Assuming the people come out and vote for him, who stand for him. Look at what happened to Osun State, and congratulations to Osun people, and congratulations to the governor, Arimin Olusanmo Solomon. Thank you very much.
1: Thank you.
2: Agas Baba, good morning.
1: Morning.
2: Young lady, good morning.
3: Good morning.
2: My name is Sigaya from Enega. See, we are going this particular now. Yes, sir. Refinery in the world. Refinery go, refinery go, refinery go. See, now, whenever you. I didn't hear the man. I think I'm in a rebuild them, all of them, for the state, Dabi. So, as power going for army, civilian, no, but build them. We go, we're on the building, now they go build them for another country. Later, I go by a pass my neighbor, drop them. Go by a pass my neighbor, go for refinery on light. Carry wipe up, put them, book in light. Say the thing they work. Truck go driver, enter inside, driver out. The thing go break through oil. Say they know the pump for, they know they do, they know they do that. All this in no go work. The one they can go on this again, get the power. When they not enter, we come and forget about the buy like 2,000 something. So for this, the video uncle, are they so happy? They have been saying, my family member, now be, understand? Adamans have been dancing. You know, they really they dance. They gain more happiness. Adamans have been dancing. So when I mean, they do something for the state. So Dan goes there, I seen dance. The people now like the man because of him dancing, win, they dance, they do something. The man win election. He like that, that man, they dance. The man no come with him for laugh and well, ABC for they so happy. Say dancing governor, you know, win election again. So now the man dancing and waiting in the war, and I made him fall for them. In now the sense where everybody could do for our nation. Put this ABC out. ABC will pass on, will pass in. Understand? My name is Gab from Enega. Thank you, my brother, man.
1: Thank you.
4: Akas and landlady, and good morning. This thing where I talk say full something, say in the cost. Now true and I talk. If you enter market now, just last week and this week, just last week and week before last, join this week, oh, they just they enter. If you see things, don't cost. If I tell you, say I go buy carton of scumbia, why this original scumbia? Say I go buy a 260,000. You know, go tell me, say, not lie. Ask me how much I go sell. How if you tell person want? 6,000, they don't agree buy. The way actually don't go jump, go up, no be ya. Everything, talk of Gary, Kure Gary, Kure Gary, and a 2-5 side market. So everything don't jump, no be Taiwan at talk. Now, thank you, my name is Esther.
1: Thank you, Esther.
3: Food prices don't go high.
1: Mm-hmm.
3: 31 states spend huge amount of money on insecurity.
1: Mm-hmm.
3: In all the money where they be don't spend for insecurity in those 31 states, them, you know, if you compare them with the money where we don't where they don't spend for election for one local government for those 31 states. If Super Falcons coach could be sacked, we can still sack bad leaders with our vote.
1: Mm-hmm.
3: Not to be selling our vote to greedy politicians then where they bury our money for cemetery for burial ground. While we the citizens they walk our walking corps, we all have chosen to all of us don't choose to pray for change. While we have people in government which we voted for, I think we have to slap ourselves for brain research. Only chair, Stephen. Now you send that message. Okay? Landing in Akas, good morning to you.
1: Good morning.
3: This one no concern also. My name is Odogu for D-Line. I want to say that they do good work for Niger FM. May God give them more strength and wisdom to carry on. Congratulations to the people of Osun State. Okay, thank you, Odogu Odo from D-Line. Nice send that message. Landed in Akasana, good morning. Nigeria refinery day inside grave, no be lie. Now the perfect way to describe them. Campaign don't they reach now. That now why they won't use and take do campaign. Cost time from Undashi Eche. Nice send that message. Number two, Ademola Adeleke win Osun State election based on the popularity and Davido popularity. Nigerians believe that the election was free and fair. 2027 election, if President Tinubu win, they should also consider the outcome as free and fair to all. God's time from Undashi Eche. Now he sent that message for there. All right, we'll see, get one or two voice notes to play before we wrap them up on top.
4: When you come to
3: good morning.
1: Good morning.
5: Good morning.
3: Support, good morning.
4: I work. The one I want good mouth on Abia own stadium. Abia is going to celebrate the 30 years where they from Imo State come create their own state. I love that. My mom from Abia State precisely bend the local government. So I like that, and I love their governor. As I love their governor, LSU, I love this my dancing governor, Osun State, Adeleke. I too love those people because those people, they are working, they are doing well. Those people, the person will say they need to see what they do. The person himself, you better say make him go by, make him carry selective tape, cover his eye. LSOT na number one, Abia State. I can go Abia now. They proud of Abia. Abia State, especially Aba. Where everybody knows as native place, Aba now in London. You don't go feed drink water through way for, you don't say to drink water through way for there. They can arrest you. The man is working. If you say all the whole governors, they do like this man, nobody go complain for this state. This Osun State own election, made in Gores. The man don't win, don't win. When they say one person cook for general, everybody go eat. But one general cook for one person, no go fish up. May they go upon everything they do, giri, giri, giri, giri, giri. God, see, pass them. Thank you.
6: Good morning, diplomatic Akas Baba. The governor, I greet you special.
5: I greet you, Chief Otinga.
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6: I greet you. This is Chief Otinga from Abloma. When they talk of food inflation, but nothing where this country, where this government they do, nothing at all where they do. Food, they go up where. Maybe rice, oh, don't go up. Tomato, now go there. Onions, no go here. Then when I call the talk of the guests will play ball. The guests will play ball. She said, you no play well, landlady. You are a cast member. Who tell you, say you no play? How they take prepare go? The rest people, all the Malawi will beat us. You know when they begin ready? They're not ready since this last 4 years. They play match, they come. This is our first outing. Now they reach final. Nigeria won because now they win them. Our government, the whole money will they give them to play friendly match. About four friendly match. They don't play any, only one they play. They don't play the many three. So how they want to prepare? How the guests want to know each other? All they play ball for that club. They know we play. That is the truth. And this one not supposed to resign. The coach, nobody supposed to resign. The NFF, I don't even post that for my WhatsApp. Make NFF fair resign first before they talk of coach. NFF, now if you have a problem. And the refinery, I guess they don't want to work on. Those people get their own refinery for outside. They don't agree to work on. Maybe the ones that are scrapped, maybe they call me, I will buy. Maybe they leave an oil condemn. I will buy. I'll find person who will buy. I might get something. Thank you. This cheap for thing for my bloma.
3: Lali Akas, good morning.
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3: But just enjoy some music. Then by
5: we'll play this song, Mr. President. You know, based on this inflation matter, based on this food matter, we'll be say food. Don't increase now. Moko le president no say food in not day. Brother water not day. And our country.
3: In no good.
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2: Yes, we'll Peter Kwa, una good morning on top this morning. Career, check out and you can discover say 30 minutes on and on balance on top 9 o'clock for studio Niger 92.7. Time to reach for Tinkly Tory. On top to read this morning, well done, yes, the Minister of Foreign Affairs themselves done announcement say another batch of 83 Nigerians themselves will return back from South Africa tomorrow will be number 19 day for August 2025. Where this one come after xenophobic attacks still they go on for inside South Africa and Nigerian government won't make sure say they bring back all Nigerians safe and sound. The Edo State talk person for inside their House of Assembly when him na Blessing Agbebaku when no get work again where they don't suspend them. Where this before talk person so they say they suspend them so that they go fit do better investigation on top the plenty allegates of corruption where they don't carry put on top in head. Is that River State? Well done, yes, River State Governor Augustine Fubara, where today the single commission the Egwi Afara Mba Road for inside the Che local government area. Where this one a part of the commissioning of the plenty projects by this administration where they go on across the state. On top of good day abroad, where we don't hear say the number of people we don't kick bucket on top the 2 earthquake maybe in Shelle for inside Venezuela for the month of June, where they say it don't increase. Accordance by the talk person for inside their parliament, we name na George Rodriguez. He don't carry my talk, say yes, so say as at last week, na 6,301 people na them been kick bucket. But say the tier of results, we don't come aside, say na 6,438 people kick bucket during that earthquake. And on top sports, well, we don't hear say the newly promoted EPL club Coventry themselves don't sign Nigerian striker Taiwo Awoniyi from Nottingham Forest. On top money, we plan to reach £9 million of pounds. Where Awoniyi then say he will start training with immediate alacrity with Frank Lampard club, so that himself will follow John Body play their opening match against Arsenal on Friday. On top Jolitain man, well done, yes, gospel singer Gaze Baba, he don't release in Tiaraba album with the title now God is Cooking. According by the artist, he don't carry my talks in at 13 songs, 9 days inside this Tiaraba album, when don't bring come aside. So alright, okay people, na sorry to review and sakara na kunano asotano at the pen inside. We were not gonna history this morning, so my name. Not just a sweet mouth. Una good morning.
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1: All right, yes, now still Nigeria FM 92.7 Port Harcourt. You need to listen to right now. And the beta Gbedu now done that corner for inside. This is a cold weather on top of Tuesday. We've been number 18 day for inside the month of August. Yes, now still the money runs with our mother's combo for Sad Radio. My name is Diplomatic Akas Baba. That song come from Ruga. Yes, nothing do you. Okay, no, that one Okbeke. Okbeke by DJ Neptune. Joe Boy. Now I sing that song. Okbeke, and I mean the title Okbeke. All right, Shapali, I get information to tell now. I see the hot on top of the money runs. The information about the Temecol office for inside Transamadi Industrial Area, Transamadi Area before Ungbogu Junction. 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So just call this number sharply to get more information. And call the number to get direction. Call the number to get more details about the promo. The number to call now 070-303-44101. That'd be number to call sharply to get more information. Make a call them again. The number now 070-303-44101. The person will go pick your call and name na Jovita be a name that go pick your call. Don't forget terms and condition he apply for inside the matter. All right, they also too, if you serve, they find handwork, they find skill, which of the skill you want sharply learn, in fact, will not go far again because a winner sharper for Rumola with the opposite everyday supermarket for Port Harcourt here. They just join body together with a Safe Life International Oil and Gas Technology. They bring a better correct training can give you. They go train you on top of free oil and gas maritime safety and cyber security. They also train you on top HSC 1, 2, and 3 and also advanced HSC industrial rigging, scaffolding, head caregiver, roustabout, roughneck, floorman, pipeline and argon welding, crane and a forklift operation, quality control and assurance, project management, crisis and conflict and disaster management, first aid, and so many more that they will train you. And this training, they come with a 100% practical. Yes, 100% practical and also international recognized certificate. You don't got to miss them at all. They don't start already. Yesterday, 17th, then they don't start the matter. They go end them on Friday, will be 28th of August for inside this month of August. So, the time for the training at 8 o'clock in the morning. 8 a.m. in the morning. And they open to everybody for inside the public. So, just rush now. Go pick your form. The form now free. And I mean the form. Free. Just go Winner Sharper Rumola with the opposite everyday supermarket, Port Harcourt here. Or you call this person, Ibikari Samuel. That be name, call him. Say Ibikari Samuel, how are you? 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Or you call them for 070-6060-9797. 070-6060-9797. Call them sharply to get more information about the training when they visit the Shelle for inside Port Harcourt here. All right, go jump better market. Make a go buy some matters. And they come back on top of the money runs. Make you not touch the dial. And they show back sharply. Good morning to you. We just

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3: Eh?
2: Agas!
3: Make I give you.
2: Give me.
3: Make I give you.
2: Give me.
3: They say head will not think well. Now load he go carry.
2: Wahala!
3: They be like bicycle. Landlady.
2: Hey!
3: Landlady.
2: May I give you.
3: Give me.
2: May I give you.
3: Give me. Oh.
2: You hear say, Mr. I too know don't die.
3: Now what's he kill him?
2: Over 7 I kill him.
3: Wahala!

0: Yeah, park. I say park.
1: Officer, what's
0: my
1: happened?
0: My friend,
1: now?
0: Park the car. Where is your particulars?
1: Officer, it's here now. See him here.
0: What of your fire extinguisher?
1: It's here, your see him for here.
0: Even get driving license. Where your driving license?
1: Officer, see him for that.
0: Oh,
1: you,
0: what of your caution sign?
1: It's here, see him.
0: Oh,
1: see
0: you want to teach me my job, Abi?
1: No, no, officer.
0: Where your radio permit?
1: Radio permit? Officer, who should be radio permit?
0: Ma, see
1: now?
0: The radio station you're listening to.
1: Now, see him.
0: I beg put down for 92.7 Ninja FM. Your radio permit now, you don't know.
1: Oh, officer, now the radio permit with that. officer, your face show, your shoe shine.
0: Make this work easy for us.
1: Hey, officer, no worry, I go tell other drivers. Make them know say now 92.7. Now they go take get their radio permit.
0: Man, now they make this work easy for us. Now wow.

0: anybody where they target us this period, no go see us.
1: That's all.
0: Any evil targets, they no go see us.
1: He no go be shot on target.
0: Yes.
1: He go be missed target.
0: Yes.
1: Mm-hmm.
0: But anybody where they target good things.
1: To stone us money, go
0: target us. Who wants to stone us with dollars?
1: I beg.
0: You will target
1: us. You will not miss your target.
0: At all.
1: Target my head.
0: Yes. Anybody when he promise us, you must shoot on target.
1: Shot on target.
0: Taka.
1: You cannot miss it.
0: But if you have a evil plan,
1: you go miss target. I don't tell you. Very small.
0: 10 o'clock on the studio.
1: On the studio. That the studio time be that. And yeah. The morning runs now be the show. Today rain, eh? Akas.
0: I'll be here.
1: Oh. Now I go see say rain, go they carry people shine.
0: Yes, they say get what I will.
1: Hey, na rain they carry. Never see rain they carry.
0: I don't hear them.
1: Babalawo shrine.
0: They say get that
1: all the egg them, all the mineral.
0: Yes, now. Rain don't carry shrine go church before.
1: Powder.
0: Rain carry shrine go church.
1: No, it's more than jam.
0: No, rain flood carry the shrine.
1: It go meet up for church day.
0: For church day.
1: Hey.
0: The rain don't carry woman go my house.
1: It's true. It's called flooding. It's called flooding. Human flood. How did you reach here and ring carry the flood? He carry you. He pass parlor, pass kitchen, enter bedroom, go drop you there and say it's flood. It's flood. I'm sorry.
0: You get what I was see flood. Flood carry this a POS stand.
1: Okay, that wood where did they knock?
0: Yes, the flood carry they go.
1: Where did they use all those flesh banana knock?
0: Can I go bank? This season, a lot of things they happen. Like we talk, by next year March now, they go do many child education.
1: Yes.
0: Next year March. April. Many child education that they go do.
1: You know, say as a woman of God, which I think I am,
0: you are not. You can never.
1: I get one person where there was studio now. My mind they tell me say next year. You go rub powder for us.
0: Yeah, they see the way high
1: yes,
0: the
1: shine. go rub powder. My man, they tell me, this is our engineer. You go rub powder for us.
0: I they feel like that too.
1: You see him?
0: I feel like that.
1: You see him?
0: Yeah, they feel like that.
1: Go rub powder 9 months later.
0: And a boy.
1: And a boy. And the boy go carrying bad head. Bad head for front. Oh man, no be small. This rain one wood person, no.
0: A guy want to do what would see yourself?
1: Say
0: that is story now.
1: Okay, say you to go scatter shrines for community for inside the I think now for on air that thing happen. For LMA local government area. Say some majority of you to enter the on air community. They go destroy some shrines the way the community. Say this ritual don't too much. Say the two they do the money, call this the ritual or call tiki this thing. That the youth leader. This man get mind though. If you are not even catch him. Say a comrade, one comrade like that gift. And one pastor. Now say they enter shrine them yesterday. They go begin to destroy one shrine we belong to one woman. They say the woman they call amazing wine. Saying they practice all those rituals them. And plus other shrines where they the area, they go scatter the shrine finish. All the occult, they do all these occultist practices them for that on their side.
0: Yes.
1: See, not too much. Now they go scatter the shrine. I could ask, why must shrine look like poverty? Why? If you go all the shrine, you go to see. Now, so poverty things, you go to see. You go to see. You go see. I can see now.
0: You don't
1: see. This is not be like poverty for you. So should I be like, better be this?
0: A spiritual.
1: Must he look fake? Can't they need to do shrine for
0: devil they like
1: all this VIP, AC, go to chill.
0: Devil they like where the
1: TD. What should I be where the TD does be? Yeah, does be.
0: Devil they like where the TD.
1: Why?
0: That make you not go to stay near the TD area.
1: See all this. See all the destroy. See the calabash. See the old rubber them. can't shrine be in AC where AC go chew you, person go just soft.
0: Take a busy.
1: No, it's, I'm just see the broom.
0: Yeah, you know. When you close for here, you get one verse for the Bible.
1: Very good.
0: When they say he that is in me.
1: is greater than he.
0: Far greater than he that is in he.
1: Anyway, for them to go and discipline, they know where to carry them, go where
0: destroy the shrine.
1: But some people go see argue, say this now people where they worship, they do traditional means of worship. After all, for our country, should be they say we have Islam, we have Christian, and we have traditional. And these people, not traditional, they do now. Now the gods of the land, now they follow.
0: The youth, so, the youth leader get mind.
1: But the thing is, you know, say some people they use those things. Come they winch people.
0: Yes.
1: Now they are not good for inside the matter.
0: They get one boy from my area that time, eh? Jaguda. They do Jaguda things. Stubborn boy. So anytime when police go arrest him, he get one shrine where they run enter. And the shrine get to this guy's snake mouth.
1: Okay, wait, if you enter snake,
0: snake image.
1: Where they mold.
0: Okay. Snake and lion face, now they for there, where they mold. So just come arrest him, go enter the shrine. Police don't go enter the shrine. Police don't go enter the shrine.
1: But you say normally, they say for our law, police not supposed to enter place of worship to arrest person.
0: They never go enter shrine, go arrest person before.
1: No, they had.
0: They don't enter church.
1: I don't read that somewhere.
0: Not before Okeli, they beat one pastor.
1: Inside in church. Or for in house.
0: Inside the church, they beat about his wife. You don't see the history. Okeli, they beat one
1: but
0: pastor.
1: But yes, say for our Lord, normally they don't suppose arrest person for inside place of worship.
0: They don't arrest pastor for inside church.
1: Inside the church.
0: One guy will give pastor. He get one of this prophet money make you buy land for him. The prophets come in and make you rent us. The prophets got the dagbo the year. Then they get arranged police. The day for church they preach altar. They preach. Then they go carry for altar.
1: Are you serious?
0: For River City they carry.
1: No, they supposed wait for them to come out.
0: Assistant pastor they go preach. They go continue the preaching. It happened.
1: Anyways, my dear, my own be say anything where you they do, whether you they worship a Christian or it be Muslim or you they do traditional, no harm people.
0: Yes, sir.
1: No hurt people.
0: No truth.
1: You understand? Just no hurt people. Now, there is the thing they bad.
0: They would actually the same people. Are the same people picture?
1: Are the same people picture?
0: See
1: people
0: picture. Picture
1: they put for the shrine. What do you pass the picture they find for your shrine?
0: Okay, they're not someone.
1: Mommy just say, "Lale de la casse, may this rain not stop, so that many women go carry belly, come born for her maternity." No say, "Mommy Jane, na midwife."
0: So that midwife.
1: Yes, Mommy Jane, na midwife. He say, "Make them carry belly, I beg, so that they go come born for her maternity." Everybody, they do that way. You will benefit them.
0: Now, so
1: the Jew that live inside bank is suffering from heavy cold because of AC. Okay. All right, buru. Look, could they go now?
0: You know, make it a heart for wish to go press rich man.
1: Nice,
0: man. Go rich man house, AC day inside. Yes, so go cash the

0: Koroba.
1: Koroba.
0: The Nigerian name.
1: Yes, I like that Nepal. That's well breed. I love the Koroba you are wearing. You are putting on right now. Even your face. All right.
0: Koroba. Anyways, it's beautiful. Anyways, it's just that they show our African. You know, say they like African things. So check me out for my Facebook page at Able Landlady. You go see the picture there. All right. Where they go tomorrow? We'll go meet again on top of Morning Run Show. This song they come from Tiwa Savage. We take and come up for the studio this morning. Koroba, that be the title. Follow Niger FM for at Niger 927 FM for Facebook, Instagram. 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

0: Texas, are you ready? 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The Rivers Dialogue. 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
2: Niger FM. Good morning to everybody. Another great day, another lovely day where we don't see. Baba God, don't make us see. Hi, B. How everything they go for you? All right. Now maybe that person will see the call that and say, you know, Moko Kadot Pekin, the only IT come in Pekin, no dogo, okay, one up by one for year. Another sweet day today, now Tuesday, very cool Tuesday, 18th day for the month of August. Anybody will get birthday today, I wish you happy birthday and I wish you everything you wish yourself on this lovely day. All right, okay. Now Tuesday workshop should end with day inside the soul. So how they be? How yesterday been day, how today, how every, we thank God for today, we thank God for everything, for the good health, good life, providing for us, even as it rough, it get as it be. All right, okay, get one funny message right here. No, they don't read them. Steve Oyeneche, we don't send this message for morning, where it does say food prices, they very high inflation, say food prices are high inflation, and they high. 31 states span huge amount for insecurity. In all the money being spent for insecurity in those 31 states, say no day compared with the money spent in electrical in one of the local government area of the 31 states. Issufa Falcons coach could be sacked. We can still sack the bad leaders with our votes. Not selling our vote to greedy politicians who bury our money in the cemetery while sitting in the walk coffin. We all choose to pray for change while we have people in government where we say they vote for. I think we have to slap ourselves for brain research. Say the juju, where they live inside bank, they suffer from the hand of heavy cold because of AC. Why? I don't know. Whenever they go to play football, Nigeria just a copy nonsense. Because after all, now we they carry cup. Out of 11 competition, I'll be 12. They don't play this women football. Nigeria carry 10. Then because this one go, you know, carry. Must we carry every time? Other people, they no come to carry cup too. The next year, fire coach. They say now to fire coach is the problem. You were fire coach. Why you no go train them to carry the cup? You just sit down. You are fired. Because Germany fired their own. This one, Brazil fired their own. Australia fired their own. Ghana fired their own. The ESF, you say you are fired. Sometimes they behave very stupid. Yes. Let me be sincere. Sometimes our leaders, sometimes the people in charge of sports. Because person don't go, they no carry cup. We don't carry. This last World Cup, nobody Argentina carried the last one. Argentina again reached final, they no carry, they go sack the coach. Say why no carry the cup again for the second time, say no near there. Spain carry. Sometimes, but we like to copy nonsense. Let's fire. You know that Tottenham fired their coach. You know that Man City, Guardiola run so that they will not fire him. You know, Man U, they fired their coach three times because they could not, they know if he go up. You know, say Chelsea, don't fire their coach. So if you don't fire them, you know, be like, say, with a trend. So that you trend nonsense. Oscar, better tell them, pick your call.

Alva with On God. 92.7 Ninja FM. 9 with the inside. How did they go for you? Did it rain? No, it no rain today. Yesterday it rained. But now in season. But the season don't overpass the season. You know the lepers in wash clothes. Dry cloth just the smell inside house. If you go some house, dining table, don't turn where they spread cloth. Dining chair, they know they sit down, it's there again, and there they spread cloth. Because inside room, don't fool. Especially children room. Even if you get washing machine, spin and dry. That dry, you still need to keep them outside, make it, you get, you go still need to spread outside, make air touch and small. So what you go do, we say, if you just spread and small, you see say, everyone come, you carry and run inside again. That's why you be, no shaking, nothing, does it, nothing, sengemenge, at all. 92.7 Ninja FM. Great day, lovely day. We day by 11 o'clock. We go check waiting papers. Won't tell us. Waiting be this from Casey.

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Don't reach for us to check with people as get to tell us this morning. And I get Trust, Daily Trust, I get Nation Newspaper, I get Vanguard, Daily Post, and Punch Newspaper. And the person they read and give my name, Napikin. All right, the first one here to come from Daily Trust, where he talks a flooded Abuja mansion raised question over green areas. For Osun State, Adeleke supporters moved to take over council secretariats. Over 20 murdered as killers break into houses for Plateau State. Wow. Oyebanji breaks silence, backs APC decision to review election outcome. Over 20 murdered as killers break into Plateau houses. This thing don't do too much. And they see the map here. They get Jos, Basa, Mangu, Panshi, Langtan, Ganjua. All this place, why the killing? I remember Panshi, the one of the coldest places for Plateau State. Eh? Councillors must reclaim relevance in local governance. All right, okay, Nation Newspaper. For Nation, Wike to inspect Maitama flooding as aid defense handling of crisis. Centenarial to Tinubu step up action of security. Zulum don't grieve for promotion benefits, leave grants for workers. Federal government, I fired Empower 33 PLWD farmers for inside Kogi State. For Vanguard, yeah. For Vanguard,

Okay. For Vanguard, yes, xenophobia, federal government to evacuate 83 Nigerians from South Africa. Osun election, APC claim internal wrangling caused defeat. Say party took Adeleke for granted. How 24 companies control over 70% of Nigeria's stock market. Osun people shouldn't feel betrayed by Adeleke endorsement of Tinubu aid. They yarn that one. IGP Disu talk tough, declare jungle justice on top homicide. Importers, clearing agents arrested on top importation of 399 rifle. Only 40% of World Health Facility must they meet basic sanitation standard. Austrian election will respect INEC position. Oyebanji the talk after he don't win. After he lose. Over 20 payment, many wounded for fresh plateau attack. Veteran Yoruba actor Ogogo battles stage 4 cancer as daughter seek medical help. Chai. Stage 4 cancer. Ogogo. Nasarawa Electoral Commissioners dump APC for SDP. Punch newspaper. For Punch here, Nollywood star rally support for Ogogo's after daughter plea over stage 4 cancer. Crude extends gain, most stock drops as mid-east hope dim. Doctor clarify palliative care for Ogogo daughter, claim hospital refused treatment. Reconcile Kwara APC, people will get mad for their way they call stakeholders, group audits Abdul Razak. Kanu commits 996 billion naira to 1,557 projects in 3 years. In security, 31 states spend 252 billion naira on security in 6 months. Doctor clarifies palliative care after Ogogo daughter, the touch hospital, they no agree treat the father. And the girl, they cry out, say the father don't reach stage 4 of the cancer. WAEC under fire, over 2026 result alleged grinding anomalies. Terrorists kill 28 for inside Sokoto community, army GOC visit. All right, Daily Post paper. Why food prices, cost of living keep rising despite inflation drop? Economists, now then they yarn that one. Pastor die after snake bite for inside plateau community. Very sad. Also, APC spent 60 billion naira on votes. Buying. My prayers help Governor Adeleke win. Davido's father, they yarn that one. Say, APC been spent 60 billion naira on vote buying. But the prayer, we ain't pray. Helping brother Adeleke to win. Osun election, APC spent 60 billion to buy vote. Fayose, they yarn that one. Bauchi local government election, APM win all 20 chairmanship seats, 319 councillors position. Osun election, preview of what to do except in 2027. A security, NDC, they ask for fast forwarding action over IED threat in Zamfara. Okay, still on still for inside the paper here. Osun election, Adeleke loses voice after praise. Worship session, doctor tell and say, you need bed rest. Ekolobia indigene, then they rejoice as kidnapped James Go chairman in the comeback house. Thank God. And police grab one chance suspect for inside Abeokuta for a robbery suspect. Bauchi police arrest 2 suspected Agbero, 3 rescue in victims in Ningi. Naya Guba break. On top waiting, the papers get to tell us this beautiful morning for inside Nigeria FM 92.7. Still the workshop show 9 with the inside.

The music of Tavis and it called that one Uche Jumbo. Now the title of the song, Uche Jumbo, that they take the, maybe you know Uche Jumbo, where they had for him, they use their name, take sing song. All right, now 2.7 Nigeria FM on a cool Tuesday like this. I never check outside to know whether rain they fall. I mean, it don't start because you know they waste time before you know why. Don't put mountain, don't fall. But today now another great day where Baba God don't make us to see. All right, within the trend for X, make I see within the trend for X. INEC the trend for S, stage 4 of Ogogo cancer the trend, brand B the trend for Inside X. All right, now it's in the trend for X right now. Davido the talk for Inside X say he get one time where he be day broke. I have rich friends with rich parents who live in mansion in Ikoyi with police escort and all, but have no money. Davido the talk that one say that they live there but they have no money. Okay, now shaking say he get rich friends live in mansions, but Pepe, you know they flow for their body. No, they don't get. Now, so they be. You can see some people. You notice every time, money they their body, but at the end of the day, nothing come them. Nothing like that come there. They tell you true. You go see a lie. Try them now. Meet them. Now everything now packaging. All right. Okay. So now it's in the. Somebody here for X, they thought, say, no man don't suffer like I have in search for good wife. Several women have refused to marry me because my house is always untidy. Why you say no feel they tidy your house? So they find woman who will come, they suffer, they tidy. When you don't mess up the whole thing, you find a woman where will come, they tidy the whole thing. You know they're serious. You define slave to marry. You define to you a slave house girl to marry. Che, you know, funny at all. Some people, they really I know just understand them. You won't marry and you define somebody who will come to clean house for you. All right, now check in 0902609027 and my WhatsApp 0902609027, my WhatsApp 0704499427. Yes. Now they go meet me for inside the WhatsApp. Youth raid shrine for inside Rivers community alleged demonic and ritual activities for inside the place. They raid the place, scatter the place for them. Set them on fire. All right, okay, this one will come from Rema. I think all this one. T and before, Davido go follow.

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3: 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And for today, we be number 18 day for the month of August, Tuesday, we day inside. So, time for Inside Studio. Now, 30 minutes on carry cheer, sit down with 11 o'clock to listen to the tinkling story we day for my hand. And personally, one I can give you my name, I'm Pekin. The first one from my hand for here. Commercial drivers for Inside River State, they say they don't begin raise concern on top of the plan by River State Ministry of Transport to enforce the painting of commercial motor as means to make sure, say, the rising case of one chance robbery for inside the state, say, it go stop. People where they fight for betterment of people, where they call them human rights activists, and AAC presidential candidate Omoyele Sowore don't criticize the National Drug Law Enforcement Agency for this scatter of Igbo farm for inside Edo State, and they don't call for legislation and regulation of cannabis for inside Nigeria. Sowore, for inside the post on Top X, faulted the agency for destroying what he described as economic valuable crop while the country they grapple with poverty. The leader of the Senate and chairman of National Assembly Southwest, Kakko Senator Okpeyemi Bamidele, he don't tell all progressive Congress governorship candidate for inside Osun State election, where he named Bola Oyebanji, to carry congratulobia go give Governor Ademola Adeleke on his re-election after the offer of constructive policy idea to supporting government. Bamidele be make the call in a statement where he said be there available to journalists for inside Abuja. Federal government don't talk or say they don't they're ready to tackle food shortage and unemployment for the country through agriculture and livestock development. Oga Minister for Livestock Development, who named Idi Maha, he be yarn this up for the second international conference of agri-food system for people who get Mount Wewe Forum for the University of Port Harcourt on Monday. For Obodo America President Donald Trump don't reportedly threaten to bomb Oman if they interfere with Washington negotiation with Iran on top of the reopening of Strait of Hormuz. The United States and Oman, they hold separate talks with Tehran on top of the vital waterway, where we say don't remain largely closed for 6 months amid U.S.-Iran conflict. And for sports, Nigerian Football Federation, NFF, don't direct the entire technical crew of Super Falcons to step down with immediate effect following the team's disappointing performance for 2026 Women African Cup of Nations, WAFCON. Final year, Natasha Osaworo, the wife of singer Tubaba, don't emerge as Edo State House of Assembly minority leader. The people will say the regional representing Ego constituency, they be announced as minority leader during plenary on Monday. Now for here, the thing to the carry for hand, say Ego bad break. And workshop shows still continue with Pekin.
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0: Good afternoon, diplomatic speaking. Oh, sorry. Good morning. I greet especially. This is Honorable Sanwo Solomon, and I'm doing my best of directly from Ajibe State, Port Harcourt. I don't think you know my own interest for this newspaper headline of interest is the one that they said our refinery is dead, is not working. It is now that they come to tell us that our refinery is dead, is not working. But they have spent billions of naira to maintain it. And that money they use in maintenance for years, they have allowed many people to live in abject poverty, and it is very bad. Now, they also talked about insecurity, money that they have spent so far. And you and I know that in Nigeria today, we are facing high level of insecurity. Then when we talk about government governance, the government cannot even travel by roads. When you pass through Benin Delta Road or a road to Lagos, you see that the road is very bad. And we have a government that is only interested in 2027, which have not reached. We talked about standard of living. It is not something that Nigeria will talk about because food shortage is there, high cost of electricity is there, no jobs. The health sector, the security sector, environmental sector, every sector in Nigeria that we can see that things are very, very difficult. What are we looking for? A government that would make the people feel governance. I remember Honorable Sanwo Solomon from Ajibe. Thank you.
1: Pikin, pikin. Good morning. How are you doing now? Happy rainy morning. Pikin, pikin. For me, that man where they complain, say, any woman we go to help and arrange him this thing. You don't blame the man now. When he, as a man, he go work, come back. You can't expect you as the husband come to clean house. What is the work of the wife? Because me, I they against that one. As a wife, so now you supposed to tidy everywhere. Because the man don't go work, go hustle, find money, come. You can't expect that they go, they wash, plate, they arrange the house. Oh, no follow. Have helped me play that Timaya song. With Eddie, we play I only have no father, only me, my papa, or something like that. Thank you.
2: I'll start with Honorable Sanwo. Honorable Sanwo, thank you so much for your words. Yeah, the road they very bad. From here to the road get us. When you reach there, the road can't be bad. It's okay, and our government did there, but they only look at 2027. They only look on waiting the ground to solve right now. And you wait talk say where man go work. So your one work now to dirty the house. So the woman as slave, make I clear you now. The cleaning of a house and taking care of a house, no be one person work. Now somebody tell me that thing. Say no be woman could not look and say na one side. Say na the woman. You help yourself too. They say helping mates. Let me clear you. Helping mates. You wear clothes. You know, if you wash, if your wife is sick, you help her do am. No, be to come from lazy. Say, you don't marry, I don't pay bride price. You know, pay for slave to come stay with you. Somebody will say, imagine me, they bath the children. Not be your children. Imagine me. She come out since morning. She come out very early, never come back. Now, me come, they bath the children. Which kind talk? Say, see, fall in hand. Now, me come, they bath children. Somebody talk that thing. I say, no, be your children. So, to bath the children now, na batting. So try clear that thing out of your head. If that's your impression, no. Woman no be slave. You marry her, two of you are helping mate. She cooks. If you get chance, you cook if you know how to cook. But if you don't say they cook potty, stay one place. No cook potty, make person no chop. Can't get running to me. Just sit down one place. All right, 92.7 Nigeria FM. Now we day this very morning. Hi they go. Somebody say raining Tuesday morning. Don't they rain? I never check outside. I never go outside the studio to know whether it rain or you know the rain. I just stay inside here since. All right, just let me know how it be, how the road to go, how every whether traffic there for road, make we know. Make I check this voice notes for here.
3: Pikin, good afternoon. I like your way. If they talk truth, no mind that man where they talk. Whether not honorable Simon are you waiting? He want a woman to die because he marry. Eh? Now, lady where they work for bank or lady where they do office, officer, will be officer. He go come out in the morning, come back in the evening. He go expect him to do. You know, no say na vas vasa, man go do, woman go go do. So no leave any woman. I beg you. That comment where you make, you know, make sense. Now type, when I type, now the type where they allow, they look woman, go they walk, they die, go they there. They claim man, they claim head of the family. I beg men go rest, Joe. Pikin, continue the truth. You talk truth. As if they help your wife, teach them where be where man may they help woman. Thank you.
2: No be honorable Simon talk that, you know, make a correct you. The other man, I don't know his name, no be honorable Simon. Honorable Simon not even talk good that side. Maybe they talk of the politics and other things. Eh? Thank you.
4: Good morning. Odoko working. Pikin, Pikin. How are you, sir? I hope you have fun. I remember some few someone in my voice in that bureau but I could. That man that said that he's doing for a woman that will come and help him clean his house and all of that. That man is not doing well though. It wasn't in a man nature to be dirty. Rather, it's women that normally scatter the house and women that know, that love them, that needs good place, a cleaning house. Our things to always be neat. We'll help them tidy up their mess. Not in general way around. I'm surprised to hear a man say that he's looking for a woman that will help him arrange his house and all that. It's very bad. I'm not happy to hear that. So that's it. As for our government, all they are talking about is 2027 election. 2027 election. No good roads, no electricity. Hunger won't finish us. If hunger finish all the Nigerians, who will vote them into power for them to rule themselves? Who will vote them? All these people think that these people are doing, there is God, who, there is God, who. I leave everything to God, because God is the one that, is, that sits on the throne of Josh to justify everybody. I remain something, someone, being my voice in Agri Reporter Code. God bless all the Niger FM. God bless Nigeria.
2: Thank you, Samuel from Sanfield, for inside Borokiri. Thank you so much for your message.
5: Hello, Diplomatic Pekin. Thank you very much. Madam, we just talk before Alex fast food talk. Honorable Simon still remains my name, and I am not people that would do things that the people will not get a meaningful weight inside. Mine, I always kick about the bad government of the Federal Republic of this our country, and I also kick about oppression. Well, like the woman and the man, well, for me, as a couple, as a man, you're supposed to assist people. Please, Madam Honorable Solomon is from people that will speak the truth and do what is right, either as a government, as an institution, as a man, as a woman, as a boy or girl, do the right thing at the right time. Pikin, I still remain Honorable Solomon. So, Madam, it is not me, Honorable Solomon, that said so. Thank you very much.
2: Honorable Solomon, no shaking. Thank you so much. You always fight for better. You be a human rights person. You are a human rights lawyer. You fight for the betterment of people. And still on still, man, where they carry for mine. Okay, I'll give you one. You don't make, I don't remember something. When I did grow up, some years back, either 2002 or 2003, where we be the safe for Abuja. You get one guy, they cook food, put for fridge. He vexed for his sister. Say, why he go remove food from fridge warm to eat when he gets sister? Say, whether he don't see their papa, go fridge, go come up food, come warm, eat. So that very day, I look at him, so he come there laugh me. 2002, yes, I think 2002 or 1. He come there laugh me, say, me, I dey mess up. Oh. Say, my sister go, now me go dish food, come eat, still wash the dish. I say, guy, there's no big deal there. So that day he come and warm food, invest. this very day, sister can't come back after 10 for night. Now, so in vex, because senior the sister won't beat her, won't wound them. Sorry, who him? Now, I look and say, Chai, I pity the woman where you go, Mario. He said, now, so in father, they do. I said, copy very well. Copycat. Photocopy. Yeah? You know, when you photocopy, anything you photocopy, now, so you go come out the same thing, the same color. If not red, not red. He said, now, me, the forehand. So, they sit down, my sister put food for fridge. I remove and warm eat. Say, now, falling hand. Say, tomorrow I go do and my wife go insult me. If you be that kind man, stop him. If you the year and now, stop him. If you the come out, you be that kind man, as you they go back, change. You reach as food, they put your wife. Where you there? Are they traffic? Oh, sorry. Oh, maybe I go church. Oh, ah, the place we'll go today, we never come back. Oh, I beg, try one food, feed the children. You know, go bring you down. You know, go reduce you. A whole honorable, a whole chancellor like me. Say, they did that kind thing. Come on, go and sit down. You can't me. Did they bring me down? And when they want to talk, that's what their voice go there. This thing you are doing, if you come back, you will not find it for there. Come on, sit down one place.
6: We no be slave for women, no be slave for men. Your government is upon our shoulder. You know me say we go hang us for cassava cross. Respect us. Not to say we be slave. When you marry, we got no thing say we be slave. You get what thing you go follow a post for kitchen. For the side of children, you get what thing you go follow a post too. You get some women where they suffer like this morning, where this when they fall. Some of them, they might three. You go call yourself husband, expect her to come back, come prepare for children, make them go school. Who does that? Me, I no support them. And that kind thing, you know, even reach my side. It is saying a woman go do everything. Now woman go clean house. When she come back from market, she go come clean. She go bath children. She go wash your clothes. Wash your children clothes. Wash this. If to say, now, so your papa do, Oga, we be no play. Maybe meet your papa level. This is our level. You have to accord us some respect. If you know what you go do, do the one way we fit do. We woman, we do the one way we fit do. You know, go physically all the responsibility give us. Oga, una no try. Muna try the help us now. Muna change. Muna change. Men, muna change. We no be slave.
2: That's why they call one party change. You know the party now. We be change. Now they change. 92.7 Niger FM. They will change. Don't worry. That party, they will change.
7: Pikin, they come. For workshop level. No touch on.

0: Seven, sorry, apology. I know say the voice is like your own. Sorry, because I know say any responsible man no go feel they make that kind of comment. They make only woman they walk and die. So sorry for that mentioning and name on your summon. So picking another one, what they talk now be say concerning this damn man we talk say in the scatter house. I hope as in the scatter house, in the fine woman we go marry, we go arrange. As in the scatter the house, now saying they scatter in money. No be only scatter has made the scatter the money so that the woman the arranger, the one when scatter go the arrange the money they put for in pocket. Thank you.
1: So that it could be balanced equation. As he scatter the joy of the money go to make and they happy. All right, good day picking inside this weather. I won't put mouth for that matter about that man where say he need woman who go they help him put the hands in order. Picking. Please let me ask him a question. You know if you do one by yourself. As for me, I do my wife with the house chores. Okay, I do house chores with my wife. It's not a big deal. Benga Daniel from D-Line. Seeing the helping wife for house. Very good man. No shaking, nothing does you.
2: 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Obongepe one, where they say, I salute you plentitiously. I say, Kajadawa. My name still remains Mazo Yenuchia Steven, your commissioner of entertainment on top 92.7 FM. I see they happen, no fine face of Basiama. I mean, with my Basi. I see just the yarn, now waiting to make me laugh. I say, I have to talk. You got a laugh. You don't say, if you treat your woman right, now yourself will treat right. And marriage be like football team. Number 9 day, number 10 day, number 7 day, defender day. So this one go defense, this one go pass ball, this one go score goal. How teamwork? So no job where they segregated to for one person or because of the sex of the person. No, no make sense. Because me, when I married my wife, knew my wife been a work for hospital. So from the first pregnancy, in the work for hospital, then they give them 3 month leave. From that day, my mother don't grow old. My mother don't grow old at that particular time. So I didn't meet they do my wife for Mugo before my mother come or her mother come. I go do take care of my wife's safety. Even you yourself, no go no say my wife born. I mean, they bath the first water with all my children. Now me bath them. I dey tell you the truth. Now me they take care of them. When my wife they work for hospital, when she get morning, before she come back for night or for evening time, I don't prepare food, wash plate, do everything. When I dey wash clothes, I dey carry her clothes, put wash. When she dey wash, she will carry my own wash. So I didn't even tell. Sometimes when I wake up, if I have that, I don't even wake up, I can't sweep. But because of responsibility and the kind of the way the family don't big, when man wake up for morning time, you supposed to concentrate for those things we go bring the bill. But nobody say you dey do them because you just dey do them, make the wife, make you punish them. You know they pull them, make you punish them. But you no go get the time like before. To come the door because your children go help too. If you are a good father, you train up your children from small. And you go see stress. My children, they sweep, wash their clothes, take care of everything concerning them. I have the right to just to buy soup and all those things, give them. So life goes on. My wife can take care of herself, I can take care of myself. But when we do together, we do things in pari passu. So that's how life be. So any man with a treating wife like slave, I don't understand. How you go treat your wife like slave? And can you live with a slave in the same house? Then why is she your wife?
1: Very big question. Why is she your wife? But some people, they treat their women like slave. I know one man like that. Where, you know, they wash toilet, you know, they clean everything. So the day when I go there, he say, is she not the woman in the house? Is she not the slave? I tell the man, I say, hey, point of correction, don't you ever do that. He say, no, correct me. I say, I know it's not your house, but don't do that. He go toilet, he no flush toilet, the woman come parlor, para for him. He say, waiting be a handwork. Now tell him, say, which kind of nonsense talk be that? Waiting, you know, like, no, they do another person. He say, she's the slave of the house. Now tell him, say, okay, man, just keep quiet, I come for another thing, make her no come put mouth for another person. Government, they say, I won't scatter their local government. It is well, but I caution on that day. So I no go there, you call him. Say, thank God, say, get 2 daughters. Tomorrow, this same name where you call your mama, now waiting to go call them. And no complain. No squeeze that your face. It is well inside the well.

Jersey, the station for everybody. We don't discriminate your age, your color, or whether you be man or woman, pikin or oga. 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

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Then may confia no. I salute you, Vinyo. This is my friend, Mazo Nyanuchia Stephen, your commissioner of Ent. On top of today, na 18 days of August. August, Palos, I know. So, on the wind, and God can give us more and the bill I charge. Thank God for today, for the sun we give us. And I also thank for today being a very special day in my life. The day where God carried my foot, carried hand. I tell you that they are no go fit for more than the first day mad. But my first son, his name na Rochas Onyenuche Stephen. So I say, congratulations, my boy, to take care of your cattle for you when you're sick. Even when I feel say, no, go but God, and give me hope and courage where life be like this. I say, God protect you, God go care for you, God go make you be man. The time where you have made, they know them. The time where they go, they important to the society. You go follow. The time where they, you go follow them. The time they go house, they do everything. They go do for their papa. You go follow and your mama. God will give you a lot of prosperity. I bless you because you know my first. You go better for you. They are for now. For the four market days, you go better for you. Make you not put your hand for bad thing. Even upright, the way of your forefathers, the way we would do. They talk things where it be. No grimacing put you for hand. Stand strong, son. I pray may God protect you. Now, I should go care about it. As in, you say, like as if.

0: Kina go send number in there with my wife for shop now, so that gave more, yeah, say one year, happy birthday.
1: All right, thank you so much. Thank you for your the prayer, son. I see the number, go call them after I go market and after I read news finish. I will call them to wish happy birthday. Say your daddy, see, make I call you to wish you happy birthday.
2: 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The big Nigerian, the Rivers Dialogue. Kish Amupiton, Sam, Enichiman, Nuria, Langri Isam, Rector General, Now Orientation Agency, Abuja, Nigeria. It's the 20th, 26th, time 9 a.m. Dog anticipates. 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
4: Now cutter is for me and my family.
3: Yes, money rich. 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
4: True talk, oh, thank you, my friend. I appreciate you well.
3: Oh, my correct friend. Dev Kings, they put together. It's fine down for 8 of... This way you dey buy.
4: Now all we have now,
3: eh? Unbranded oil we dem put for box.
4: Something when I shake any money and it dey do me well.
3: Hey, the
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3: Now my correct friend. Devon Kings, take where they bring people that you fit them for any surround you.
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3: 92.7 Niger FM, time to reach 14 to River Concern, River State, Niger Africa, and Obodo Ibo. For today, will be 18th of August, with day inside and time, 30 minutes, don't sit down with 1 o'clock. And best factory, give you my name, Napikin. The February for year, River State, don't they ready to host 2026 edition of the President Inter Senior Secondary School Debate Championship. From today, will be August 18th, go reach Thursday, August 20, 2026. The State Commissioner for Bukwata, where name na Dr. Peter Smogo, Nambi Yanderson Asimen, talks says to the C State of the Federation and Federal Capital say they will follow for this 3 days petition. With River State Governor Similaye Fubara, the King also considers particularly concerning of project for the state. Chairman Bini Ibinimba Ibimina Polo Community, Creek Road, Bilek Bonin Egg, amid the green concern over the link where they between illegal mining, organized crime, prison fence in Nigeria, for war and Sahel. Mining Majda, assistant commander of the Corps, and this one for the statement, yes. This totally is the issues public warning against justice, jungle justice, and the one where we see the three time robber air when they see him. He declares a body will be so key suspect outside the law, will prosecute the person for murder. This will constantly stress the measure. This checkmate the rising cases of extrajudicial killings across the country. Over the level nowadays, so for Russia, they said they don't want UK of consequences after confirming a drone they've been used for the recent strike on military and industry targets for inside Russia. For this, the Russian embassy accused Britain of deliberately escalating Ukraine conflict, warning said the deeper he involved, the higher the price where they go pay. But matter of fact, they don't part ways with Chief Operating Officer Kevin Lamont less than 3 weeks after he publicly criticized President Gianni Infantino on top of the abandoned plan to sell stake for the company website go manage the commercial getting of flat companies. Finally, here, five-time Grammy winner Angelique Kidjo don't they ready to be honored with a star on the Hall of Fame today stand Black African tonight on Boulevard. Agubba break on top the tinkly tori while I carry for hand for inside here. And the workshop show continue with for here.
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4: So my correct people, shapali, make we join the Owoku show into Friday from 10 a.m. to the end. Make we dey jolly together. No other food, sweet pure old mama food. Now

0: and I see you happy. I want to make Stephen Chase's son happy. In fact, I say you want making day happy today. So, we'll see. I call. Okay. Ide ringo, ide ringo. How are you?
1: Fine.
0: I want us today na in bed day.
1: Okay, yes, yes.
0: You know who they talk?
1: Answers. Come.
0: You know who they talk?
1: No, I don't know.
0: Now your husband give me your number, say make I call you, then make I call Rochas.
1: Okay.
0: Mm-hmm.
1: I don't think so.
0: My name na Pikin.
1: Okay. Hey, Pikin. Mm-hmm. Good afternoon, sir.
0: Good afternoon. Rocha, is it there?
1: Yes, yes.
0: Oh, yeah. Give Roach phone.
1: Hello?
0: Rocha, how are you?
1: Hello, morning.
0: Good afternoon. Happy day to you. Happy day to... Happy day, Rocha. Happy day to you. How old you be today?
1: Fine.
0: How old are you today?
1: 13.
0: Oh, big boy. Oh, today. Lovely. Your daddy says she wish you happy birthday.
1: Okay.
0: And your daddy show every good thing of this world. Any good thing, any good luck to you.
1: Thank you. Amen.
0: Amen. Amen. All right. So I don't deliver your daddy message.
1: Yes.
0: Okay.
1: Thank you.
0: All right. No shaking. All right. Mommy, give mommy phone.
1: Hello.
0: All right. Okay. All right.
1: Yeah. Thank you very much.
0: Welcome. Happy birthday to your son. All right. Okay.
1: Thank you.
0: All right. 92.7 Nigeria FM. Now we're inside. I don't wish I'm man. I will play you a song. This one is from Sean Squistarella. Better go follow you everywhere where you go. Better go follow you. Take this one.

Hello, Pikin, my man. Good morning, Pikin. I is a friend, and Stephen Onyenuchi. Your Pikin name Naruchas. Make him behave like child. Just like Rocha Rocha. That's okay. Happy birthday to the child, if that's what you mean. You know, Pikin, my man, you know, it makes sense or it don't make sense. You know, from positive angle, many, many things are, you know, making sense, because for me, positive man, ever positive and nothing negative, we know they in the category of condemn, you know, you condemn everything. You must give people flower and their flower where they deserve. You give president their flower, give minister their flower, give governor, give everybody, give you too your flower. That's true, that's positivity, you know. And I want to give Sasim Fobara, the governor of River State, of which I recognize and appreciated him in my song. You know, it's okay, you know, I'm not that nature. I thanked him because so many people are talking again, you know, that like for do like a delicate this, that. My brother, Oga get Oga. You know, yes, Almighty God is Oga Bada Bada, but for this world, even there in studio, there is hierarchy. Same has not done any bad thing, you know, in coming down for his Oga. And, you know, closing ranks with all the political stakeholders in River State to see how they can move River State forward. So nobody enjoys crisis. Nobody is only a wicked man that, you know, feel that he will thrive in crisis. State of emergency, I keep on saying, was declared for 6 months here. And if it has not taken more, would have. Nobody was able to save this. All of us, we are grumbling, murmuring, nothing was done. And it was River State people that were the casualties, and they were suffering. And the man has come to say, okay, let us be able to cry. River State budget will be passed, and so on and so forth. People are also saying, yes, 2027 election, the will of the people are there. So, but as of Fubara, people should leave him alone. He's a human being that has a right to reciprocate a good gesture if he felt one was done to him. And by doing that, he has not sabotaged the will and the conscience of anybody, if he asks me, in most positivity. So to me, forward River State, forward democracy, and kudos to the once more to Adeleke, the Osun State governor. The video, one of us, is an entertainer. And that's to tell you the influence of a music man. He's one of us, a member of P-Man. Kudos to him, and kudos to his uncle. Thank you very much, Pikin Paul, and ultimate sign off here.

92.7 Nigeria FM. Right, okay. 2 o'clock don't reach, and now time for me to come up for inside studio. Now be that once you don't reach 2 o'clock, now time to say bye bye. If you like stay, but tomorrow I will come back again for now. And I'd like to say big thank you to everybody who are there with me from 10 o'clock on reach now. God loves you. God loves a cheerful listener. Continue to remain blessed and stay out of trouble. Anything will bring trouble, try to stay away from them. God bless you. Remain blessed.

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1: Unbranded oil we didn't put for bottle.
2: Something where she need money and they do me well.
1: Hey, Jeanette, make out the rum.
2: Which one make I come buy?
1: Now, Devon oil. Now, red oil. Fortified, I mean, A.
2: Hey. Now correct choice for me and my family.
1: Yes, nah. You could buy the one where your money rich and enjoy tasty meals.
2: True to God. Thank you, my friend. I appreciate you, Bella.
1: Now so, my correct friend.

0: give me joy, no be small.
1: Oh yeah, now here we go, here we go. Why them no go there active? When did they always listen to Flanger? We want Ubonga OAP. Good life, the spectacular. Oh my yakayaski, miti yaski, took baski, the pile. Is your cue? Say. 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If you want to tori your lover,
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0: Hello, who is at our line?
1: Hey, Oga, good morning. Now, NEPA office be this?
0: Morning, madam. Yes, you're in NEPA office.
1: Okay, my name is Mama Nkechi, and I call from Chief Emeka Street, but inside room of Koro Port Harcourt.
0: Mama Nkechi, what did NEPA don't do again?
1: I just opened my window this morning. I look outside. I see say my neighbor get light. Me, I no get light. Why?
0: Your neighbor get light?
1: Maka,

0: to you so. 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
1: As I talk to you, my eye did the light and it made me the vest. Why they go get light and me I no get light? Why?
0: Oh, hold on, madam, I dey come. Hey, madam, you see there?
1: I see there,
0: yeah. Okay, I better check whether your neighbor lights today.
1: You don't go now.
0: You don't go?
1: Yes, you don't go.
0: Okay. Any other thing what I do for you?
1: You don't do finish. Thank you. God bless you.
0: All right. Thank you when you take call Nepa,
2: Thank you.
0: Now go use generator now, We do some things.
1: If you come again.

0: right, I greet you plenty shortly and I welcome you to the show. Next up, what's my name? Now, maybe the guy with software like today, bread. How you do? Hope you make sense. Hope you tight up your package. May I make sense? I tight up package and I wear well up for Inside Nigeria FM 92.7 Port Harcourt. In case you don't know, today is Tuesday. Now, the number 18 day for inside the month of August, where we enter 17 days ago. The show not Gragra Express, but make you not do Gragra for the road. I did from around 2 go balance for Inside CK, down at 6. So, I did here with you. Make you pile the pile on top of the pile. Today, normally, as we start time, so now Tuesday, so I know they usually just throw reverse matters for ground, but to get gist of, we take start. You know, these days, before, man, fi marry wife, get concubine. The woman fi not like him, but she not go do anything about him. Because, why? Tradition allow the man to actually do that. Tradition allowed the man to marry a second wife. Tradition allowed the man to marry a third wife. But it kind of look like, say, my problem with people where they marry one wife, two wife, three wife. If you never fit take care of one wife with the children where that one wife born for you, you see the struggle financially. What it be the motivation for you to now say, oh, I want marry second wife? That not my problem. Me, I be African man, oh, I don't really get problem with polygamy. My the problem I get be say, you dey struggle, life hard, but you dey marry second wife. Some self go even marry three wives. You get some guys when I know they are all zooling, you know, they come from one particular part of Nigeria. They also had take leg, they work out the five business. Then when you dey close to the, as I say, after they don't marry, say, I get two wife for village, for home, for my state. I get three wife. You know, I could be surprised. How you dey struggle? See, get chance they marry two wife. Some people dey when they never marry because they never get enough to be able to put two man for us. Meanwhile, some people not get at all. They deal with two, three wives. Why? Why? And then again, like I talk, I don't really get problem with the polygamy. Now, when you not get money to finance first, second, or third wife, but you the runner, it be like sickness for my eye. And then again, to women, I really like to understand. Because of social media, like I talk, in those days, these things they happen, women not really get see or talk about them. But life don't change. Life don't change. So, when I marry one wife. I promise my wife forever, no more wife. And I mean, I'm as a very civilized young man, we know say, you know, easy. But while I believe say, no, easy, I don't get problem with them. And women not get choice like I know in those days. But now, women get see. Then speak out, especially in the name of feminism. But where my problem day? Now, when woman going, I watched one video yesterday. When woman go enter inside social media and confidently say, if my husband cheat, I go cheat back. Like I watch one girl, I'm married. In fact, now the second time I the watch girl talk so, my husband cheat, say I must cheat back. I'm like, wait. So your husband cheat, you go cheat back. Ah. Aba, basically, where would they go? Your husband cheat, you go cheat back. Get do a complete 3 minute video. They back pro go you go shit back. I beg you, if you be woman where they listen to me, I like really get your opinion. So if you confirm say your husband is cheat, or you catch your husband red-handed, or you can't find that same girlfriend, you can't go get your own boyfriend, you can't cheat back. I won't know. Most men now these days say women now they will cheat pass. Say na cash when they know they catch them. I beg go. I don't know how you get experience. Whether you be married man, your wife don't do you something like this. Or you be woman where believe say if you catch your husband, say you go do back. I beg, make we talk. I like this today. I want make we really talk about this matter today. Honest, I post my name. And I dare to follow you talk. My WhatsApp number is 070-44-99-4927. 070-44-99-4927. You go call me for 090-260-90927. 090-260-90927.
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2: 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Omo Yakwayaski, Miti Yaski, Tugbaski, the Pile. 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

0: concert, I never get say, oh, okay, I don't miss some calls, sorry. If you should call me back, the person here say, good afternoon, Akpos. Abi Abasiama, let me ask you, if your wife cheat on you, what will you do? Okay, first, now maybe ask the question. But you return the question when you never actually answer within at the talk. Why women, they always toss say I go shit back. And they ask you as a woman, you did that category. What do you think about your fellow woman saying they go cheat back? As for your question, well, it not go happen. You understand? Because of where from come. But even if it happen, to be honest to you, done at the end of the marriage. Actually. I be better man, I be one. At the end be that. You get me? So anyways, you ask a question, I just answer you. But take note, now my duty today, talk to you, play you good music and ask for opinions. Niger FM, good afternoon. Hello.
1: Hello.
0: Yeah, good afternoon. Who they talk to me and where are you coming from?
1: Hello, my name is Precious.
0: Okay, Precious, welcome.
1: And I'm calling from Abuloma.
0: Okay, Precious from Abuloma, welcome. I hear you.
1: Yes, if it is you, and if your wife cheats on you, how will you feel?
0: Okay, now, somebody just asked that same question to me, and I actually answered that question just now. I say, first, it not go happen because I'll be better man, I'll be robot man. So if it happen to me, you know, see that marriage, it don't end. But the question, let me ask question now, that when I need opinions about, why women these days, they always talk, say if their husband cheat, they go cheat back. Before, you know, they hear them, but these days, you hear them. Why? Now, civilization or what?
1: Well, some women, they don't like, but they might feel somehow because their husband has cheated on them.
0: You feel belleful your voice. You feel belleful your voice so that I will hear you clearly.
1: Oh, no problem. I mean, some women, they don't like cheating. But based on how their husband has cheated on them, so many, like, they might not feel happy. So they might want to pay back of what they have been doing. So, I don't really know if I don't care.
0: Hello, I hear you.
1: Yes.
0: So,
1: me, I know I cannot cheat on them because they don't do wrong. It's usual for men. So, I don't know.
0: So, my question, you don't marry. Hello?
1: Huh?
0: You don't marry?
1: Yes.
0: Okay. So if you find out say your husband cheat on you, your reaction will be to cheat back or what you go do?
1: No, I can't cheat back.
0: Okay. So that's not the point I try to make. If you will be lady where don't marry, no go fit cheat back. What do you think about women where they tell you say if they catch your husband say then go cheat back? Because you do social media, you never see one or two women you boldly talk so.
1: It happens.
0: So now they ask, what do you think about women like that, where they tell you boldly say they go cheat back?
1: Maybe they don't like their husband.
0: All right. Oh, Allah, thank you. Thank you. All right. Make us take some calls here. Your message you send me back, Abasiama, I think Abasiama, you say, I'll ask you this question because many things they happen. If my husband cheats on me, Abasiama, I go find the woman when I see her. I go sit her down and ask her what my husband see in her will attract him. I would love to hear the problem my husband promise. I would love to hear the problem my husband promise her. I will make her my friend. I will come back and search my soul. If all this she tell me not be waiting, I do. I will forgive my husband and I will correct myself. But if waiting, she tell me now all the best I do to my husband, he still go out and cheat. I no go cheat back. I go call him, invite him family people, and tell them my reason. I go just leave the marriage peacefully. All right.

0: living peacefully, not be crying. Maybe meeting the woman when he cheat with the extreme, you're not really supposed to consign her, you're supposed to talk to your husband, not into the midana. There's some women, if he cause another thing. But you see, you not talk, say you go cheat back. My own be see on social media, a lot of ladies these days go say, I go cheat back. And if you cheat back, I go cheat too. You know, I want to know, what if this new craze for cheat back? Now, because say, the husband cheat or the woman get cheating for her system before, or what? That are waiting. I really won't understand from us. For you. Somebody here say the sender. Okay, no, these are not concerned. No. These are not concerned. Okay, somebody here say, good afternoon. My name na Blessing from Iwofe. My own question is, but why would the husband cheat on his wife? Only society don't tell you say the husband they polygamous in nature. Say men they controlled by waiting and see why women use emotion. So even then they tell you say African men they built like, anyways, I no go fit to give you reason. I know about myself, I don't know about different men. But the question I ask, you did those categories of women where you say because he cheats at the cheat back. Now wait till me, I won't understand for here. We'll take this voice note.
1: Afternoon. Hi there. I just did tune in now and I had to hear the question where you asked.
0: Okay.
1: My brother, before woman go look you face to face, eyebone to eyebone, say if you cheat, you go cheat back. The woman no get respect. You don't look you.
2: You don't marry.
1: You get the way where man go day. Woman no go face stand for your phone, say if you cheat, you go cheat. They no born and wear. Whether tradition or no tradition. All these things now, see finish.
2: If you
1: want
2: to leave, you don't marry. But what do you think around women?
1: So, he no go fit even talk am. My own, me, I go tell you, if you cheat on me, I find that you dey go. If me, you find out I cheat on you, if you want stay, stay. If you don't want stay, go your way. You no born that woman well. Come, they bet me, tell me, they born you well. I don't support cheating, no, but in this side of our world, men they always they free to do it, but women are not free to do it. They don't do it when you do it, you never marry, you never tire. When you don't come marry, one call, they burn you away.
0: All right, thank you very much. You share your opinion. Nigeria FM, good afternoon.
3: Hello.
0: Yeah, good afternoon.
3: All
0: right, welcome, sir. How do you hear you?
3: Yeah, so see this wife cheating on her husband.
0: Mm.
3: You know, that happens to me. So
0: Bella, for your voice. Talk louder. It happened to you, like your wife cheat on you?
3: Yeah, years ago, like that was 2016. So I traveled. At that time, I was working with some men. Yeah, so. One brother was sworn in, so we went to Abuja for celebration and all the rest. So I came back and started hearing more from the street. And I didn't confront her. I confessed my tonight. So I swapped her phone, everything. Then there was a camera I was brought from outside, to outside country. So I passed on her phone unknown to her. What do you think? I passed to her. I told them what really, so I gave to her. I probably, you know, I was working with the former government at that time. So, the letter, not that I saw the video, clean video, it was.
0: As in, you see video like sex tape?
3: I'm speaking, taking care of, it's a person, messing up. So when I came back, I should not marry again. But I just feel like it's good. Go your village. Eh? So what happened? I said, no, go village first. So I tried to drop her off, then she said, what to do? I said, nothing. Then I defeated them and assistant to the state that you are the husband of the state. You do marriage money. That kept my police anything. That was other marriage. So,
0: wow. She born for you.
3: I took my children for a genetic test. So, and they are mine. I didn't really have mine. They would have as well go with her.
0: Wow.
3: This is a real. I have children to marry again for the rest of my life. I will never marry again. I rather have children, raise them, and move on with my life. You date, I'm fine. But women, they don't know what they want. Somebody you are taking care of provides everything for. And still, Dave, and sometimes wondering, four women wives are not even thinking, but man, somebody who can pay this, and if I don't want to do one, I don't know, so.
0: Wow.
3: It's real. Women cheat more. But trust me, thank you.
0: At least you talk your own with a proof. And before that thing, she see you cheating before she carry out that act. Oh, I don't lose that call. All right, thank you very much. At least a man don't call us, and they bold enough to share his experience. Say when he the hustle, they travel up and down, they work with the former government, his wife the kuru kere, even see video. That's a sex tip now. He send her back to her family, and he don't say he need to marry again. He just born children. He go take care of his children. Lolo Mary Jane. Never play your voice, no, but you don't. Why they do me like this? You just post food, as in the food. Oh, God. I'm hungry normally before. As I did, so I'm hungry. I say, oh, God. I need to find something to shop. Make I not go for this studio. My belly empty. Nah. Wait till you go. Just drop comment. Then you add fish or food to join. Just make her for cry. Oh, Lord, they do me. Oh, you do me. Hungry won't finish me for studio. You can't send this kind of food. Egg assorted. Oh, God. All those kind of rice where they serve for plantain leaf. Oh, Shamaski Lima, too silly, tala too late. Ah, Lolo Major, you do me this one. Make her listen to your voice, no face.
4: Flabbergasted evening.
0: I greet you, man.
4: My beloved brother, Rocco Barocco, the soft boy. Honest, of course. This question when you ask, at the only stage of women, if your husband mumu, you go follow a mumu. You have to be wise. It be like the word when I can't stop this one. You know when you talk of direction or the kind of what you they accept for life. No, you person go push you to go do one. You will not cheat on your own. Not be your husband make you go cheat. Or your wife make you go cheat. He did inside you before. Go cheat now. I hear of a case where the man go cheat. He carry HIV, give your wife. He and the wife now don't carry HIV. Now you they beg, make your wife forgive you. The woman won't leave her. So go cheat. Not be everything where Thomas shop. Not be Johnson go chop where he go belly form. Anything where you see for there, carry him now. Then make me go out. Keep the waiting and call me a queen, cocodia. I don't understand how women, and they always tell my own fellow women, stand for yourself. Not look because your husband, even if your husband cheats, my sister, you should not even answer that. He said, go, they fear you. I don't understand women what they do. My husband cheats, leave her, may go cheat. If they get you juju for her, may carry. Not be your own. If, now your own, he go there with you. They go in nature. Do your duty well for inside house. Husband not go fit cheat on you, my sister. Yes, do your duty well. Man, do your duty well. Woman, not go cheat on you now. Two of them they talk to. Only one beg go, hey, and I know you not consign me. Get with you, they call people, they're already coming for this kind of one. I have a question, Lola Mary Jane. Where do I come late? But I believe, say.
0: Thank you very much for your comment. What is food where you post? Oh, God, see food. Ah, oh God, are they hungry? Better hungry. This woman just sent this kind of picture. All right, thank you. My name, Nasty Blessing from Ewofe. To your own question, my answer is any woman will cheat on her husband because her husband cheats on her. That one may say the woman not ready to be a wife. May she remain for her father house. All right, thank you very much for your comments. Thank you, ATR Admat. I don't love this call. All right, make one joke, but when I come back, I will pick calls. Just save the phone number for you to call me. Now 090-260-90927. 090-260-90927. Now my name. This one, L, nice singer. Him title the song, One Ghana for Your Pockets. No, not that title.
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1: Oh yeah, now here we go, here we go. Why them no go there active? When did they always listen to Flanger? We want Ubonga OAP. Good life, the spectacular. Oh my yakayaski, miti yaski, took baski, the pile. 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Say. 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If you want to tori your lover,
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2: Yes, so Peter Kwa, una good afternoon top this afternoon. Karia check out and go discover say 10:09 to Okada for start 4 o'clock for we studio Niger 92.7. Time to reach for Tinkly Tori. On top to read this afternoon, well, we don't hear say the Minister of Foreign Affairs themselves done announcements that they go bring back 83 more Nigerians them from South Africa from tomorrow will be number 19.

make sure say we do very, very peaceful general election. Well, Peter Obi yarn this one today for inside Abuja during the National Peace Accord signing ceremony. Where be saying the National Peace Committee and then join sense together with the Kuka Center organizer. Oh, be na I don't carry my talk, say yes. So, say person where they find office to serve Nigerians is supposed conduct himself. Arrange him out where arrange things and things where he go talk. No, we to go attack opposition. Is how River says, well, we don't hear say the organizers of the We No Go Gree Waka against a one chance robbery for inside with Pitakwa. Themselves don't carry my talk, say yes, say they go continue that their We No Go Gree Waka, they no go suspend and they no go match break. Even as in they pressure them, made them no for do their We No Go Gree Waka. Well, according by one of the organizers, We No Gree tell us in name. Hey, carry my talk, say yes, we say plenty people don't they call them, say, if I see you now outside, if you now come outside, can't do that We No Go Gree Waka, but say that one. Now grammatical impetus to say themselves go still come outside to make sure say they do We No Go Gree Waka on top of this plenty one chance incident them for we city. Still is our River State, where we River State Governor Augustine Fubara, he don't carry my talk, say yes, we're saying go continue to make sure, say, bring plenty development and infrastructure come with state, even as he get small time for office. Where the Governor, he carry my sinyan this one today, when he go commission the Egwi Afara Mba Road for inside each local government area. Yes, in Don Karima talks, yes, so saying no say in time, no plenty again, but in go make sure saying continue to bring better infrastructure and development come with state, even with the small time when he gets. On top of Budo dia bro, well done, yes, United States President Donald Trump, he done declare say stress of a month in a new United States territory. Well, Donald Trump be carrying out this one for inside social media, even as war casualty still they go on between them and Iran. On top sports, well, we don't hear say Atletico Madrid, Cochilala, Diego Simeone, he don't carry my talk, say Julian Alvarez, say an Atletico Madrid player, and they no go sell him this season. Well, this one come outside after plenty club, don't say come outside, say they won by the striker, and Atletico Madrid don't tell them, say, come on, buddy, and plenty of them no still agree, as themselves don't report the matter, give a UEFA, say if any team come again, after they don't tell them, say they no one say Alvarez, if they come again, say they go drag them, go cut off sport. And on top Jolitin, man, well done, yes, a Nigerian singer, Shali Poppy, where he done the drag out music executive, Dakpa Music, because of, say, accordance by him. He said Dakpa Music, he carry plenty of his song, go say, give Obodo the abroad people, and carry the money put for in your pocket. Well, Shali Poppy, he don't carry my talk, say, yes, so saying, go continue to the drag him until he do the right thing, and share the profit of the music. When go say, with him. All right, okay, people, na sorry to rip na sakara na kuna no asota no at pepe inside. Me we na kuna this story this afternoon, so my name na Justice Sweet Mouth. Una good afternoon.

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1: Oh yeah, now here we go, here we go. Why them not go there active? When did they always listen to Flanger? We want Ubonga OAP. Good life, the spectacular. Omo yakwayaski, miti yaski, tukbaski, the pile. Isha Q. Say. Them not they use clear eye, they do run so. Now get the monotone and get the advantage. If you want to tori your lover,
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4: Hello, fine girl.
0: What is it now? I saw you since you've been following me. What do you want?
4: Babe, calm down.
0: No. Don't tell me to calm down. That's how you men behave here.
4: If I not see what you like, I go they run follow you like so I not get where they go. Calm down.
0: So what, you like me now?
4: How are you? What be your name?
0: My name is Muna.
4: My name is, of course, Muna. Wow. Na Muna Chi be the full meaning.
0: Yes.
4: Wow, see soft name for soft girl. I don't they look here every time they pass now, so my eye they go cho.
0: Wait. Is that not a wedding band on your hand?
4: Madam, this will not mean anything now.
0: That's a wedding ring.
4: Calm down, wedding ring. Yeah, some people self go pull up, but me, I don't want life for you. Now, me just leave her there. I'll be a very truthful person. See, Muna, see, I like you. I'm not going to fit life for you. In fact, every time when you pass, I say, Chai, God, which can I get away fine like this? In fact, I don't tell myself, say, I wish I meet this fine one, baby, before I meet my wife.
0: Yay!
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0: 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My name is Kelly Handsome, and when I listen to Niger FM. What's up?
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1: Oh yeah, now here we go, here we go. Why them no go there active? When did they always listen to Flanger? We want Ubonga OAP. Good life, the spectacular. Oh my yakwayaski, miti yaski, took baski, the pile. 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Say. 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

Yes, so Peter Kwa, una good evening on top this evening. 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Time door, Sean Gunakuna Bungaturi. On top today will be Tuesday, number 18 day for inside August 2026. But first in first, man, Nakuna Dituri will carry BP head this evening. On top this evening, well done, yes. After they don't do their investigation finish, Consumer Protection Commission, they don't carry my talk. Say, yes, so say na people where they sell cement, now they add the money anyhow. Inside with River State, well done, yes. River State Governor Augustine Fubara, I don't carry my talk. Say, yes, so say go make sure, say, he continue to bring better infrastructure for people then to enjoy Yafunyafu for we state, even as na small time remain for them to come up for office. On top of Bodode abroad, where we don't yes, Zambia Presido, he don't win in second term election. And on top sports, where we don't yes, Harry Kane, he don't confirm, say yes, so say Bayern, they don't decide on with Nyan so that himself he extend in contract with the club. This plus Adok Bonga Serena Gunakuna this evening, no go anywhere. Drag Chesidan balance where open, yeah, as Agunakuna refutory. We want to know this story, so my name now Justice Sweet Mouth. Well, on top this evening, as I go knock you the story one by follow, we don't hear say the Inspector General of Police or Latin Judisu, where you don't carry better warning. Warn people where they do, where we say when they catch thief, then go burn the thief, kill the thief, there and there, what they call jungle justice. May them come out body, oh, because if they catch you, that one means say you don't kill human being, that time you know be thief again. Well, according by the Inspector General of Police, you don't carry my talk, say yes, we say the videos, where they come outside of people to the attack and even kill thief. Even before police arrive, say this one, it no make sense at all. Say anybody where they catch will be thief, me come face the law. Accordance by him, we don't carry my talk, say Beleno Sweet at all. On top of the video, so in don't they see where people don't they killy, people where they put alligators for their head, say they be thief. Say this one, it no make sense. Maybe they always wait for security people to arrive. Accordance by him, he don't carry my talk. Say, but the people where kill the thief, oh, the people where they who bring fuel, who bring tire, who even video ram, say all of them, then they guilty of a murder. Well, on top this evening, we don't hear say the Federal Competition and Consumer Protection Commission themselves don't carry my talk. Say yes, so say after themselves don't do their better investigation, say they don't see say the price of cement where just they high anyhow. Say now people where they sell them now then they had the money anyhow. Even as Nigeria get limestone and the capacity of the limestone where they get is supposed even they okay for the nation to even export give other countries them. Where the commission themselves don't carry my talk. Say yes, so say they do their investigation. Now they can't see, say yes, so say from the production house, from everywhere, the price they normal. But when it don't start to the enter people hand where they say, now then can they add this money anyhow, make Nigerians can they suffer heavy price for cement matter. According by the talk person for inside the commission, we name na Undaje Ijago. Now Karima Siandisono, say then compare the price of cement of Nigeria to other African countries, will be Kenya, Tanzania, South Africa, Egypt, Morocco, Algeria, and even Togo. Now the cost is in Nigeria own high where compared to their own. Say the price when they use by cement for their own country. If they convert into Nigeria, the highest where they see now the one where they buy for Algeria will be 7,500. Then the rest just the below that price. Why Nigeria own go increase, go to reach 10,000, 11,000 for bag. According by the executive organ of that commission, where he name na Tunji Bello. He don't carry my talk. Say yes, so say the investigation been very, very necessary. Because of the way cement just increase anyhow, themselves can't suspect. Say no. He be like monkey hand, don't enter soup. Mo do this investigation. Say after this year investigation, because he say yes. Say now people where they sell cement. Now then they add this money. Say from production house and other places, say the money it be no big. Until he can't enter the hands of the people with the seller.
Meanwhile, on top this evening, we don't hear say the African Democratic Congress, ADC, themselves don't carry my talk. Say, yeah, say, sweet them for body wear, wear. Say, then join sense together with Accord Party to make sure, say, they win the Osun State governorship election. So that all progressive Congress will be APC, no go claim power accordance by them. When at the National Publicity Secretary of ADC, when name na Bolaji Abdullahi, now in Karimat, nyan this one, as in the react, when plenty people come and say, hey, why una party perform like this for the governorship election? I think so, una go win, or even carry second. Now, saying can reply then, say, no, no be like that. We self will join sense together with a court party to make sure, say, Ademola Adeleke, he win the election over APC. Where Abdullahi, Karimat talk, say, yes, so, say themselves, can they measure the scene, can they look into the matter, can they look all that candidate them? Now they see, say, no, it be like Ademola, he gets higher percentage to win. So that they no go divide the votes, made in joint sense together with Accord Party, so that he go win the thing, hands down. Accordance by him, don't carry my talk, say, yes, we say the decision, and the national body of the party, now then take the decision, and everybody been okay with that decision to join sense together with Accord Party to win the governorship election for inside Osun State. Meanwhile, for inside with River State, so don't yes, River State Governor Augustine Fubara, you don't assure the people then for inside with state to say in your administration go continue to make sure say they bring better infrastructure to people them and better development for people them for inside with state. Even as the time when he gets for office, no plenty again. Where the governor he carry out in this assurance when he go commission the 12.1 kilometer Egui Afara Mba Road for inside Eche local government area. Well, according by the governor, he don't carry out talks. Yes, so although when we say the time when he get for office no plenty again, say the small time when he get, he go make sure say he accomplish plenty things where people for we state go enjoy yafu. Well, particularly he don't carry my talk, say he go make sure say he provide better standard medical facility for HEA people before he come up for office. After the Chemo for inside the chair, Honorable Chima Njoku, been don't come as I come make the request. On to make sure say they improve healthcare facility for the local government area. The governor is here another plenty. Thank you. Thank the Chemo for inside the chair, local government area, Honorable Chima Njoku. Say thank you. And they see your effort. And they see the things and things where they do, especially the one way you do to make sure say you bring electricity for the people of Eche, and say you they even protect life and property of the people for the area.

Well, meanwhile, around your River State, oh, now then they host the 2026 edition of the President Inter Senior Secondary School Debate Championship. Where we say it don't start today, will be number 18 day for August, and it go end on top Thursday, will be number 20 day for August 2026. Accordance by the commission on top book matter, we name na Peter Gwago. He don't carry my talk, say yes, we say plenty students from across the 36 states. Plus, including the FCT, Senna then go join body, participate for inside the 3-day competition. Mwagunana and I don't carry my talk, say yes, so say this championship, where be say it don't start already, say the opening ceremony be shele for inside the government girls secondary school, remember, why the grand finale go shele for inside Obiwali International Conference Center on Thursday. As in don't carry my talk, say na the River State Governor Agasin Fubara, na ingo serve as the chief host. Accordance by the commission on top book matter, don't carry my talk, say then go give better award will be a word of excellence to the River State Governor Agasim Fubara. Say for the whole of South South geopolitical zone, I'm be the best governor. We don't perform well for that award. We don't want give us so. Still on seal, well, we River State Governor Agasim Fubara, they don't tell us a beggar. Make him make sure, say, he bring better project to the waterfront communities, especially as himself gets more time before he come up for office. Well, now the CDC Chemo for inside the Ibi Mina Polo community, Creek Road, Bile, Boninembe waterfront, for inside the Sekeni Ama Port Harcourt, where name na Alak. Alapa Kabia Tobin. Now in Karima Sinyan this a beg with our Tory person. Accordance by him, we don't Karima talk say yes, so say may they no concentrate development for only upland side. May they make sure say they bring development to the waterfront side. Mo yeah, for your mouth.

0: Governor should try as much as possible as a riverine man to look into the development of the waterfront community for the Kwete metropolis, because it is very necessary. So there is no Supreme Court injunction or Federal Court injunction that the waterfront communities should not be developed. No, I am begging you, please, sir. His Excellency, look to our people. Look, consider the development of our people, mostly the riverine communities. We will not just base governance on Obakre, East West Road, Irebi, this and that. Come to their people. This is a riverine man. This is the time we too should benefit from you.
1: Well, meanwhile, don't yes, one supporter of River State Governor Augustine Fubara from a local government area, we name na Ambrose Ngosi. Well, he don't carry my talk. Say yes, we say need day for peace to sit down, balance well, wear seat belts for inside we state. As he don't talk, say political kasala, he know they help anybody. Well, Ambrose, he carry my yan this one with Tori people. As he talk, say yes, so say because of plenty kasala, say development being waka pass our state. Plenty. Well, he don't carry my talk, say yes. So say at last, every political people will be say every political camp where they fight. At last, they must come back on CC na peace. Now be the bonget thing we go bring development to we state. Mu yeah, for your mouth.
2: Some of us who are believers of the governor have agreed to make peace because there is nothing more. Some of us who are there is nothing more bigger than

0: pressure as they vote and still stand, wait, make them count their vote and even defend their vote to join. Jaja on top interview, you don't carry my talk, say yes. So, say upon, say federal might, they there, everything they there, say the people of Osun State, they no allow all those one make it shake them. Well, I don't carry better advice people then for inside we state to say, oh, yeah, oh, make una come oh, with una pen and paper, make una for make sure say una copy this lifestyle. Well, Osun State people display during their governorship election. Vote, wait, make them count them and make sure say defend your vote. Come 2027, Muna draw lesson from that experience. Mu, yeah, for your mouth.
1: If you're a lover of democracy, if you're a lover of justice, you will be happy with what happened in Osun State. Before now, the build-up to the elections, their council funds were seized. The state's allocation was also being withheld. All was done to cripple the governor of the state. But I think that the Guba elections in Osun State have just sent a simple message that echoes straight from the streets of Ilesha to that of Harcourt and to the rest of the states of the Federation, that a determined electorate can withstand any pressure, intimidation, and machinery brought against them by federal might, and that despite the presence of 16 governors and 32 senators and the presence of so much of heavy, military personnel and police in the place, that was done to scare the people. The people stood their ground to ensure that their vote counts.
0: Well, still on top this evening, we don't hear say where commercial drivers for inside with River States, where themselves done, they talk their own as he consigned them and as he paint them on top of the painting of their vehicle, where government don't give them deadline number 31 day for October 2026, so that they feel use and reduce one chance robbery for we state. Some of the commercial drivers, when you're with a 3% oil and then Karima talk say, say to paint vehicle, it costs where, and that one from their pocket, it go be. Well, some of them in Karima talk say yes, so say as it be like this, to paint vehicle, he no go stop this one chance matter. Made him provide better security for we state. Say now that one, now go even stop him. Oh yeah, from their mouth.
2: Private people do it, commercial people do it. It's not only because private people do it, commercial people do it. It's not only particular commercial vehicle. Some of them take her from outside and come and do the rubbish. I don't know whether you are getting my point. So what I'm trying to say, can they be allowed, after the whole taxi and the KK bus place, can they allow to enter some company?
3: A painting of a car now is about 250,000 naira per each car now for ordinary painting. So with the economy of the country, we cannot do it for now. The government should look into it. And by the way, as soon as you paint your taxi, like Secretariat, you are not going there. The Odele Estate along Odele Road, you are not going there. So how do we cope? So it will not be okay for us.
2: Once you paint your vehicle, you cannot enter State Secretariat, you cannot enter Federal Secretariat, you cannot even enter other parastatals like Shell, NNPC. What I'm saying is that government should beef up security. The solution is not painting a vehicle.
0: Well, don't forget the River State government, they be done pass through the Minister on Third Transportation matter as they give number 31 day as the last day for all commercial vehicle operators for inside we state to paint their vehicle with the color where government don't approve give them. Now, the permanent secretary for inside the Minister of Transport, Vera Sam Dickey. Now she been carrying out an announcement this deadline when she gets a Ubunga deadline, Ubunga stakeholders meeting with the transport union for we state. Well, as we move on, don't you say the Obiakpo local government council committee on top of illegal tax and levies. Yesterday, themselves they enter the amount to make sure say hand and catch all the people where we say no be government send them. Then go come outside on the tax commercial drivers and other people when no suspect them. Well, on top of the matter, on top of the video, we even come outside. Oh, come see as themselves they drag plenty agbero. They enter their vehicle, arrest them, join because why no be government to send them. Well, on top of the matter, I know for say even the Obiakpo local government council, they been done come outside with better warning. Say they no one see anybody where we say no be government send them to constant for road they collect money, aka Agbero people. No forget say if you enter places like Rumokoro Water Lines, Rumola LMA Junction, and other places them, now you go find these people just they stand, they crookere, they collect money anyhow, from commercial drivers them. Well, the council chairman, when him Honorable Gift Wolu, now I'm being yan this warning. I think Karima talk say anybody waiting catch explanation go plenty for him out. Where, but he no go enter anybody here because why the council don't warn you, make you come up.

0: Well, on top this evening, they don't carry better advice now. Advise you to them. For instance, we state, may they remain very, very focused so that they feel achieve their dreams and so that distraction no go carry them go where they no. Well, now the deputy commander for inside the Nigerian Forest Security Service, River State Chapter, we name Nashedra Godwin and Karima Sinyan. This on top interview during in-house warming and birthday celebration of in two children. Well, according to him, we don't carry my talk. Say yes, we send a person we focus where and set targets for himself. Now he go achieve them. In that even carry my talk, say him on a focus. Now he help and where after 6 years, make it for complete this in-house. So, yeah, for your mouth.
1: Yes, the project started 6 years ago when my first son was born, and God have helped us. It's 6 years now, and the project is being completed. My advice for the youth is that you don't just think God has forsaken you. You just be steadfast, be focused, stick to your purpose, do not be distracted. Anything you want to do, face it squarely. For me, I was determined and I said, this is the kind of house I want to build. You know, even when I was small, I was telling my mom I was going to build an upstairs. I've been there some downstairs. And I pursued the purpose and today we are here.
0: Well, another person wasting yarn on top of the matter. Now, the Presido United Bishop and Niger Delta Indigenous Bishop and Ministers Forum, Bishop Julius Ederi. Himself in Karima talk say yes, so you to them make una come up body for anything we go put una for trouble. Make sure say you focus wella. Hard work go help you and make sure say you trust God in the process. Mu yeah, for your mouth.
2: It's very, very important for youth and even so adults, men and women. You can see Chedrak, I know him for more than 10 years now. When I know him, he doesn't even have a basco, he doesn't have anything. I also know him as a security man, going after security and another. But gradually, you can see now we are here to dedicate the house today. So I'm advising all youth, those that want to make it quickly, those that call their name, different name, to using killing people for rituals. I want to say that please have faith in God and follow God gradually. You will make it.
0: All right, so on top of Bodo, they are brought this evening. Well done, yes, it is Zambia Presido Aikaine Echilema, where they don't elect him again for the second term after he don't secure 60% of the votes on top of their presidential election will be Shele on Friday. Where now the Electoral Commission for inside Zambia, now then carry out announcement the result. Meanwhile, on yes, the opposition candidate Brian Mundibile, he don't carry out talk, said this kind of election, seen a grammatical impetus, he no go accept this kind of result. As accordance by him, he said an election mago nine full everywhere during the presidential election. Well, no forget say accordance by the statement from the Electoral Commission, they don't carry my talk say yes, so saying the presido now scored 60% of the vote, while the opposition person scored 38% of the vote, where they don't declare the presido winner. So I don't talk sports, well done, yes, a Bayern Munich striker, Harry Kane, he don't carry my talk, say yes, so say him, plus including in team, they don't ready to make sure, say they sit down with Bayern Munich, made him for discussion, how he go extending contract with the Bundesliga champions till 2020, beyond 2027, where the 33 years of old England captain, no forget, say already, him been carry my talk, say after World Cup, saying go make sure, say he sit down with the team, made him for discussion in future, where Harry Kane, he arrived at Bayern Munich 4 years ago for 2023 to make sure say he don't win a 2 Bundesliga title with them and even 1 German Cup. Don't forget say Harry Kane, he don't score 146 goals for the 147 games where he don't play for Bayern Munich. And on top, Jolly 10 men, yes, a 5-time Grammy winner, Angelique Kidjo, where they said they don't honor and today, on top of a Hollywood Walk of Fame today, where Kidjo, he don't become the very first African musician and the very first black African to make sure they recognize him with the Hollywood Walk of Fame. Where, no, forget, say, the 66 years of old, he don't build in career well, onto music matter for the past 40 years. Alright, so for the people who are sorry to be on the Nakunano, I saw Tano and Pepe inside. But if I come off for background, I give you an editorial, we've been carrying BB head this evening. On top this evening, I don't tell you, the Consumer Protection Commission, where themselves don't come outside with a report card after their investigation, as in don't talk. Say, yes, so send our people where they sell cement. Now then they add money anyhow, anyhow. Miss cement price increase. Is that with Riverside? I don't tell you, it's Riverside Governor Augustine Fubara. He don't promise he will bring plenty infrastructure to people then for we state, even as he get small time for office. On top of Budodi abroad, I don't tell you, it's Zambia Presido. He don't win second term for office. I don't tell sport, I don't tell you, say Hurricane, he don't confirm, say Bayern Munich don't decide on top table the discussion with him, make he extend in contract. Alright, okay, people, I carry my two and say thank you as you listen to this story this evening. Me when I connect this story this evening, so my name not just a sweet mouth. Una good evening.

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0: Yes, now you can buy the one where your money rich and enjoy tasty meals.
1: True talk, oh, thank you, my friend. I appreciate you, Wella.
0: Now so, my correct friend.
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Cool Tuesday evening on Top Nigeria FM 92.7 but that court. Let no be small to the Rangers in forward to porously this season. Everywhere they flooded. You need to know the kind of the routes where they pass right now because the road for inside Pitakwa they flooded. No good damage your car. No damage your car. Welcome on board, Flanger. My name is Good Love, this spectacular. Real name, no gimmicks. Check your time. Remain some maker. That's 8 minutes balance for inside. That's 7 o'clock. Don't forget, when a knock, seven sport matter, go, you know, table your matter, wella, on top, Nigeria FM 92.7, Port Harcourt. Watch out for that, Totori Love, coming up very, very shortly after sport matter from 7:30 p.m. But if you started to drop your romantic love messages, don't forget to drop your name. And of course, the person name where you go like make I call plus the person phone number. So three stuff: your name, the person name where you like make I call, and the person phone number. We will start down from 7:30 p.m. today, Totori Love. And for those of you who would just like to get lucky, like a Pharrell, you go meet me on the 9th floor at 9 for the hookup show today. The hookup show. Watch out for the hookup show. So we go collide for there and just do an tole. Welcome on board. Now cool Thursday evening. My name is Good Life. This is spectacular. All the lovey dovey stuff today. For inside the show, you will surely get true love. Somebody talk about true love. Well, he exists, but it is very difficult to find them. But why? Why is it difficult? It's not supposed to be true love. Now you don't carry. I can't touch money. If you don't get money now, we Nigeria babes in the green, look your face again. That's to make you hide your face if you don't get money, which is very, very bad. So, but real love, not the acts of money, true love, not the look of those ones. We just love you unconditionally, wella. Good love, the spectacular in the Zanga. I will see you after Sports Matter and we'll start Totori Love. Live on for Nigeria FM. If they never

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My name is Benson Clement. I don't show like showcase. I don't ball in this evening to summer you everything for me with a shell for inside support. And of course, as he being a countryman, a lot of things that happen for inside the world of sports. Transfer news, just the move. Finally, Barcelona don't get their man in Rodri Chukwu. Yeah, so Rodri Chukwu don't enter with a football club Barcelona day. So Rodri, he don't sign for football club Barcelona. 4 years contracts, not be beans, not be smarting. Of course, Man City collect Beto Osusu, £65 million for the head of this man, will be Rodri for Barcelona. So Barcelona, of course, don't forget, say, the side where they prepare ahead of the next season, because they don't see, say, Real Madrid, they recruit. So Barcelona wants strengthen everywhere. No one hear story. Now I will be saying that they bring in this player, what they call Rodri Chukwu. Of course, Rodri, now he win the Ballon d'Or for 2024. And of course, he don't win. In fact, one of the most decorated football player. He don't win Champions League. He don't win FIFA World Cup. He don't win Euros. He don't win he don't win as a player. So for me, at the age of 30, now the right time for that to move. He don't achieve everything. And Pep, no day again. This is why Maresca, they dance, Madame Esther dance. Because all this and say, Pep, no day. Pepe, no go shine. Since Pep, no day, things be as he get. He better say, making just take a drastic here and a full level. Just come out to Real Madrid. Been come. Real Madrid, they do Pamangolo for the deal. Before you know, Barcelona from nowhere, just show, but they buy. Now, so Rodri say, pico, can move. And then don't move right now. Go join Football Club Barcelona for 4 year contract. And of course, now a big deal for Football Club Barcelona. He go help that their midfield, he go solidify him. And of course, I wish him all the best. So Rodri, he don't finally sign for Football Club Barcelona. Man City don't announce him. Rodri don't announce him. Barcelona don't announce him. In fact, Barcelona do the unveiling today. Okay, Moku will move on. They still they yarn more information what they happen for inside the world of football transfer. And as it be now, they have say Newcastle, they don't start yarnings with Manchester City over a potential deal to see how they go sign Nico Gonzalez from Manchester City. You know, because Newcastle, they work to strengthen their midfield, you know. But the talks, the move for the Man City midfielder, he never enter the advanced stage. But Newcastle don't start early. So, how far? The early stage now, how far? Man City, how far? They say, they find Newcastle waiting. This player, what they call Nico Gonzalez, we need them more. I say, why? We need them. How much? Others now the early stage. Then later they come, they put the details, the advanced stage come become, they don't need, okay, everybody not serious. How much? All those kind of things. So right now, Newcastle don't start talks with Man City to say I don't go sign Nico Gonzalez. They see him as a potential replacement for that man will be Bruno Guimaraes. We move to Arsenal for £75 million. So Naso de Matabi. So Bruno Guimaraes, he don't join Arsenal, so they look for a perfect replacement, and they don't talk say na Nico Gonzalez na ingo be the perfect replacement. So Newcastle don't start right now to see how they go open a dialogue Manchester City to sign Nico Gonzalez. And we'll see how this one go do, because we just get few weeks before the transfer window close. Now I'm gonna move on, come up from there. We are Aston Villa don't agree to sign Aaron Wan-Bissaka from West Ham. So Aaron Wan-Bissaka, a one move from Aston Villa, a one move from West Ham to Aston Villa. They go on loan first. With a mandatory buy clause, meaning to say, if him play the loan finish, Aston Villa must buy him. Now him be mandatory option, and I say, okay, if he decide to buy, if he decide not to buy, but mandatory, I say they must buy. But Aston Villa doesn't say they don't get the money now to pay that huge amount to West Ham, and the player, of course, maybe he no one play championship football under Nuno Espirito Santo. And their first match, you see, give me surprise, I don't think they worry this West Ham. West Ham, they win 2-0 against Burnley. Anyways, now two of them go relegation. They still carry that Premier League spirit, go relegation. So as they play West Ham, they lead 2-0. Before you know, Burnley from nowhere, 2-2. So maybe Wan-Bissaka said, the way this will they go, they'll soon discover, oh, you better see me go up than they done. So Aaron Wan-Bissaka, he moved to from West Ham to Aston Villa on loan. Then, of course, later, if everything go well, they will buy him permanently. That is Aston Villa. So Aaron Wan-Bissaka, they make a comeback to Premier League football. Okay,
Now, a lot of yarnings they happen for on top this man, whether the guy, you know, when it comes to football transfer, is this goalkeeper. He don't move go Italy. His name now, what do they call him? Guglielmo Vicario. So, Vicario, he don't vicariously join Juventus from Tottenham on loan. Yes, so Juventus don't sign the goalkeeper, what they find since Vicario. Then being go for this man, Emi Martinez. They run the discuss. If like say the D one move, but the salary where Emi Martinez they bring come, Juventus say, what sort of this is that? I beg who they on loan, who they free, who they, because you know say Italian football, they like loan and free transfer. So finally they don't get Guglielmo Vicario. Of course, the Italian don't go back to keep for AC Milan. I wish him all the best. So that man, what do they call Vicario, don't come up from Tottenham on loan to join Juventus. Meaning to say, na Kaminski or Kwaya, na Ingo keep, na Ingo become number one for Tottenham. We'll go see. Anyways, Nicholas Folkrock, he don't join Werder Bremen from West Ham. So he don't join Werder Bremen from West Ham. So now say the matter be, the guy don't leave West Ham to join Werder Bremen. Okay, Informania, they come and say, Oli Watkins don't agree terms with Al Hilal and the Saudi Pro League giants. Then they now ready to open talks with Aston Villa over a deal for the England striker. Well, we'll see how this one will emanate. So, but all of that reports they come out, according to a reportage, say Aston Villa, you know, one said the guy, say the guy, they part of Unai Emery, that's Unai Emery plan. We'll see how the thing will be. More come up from there now. Harry Kane, he don't, in fact, he don't announce, say, he go sign, say he go start yarnings with Bayern Munich to see how he go extending contract for where Bayern Munich day. By next week, say he go carry chairs down, then tell Bayern Munich when it's done. Not forget, now 1 year remain for in contract. And Saudi Arabia people, all the Saudi Arabian club, don't they talk about, like, I, they look, just they carry your committee, they look to see how the thing go be. But more could see how the matter go be. But right now, this man, what do they call him? Harry Kane, he don't talk, say, I'm going to carry chairs down with Bayern Munich by next week to see how they go sort out in future for the club. Of course, I know they go like to extend them in deal. Now, Newcastle don't announce the signing of defender, what do they call, Amar Dedic from Benfica. Now, a defender will be, and they signed up for £29.5 million. But I said the money was not give them, that they use them wisely. Okay, more could they move on right now? On they go, because according to a reportage, say Aston Villa did not resume yarnings to sign Joao Palhinha from Bayern Munich. Of course, Aston Villa, they believe say they go finalize this deal. Even though say Newcastle, they take on your committer, they look this matter. Newcastle, they seek a season long loan with an option, same as Aston Villa. So Aston Villa once signed Joao Palhinha, the man will be saving help him. Now that guy, now he saved Tottenham last season, you know, he scored a goal, we make Tottenham remain for Premier League. Tottenham said they no come, you know, fit into their plan. So for that reason, man, go buy Bayern Munich. Now one come back to Premier League again, and Aston Villa and a club where they seriously look the guy, same as Newcastle. They see how the one signed the guy on loan. Moko see how that one will be in the next couple of days, where as he take on sign this man will be Joao Palhinha, the midfielder. So Moko come up from there now, can't go back to Eastwich. Bela say their money never finished, they switch on very well. They don't sign plenty players, and CCO, they don't bring two players from Strasbourg. Now they go for Ezequiel Palacios, where the buyer Leverkusen midfielder. The first money will be said and drop for ground, will be around 15 million euros. The Eastwich, 15 million euros. Then just waiting to call and buy Leverkusen, just come and put for Aqua Guata. But right now, Eastwich don't send new official bid again to buy Leverkusen.

0: side Egypt, Alexandra. So I wish them all the best. That is Team Nigeria. And I hear what we say, Agobola break for the show. Sports Matter for Nigeria FM 92.7 Port Harcourt. My name is Benson Clement. Don't forget to say Sports Matter. Go surely again tomorrow morning out there by 8 o'clock Ponquem to summon you every information we concern support to. So that, of course, you go down top jollification and a pedestrian department. Ekelemono 10 times. Don't forget, see, that this day, where Baba God did not arrange, it's a make we rejoice and be glad inside of him. So no matter what happen, no matter the rain we fall today, is for good. No, say, which kind of rain be this? Every day rain they fall. I don't tire for this rain, no. Abba, I wash clothes, you never dry. If you wash clothes, you never dry. If dry cleaner would die, maybe, you know, since just try go patronize what dry cleaner would die your corner. You need money, I pray away, don't depress. Say, Lord, if this rain, if sun they shine, everybody gonna wash clothes my house. God answer prayer. So dry cleaner gonna pray. Make customers come very for so that they will bring clothes. I go use my dryer iron and give them. So if rain don't fall plenty and you never dry your clothes, just carry a cuckoo carry go give a dry cleaner with the IU. Mean just dryer with a dry machine, the iron I give you back. At least make the clothes straight. But all the same, the rain and a servant of God. No doubt they try to tell you. So no complain. They're full of thanksgiving. Thank God for the rain. Thank God for the sun. Thank God for every weather. God, now God do them. So you guys thank God. You can't awareness. You guys thank God. This rain don't fall too much. You can't be this. When they get August break, calm down. Now God do them. Now you're a servant of God. So Allah may rain. You can everybody pray for them. So thank God for the rain instead of complaining. And you go see the blessings. Ekelengi 10 times.
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0: Yes, on 92.7 and GFM 90 days. And welcome to Totori Love. And I say, German is tough to do. You like to Totori and lover, actually. And this is not the right time, the right place for you to be in GFM 92.7 Port Harcourt. Just do on Twitter, start to sending your romantic love messages. Yes, it dropped already. And don't forget to drop the person number. If you contact us also on top of your phone number, if you reach out to us there to do the needful. Totori Love, show some love to that person who you truly love. And don't be fake love. Unconditional love. Now we practice here for inside Totori Love. Will you go like Totori today? Come on. Start to the sit down, come. Just whip and start to whip your romantic love messages. Enter with WhatsApp. Will be 0704-499-4927. Send on top with WhatsApp message. Whip and come. So, you like to call us? The line's there, the buzz already. Hello, good evening. Totori Love, welcome. Good evening, my line.
1: Good night.
0: Yeah, how you doing now?
1: Good night, my darling.
0: Yeah, how are you? What's popping?
1: I'm good, please. How you doing?
0: Yeah. I'm fine. Where are you? What's your name? Where they call from?
1: My name is Nana.
0: Nana?
1: Nana.
0: Nana.
1: Yeah.
0: Okay, Nana, welcome to Totori Love.
1: You see, you like I have problem.
0: Why now? Which problem be that?
1: You know, I don't know if I remember the last time I called.

0: telling you to beg my guy, ma'am.
1: Yes, yes.
0: He has refused to forgive me. Oh.
1: Yeah, but he said don't forgive you that day now when I called him.
0: He just accepted it because he's on air. He doesn't forgive me.
1: I may forgive you now.
0: I know I love that man.
1: Oh, wow.
0: So I want you to help me and beg him. Please, talk to me, man, please.
1: Okay. No, Allah.
0: Yes, that's why, my darling. Should I call the number?
1: Yeah, sure. Call now the number.
0: Okay.
1: Yeah?
0: Okay, 080. Hello? Hello?
1: Aria, you call him, call him. 080.
0: 080-080-35-5-6-5.
1: No, wait, call him again. I guess I'm mixed up.
0: 080.
1: Uh-huh. Call it again. Call it. I get some kind of problem here for studio. Oh, yeah, call and I hear you now. Start 080-25.
0: 080.
1: Uh-huh.

0: At 34 in them, Abby? Yeah, 34, right?
1: 34.
0: Yeah, 34. Okay, Namdi
1: is the name.
0: Namdi
1: is the name, yep.
0: Okay, I'll call him again. I just
1: thank you, love.
0: Yeah. I'll see go. Here, go correct this time. Yeah, bye. Okay, I'm going to call Namdi for now. And he said on the background, since and again, never still grew. You need to agree today. They come from the bottom of your heart. You have to forgive your girl. You need to. Yeah. Namdi.
2: Hello?
0: Yeah, Namdi. Kedu Cody.
2: I'm fine.
0: Yeah. You did live for Nigeria FM. This Now We Love program. Realize I call you. Remember I said I called you like 2 weeks ago with your girl.
2: Yes.
0: So make her call. And she don't call again. This your girl. But I say she love you well out. She too love you. Yeah. Because she called now, say you never forgive her well. Say you see the vex of her. So she need you to like just forgive her patapata, make you wipe everything. Come out from your mind. Okay. Say she no go do like that again.
2: Okay, I've already forgiven her.
0: You sure? It did me reach bottom of your belly. Bottom belly, and I be this one.
2: Yes, okay. I've already forgiven her. I hold nothing against her any longer.
0: Okay. Thank you, Namdi. You're too much.
2: Yes.
0: You're too much. Quirky for you. Quirky. Nothing does right, you.
2: Thank you.
0: All right, now. Yeah, we don't settle down with Namdi. Say don't forgive her. Nice one. Thank you to Namdi for this one. Nigeria FM 92.7, but I call to guys to forgive her because the girl really love you. Before person they call and call over and over again. Make you know say that person grill your own well. Bless you, they bust the girl's kitty. So the girl need to feed the drink water put cup for ground. Without you, if you know. Now you just see. She says she they see your picture everywhere. Anywhere you go, now Namdi. Namdi could be like one of the popular network everywhere you go. You just see your picture. Thank you. I hope so this forgiveness is not the final one. Because your girl sounds nice, seems to be a nice girl. So just take things day by day. More stuff coming through. Totally love. My name is Good Life, the Spectacular. I still get this one for WhatsApp. If you like to call, we phone number at 0902-609-0927. Our phone number and WhatsApp 0704-499-4927. Just whip your love messages, come with WhatsApp number, whip and come. And of course, I will surely take them. Yeah, this one talks here. Please help me call my girlfriend Chidera. Tell her I love her so much and I cherish you. Cherish her, say, cherish all our supports, care, and understanding. Okay. So make I just call Chidera and make her for just wire this message, give them to read and live and direct. So with the call Chidera, if you never whip your own call, whip and come, you're sitting on a long thing. Now totally love with this 0704-499-4927. Now be the number. With the carry and go jam 8:30 p.m. and from there we'll knock you better go jam 9. From 9 you guys to meet me on the 9th floor. On the 9th floor at 9. And there will do until actually for Insider Make Relate, the hookup show here on Top Nigeria FM 92.7 Port Harcourt. So he ring, but he never pick. Chidera never pick. He ring. I'm going to call her one more time because we'll soon go for break. I just hope she go for pick before I just go for this advert break and come back to continue. Whip and come. Whip your romantic love messages, no doll. And the whip and enter with a WhatsApp number, no darling. First come, first serve. Remember, if you don't quit doing toilet, sorry, you will be your name. When the show finish, you can't regress. Yeah, I know I've not sent my own sins. Yeah, it's in the ring, totally love about Chidera. I never peak, and the boss in there coming, the line the boss also. Oh, Chidera, no peak. So, when I show back, we'll continue with the show. Make a sharply enter market, no go anywhere.

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1: So real love, Vidiso. Drop the number. Make we call your lover.

0: Yes, so that's 8 minutes top of the hour. Totally love with good love, the spectacular in the Zanga. City Whip and Come, Whip and Come, Whip Ham. And they talk about your romantic love messages. Started to drop on top of WhatsApp number. Will be 0704-499-4927. That music there by Elisha alongside Rick Hassan. I Choose You, the remix now, Samayu. Totally love 9 minutes in case you're just a journey. And I'm going to just try call this number again because she actually called me when we did on musical break. So we got to just call her Chidera and yes, send a message to her by that's money. Hello, Chidera, good evening.
1: Yeah, good evening, sir.
0: Yeah, you did live for radio like this. This is an Nigeria FM. Now we love program with this. Somebody drop message. Simon could just like, you know, appreciate you live and direct. So listen up to what you get to talk. He said, please help me call my girlfriend Chidera. Tell her I love her so much and I cherish all her support, care and understanding. He said, tell her I love her until the end and prayer for answers. You know, God will answer our prayers. I love you, Chidera. Now this one come from Emani. So now your guy Emani.
1: Okay.
0: Yeah.
1: Hello, sir.
0: Okie dokie. Okie dokie. They hear you for us live and direct. Okay? Yeah.
1: Okay, thank you.
0: Yeah, you're welcome. Bye. More messages for inside Nigeria FM 92.7 Port Harcourt. We don't deliver that message to Chidera and then she talks, say she love her guy too. You love me, I love you. Another one. Hello. Good evening, Totori. Love, welcome. Who's in my line?
2: Hello, good evening.
0: Yeah, what's to be your name? Where you call from?
2: My name is Ashley.
0: Your name is what? Cassie?
2: My name is Cassie.
0: Cassie?
2: Happiness.
0: Happiness. Okay, cool. Happiness, happy. Okay. Welcome to Totori Love.
2: Welcome to say hi to my boyfriend. Say my boyfriend, say so much for me.
0: Okay.
2: I just see the number.
0: Cool. Okay, my, just tell and say it's too much, right?
2: I too much. I love this man.
0: Okay. All right, now, happiness. So you like drop? Oh, yeah, drop her now. Yeah, drop her happiness. Drop her. I hear you, happiness. Drop her.

0: just calm down. Call on me. No clear where. Call on 070.
1: Yes. 70.
0: 70. Happiness, it'll be your name.
1: Inkem.
0: Okay, happiness. So we'll call Inkem right now. Listen up, listen up. I just hope so I get the number right. listen up, at the column here, at the column. So we'll call it that's Inkem for happiness. You say the guy too much, she love the guy. She love her guy. He good for you to love your guy and to show him. Especially on radio, especially on Top Totori Love with Good Life is Spectacular. And with the call, he never really connects. Make I try one more time before we take another call. Oh, they say they switched off. Sorry. That's happiness. Your guy number no day on. So on to the next one. Get his message. We are the lengthy. quite lengthy, mostly. If you go video, just pull through to the guy live and direct before I read the message. That's 200 here, and we got a 4. Okie dokie, so, okay. Happiness, another happiness, now be this. Okay, Honorable Bishop, and I drop this message. For in girlfriend. Hello, good evening. Happiness.
2: Hello?
0: Yeah, happiness. How are you doing?
2: Fine, evening.
0: Yeah, evening. In case you don't know, you did live and direct for radio. This is not Nigeria FM. Now we love program with this. And you know Bishop, right? Bishop? Honorable Bishop, yeah, he dropped a romantic message for you. Listen to them as I read them. He said, good evening, good life. That's of course he say Bishop, this is Honorable Bishop. Today is my girlfriend's best day. Wow. Happy birthday to you. Don't be small chicken, don't chop. Oh yeah, take on. Oh man, don't be small chicken today. I'll make you keep my things. So he say, today is my girlfriend's birthday. Please help me call her and wish her a happy birthday for me. I tell her that I love her so much and wish her long life and prosperity and more happiness and blessings and more money to our accounts. May God give her a good life. Happy birthday to you, baby. I love you. So what you like? Of course, he dropped some emojis of kisses, maybe not wet kiss or French kiss, I don't know. So what you what you like, tell him?
2: Thank you, baby.
0: Okay, you love, you should say you love him too.
2: Yes.
0: Okay Honorable Bishop, your guest says she love you. Okie dokie. All right now. Happiness here, bye. Yeah, you're welcome, happiness. Most of they come through right here. They come your way for inside Totori Love. Messages they drop. They whip and come. Enter with WhatsApp number. Whip and make for no loss and for no cause quarrel. You don't understand. And of course, you like to call us on inside with phone number 0704-499-4927. Good evening, Totori Love. Within my line.
3: Hello.
0: Yeah, good evening. Welcome to Totori Love. Who be this?
3: Good morning, sir.
0: Good and I'm only be this.
3: Good evening, sir.
0: Yeah, evening.
3: My name is Comfort. I'm calling from Ajip Estate from Protector.
0: Okay, Comfort from Ajip Estate. Welcome to Totori Love. Wait till the door. Who you go like Totori today?
3: Thank you. Please, can you help me and call my boyfriend?
0: Okay. What's your boyfriend name? Sir.
3: Steven, can I call the number for you?
0: Yeah, what you call your name again? Comfort?
3: Yes.
0: Comfort, okay. Oh yeah, which message you want me to drop for your boyfriend? Which you want me to tell her?
3: I want you to tell you that I love him so much. Nothing can stop me from loving him.
0: Oh shit. Comfort, oh yeah, drop your guy number.
3: Hello?
0: Call her, they hear you. 080,

0: Okay.
1: 224, that's 224, right? 224.
0: Yes.
1: I end up. Okay, just listen up. Make a call your guy. You sure say correct. Wait. How many? Don't call him again. But I said the number pass, so plenty pass. So call him again. 080.
0: 08.
1: You know, call him well.
0: Wait.
1: Call 081.
0: Yes. 053.
1: It's 92, that's a 24. Okay, that's 224. Okay. So more caller now. With the call, your guy come for us. Listen up. So Nigeria, if you don't listen to your radio, as you call her, man.
0: Thank you.
1: Yeah, you're welcome. Yeah, so with the call, where I come for, guys, she's already excited. But I say, they love it basket. Well, I tap, I tap, I tap. We never call her boyfriend. She just a giggle. Like, who, you know. I don't want to talk fancy. Okie dokie. So with the call, hello, good evening.
2: Hello.
1: Yeah, good evening. How far now?
2: Fine.
1: Yeah, you did live for radio. This is not Nigeria FM. Now we love you did live for radio like this. You did live for radio. Now Nigeria FM Port Harcourt be this. Now we love program and your girlfriend, Comfort. You know Comfort? She said make I call you live and direct for radio for the whole worldwide world to hear say she love you. Make I tell you say she love you wella. Hmm? Say she no carry you play at all. Make her express her love to you for radio. Would you like to take Comfort? She dey listen for house.
2: Yeah, I love her more.
1: Oshie, quicky. Oshie. Okay, all right, thank you. More messages they draw for Instant Nigeria for 92.7 Port Harcourt. So Comfort, you know, yeah. He talks he love you more. He say you love oh, but love, they cry here. Yeah. He's just saying more. Yeah, he wants more of him, eh? No shake yours. Whip and come. That's your romantic love messages. Make you just the hot, like Ogbono Feli. I got this on talk. Say that's good evening. Good life. My name is Godwin Chokes. Please help me call my woman. Oh, my woman, my everything. Just remind me of that song. Yes, call my woman for me. Her name is Elizabeth, but I call her my Corazon. Wow, which would be the meaning of Corazon. I love her so much. Okay, plus Godwin Chooks and we'll call you that's Corazon, your woman that's Elizabeth. You should see this number, you did correct. All right, Moko pencil, I'm down so that we'll do the needful and just do the needful as the hot on top, totally love you. So we they put them down, put down small like Baja talk. Put on well. Right. So yeah, straight to business. We call your woman right now. On top to Tori Love. I hope she does speak once and we deliver the message. Unnecessary. We got to just go for one musical break. We need to just one more musical break before we continue the show and wrap them off. That's 8:30. Yeah, that'll be the termination points. You know, guys, you just go, okay. Malo go, okay. You know, understand. Hello, good evening, Elizabeth. Elizabeth? Hello, Elizabeth?
3: Yeah.
1: Yeah, good evening. Yeah, how you doing now?
3: Okay.
1: You did live and direct for radio. This is now We Love program for Nigeria FM. And, you know, Chooks, you know, Godwin Chooks.
3: Sorry, where are you going?
1: Godwin Chooks. You know him?
3: Yes.
1: Okay, so listen up. We love program and he dropped special message for you. He say that my name is Godwin Chooks. Please help me call my woman for me. Her name is Elizabeth, but I call her my Corazon. Now why this name now why Corazon? He said I love her so much. If there's anything like infinity in the world, I know where it lives. It stays in the form of love between, you know, you and me, and it keeps traveling across every day. I love you. You understand? So, see, make a read them for you live and direct for radio. So, you guys to tell them anything which you get to tell them? She laughs. Tell her something, though, because this love now. No be small love now. Love wanting to you.
4: Okay.
1: Yeah.
4: Let me tell him thank you.
1: Okay, I should just tell him thank you. No romantic message, no sweet talk. Okay, we love him too. Okay, nice one. Did they hear you? Okay, thank you, Elizabeth. Yeah, Elizabeth talks, say she love you too. No shaking yours. Now, Nigeria FM, this Spectacular. My name is Good Life, the Spectacular. Real name, no gimmicks. So no gimmicks. We don't play gimmicks. We don't play gimmicks, baby. You know what I'm saying? 6 minutes gone past eight. See the whip, your messages come. Termination point 8:30. We got to just go for musical break. If you like to call us, just hold on a bit. We'll go show back and continue with the show. Totori Love. 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Spectacular.

0: That is quarter past 8. We'll wrap them up on top of Nigeria for 92.7 Port Harcourt this evening. Totori Love Now, we call her. And now, if you never had Totori, your lover, you're sitting on a long scene, you guys should just drop your romantic love messages. Your romantic love message as it is. Show some love if it be to anybody, your husband, your wife, your boyfriend, or your girlfriend. Yeah, that guy we did for campus. You know, the school love stuff. whip and come. And your fiancé, they seem not that serious, now that they plan to marry or do some pelle stuff, you know. Now, show some appreciation live and direct, and make everybody all over the world today, yeah, because they listen to us online. Yeah, not Totori Love, be the name of the program. And just do the needful by sending your messages, that's with WhatsApp number 0704-499-4927. And you like to call us, the number now 0902-609-0927. And I just remind you, say, don't forget to meet me on the 9th floor at 9. That's for Make Relate, the hookup show, yeah. If you just get luck to meet the flesh of your flesh and the bone of your bone. Hello, good evening, Demaline. Welcome to Totori Love. Hello, good evening. Okay, call back. I will not hear you. 0902-609-0927. Call them like that. Just try call back. We can hear you live and direct. We want to get time again. Cool, still very cool, pretty cool here in the city of Port Harcourt. Very, very cool. It rain every day. The August, no one great break. But we do wonder why. Why no go great break? It got to break, huh? Take some break, August. relax. Yeah? Maybe people relax also. You just fall every day. But we need Asha. Huh? How you are? Hello there, my line. Totori Love. Good evening. Hello, good evening. We need to hear you. Oh. Just call back. I need to hear you. Call back. We need to get time again. Yeah, so that we'll feed it in it full, yeah. Totori Love, Nigeria FM 92.7, Port Harcourt. And 8:39 be the termination point for the show today. I'll say just be no shaking hands, no the dojo. Hello, good evening, Totori Love.
1: Hello, good evening.
0: Yeah, what to be your name? Where you call from?
1: My name is Kennedy.
0: Okay, Kennedy, welcome to Totori Love. Who you go like to Totori today?
1: I beg, I'm going to make it.

0: my wife Kennedy.
1: Your wife Kennedy. Okay.
0: Yes,
1: which message you get for your wife?
0: Hello?
1: Yeah, which message you get for your wife, Kennedy?
0: I want to make
1: you
0: get her
1: that I love you. Okay. Okay now. Oh yeah, now drop your wife number. Drop her number. Weep and come. Kennedy, are you? You just call on 090. Go on.

0: Okay, Kennedy, now 2881, end Amabi, 2881. 81, and now they talk now, 2881. Yeah, Kennedy, okay. 81.
1: No, listen.
0: Okay.
1: Hello?
0: Yeah.
1: 090.
0: Uh-huh. The call the last on 2881. I've been at 31. Hello, Kennedy.
1: 5681.
0: Call him again.

0: 2681.
1: The last number, the last four digits now waiting.
0: The last number is 81.
1: Now they talk now 81. 2681. 2681. Yeah. Okay. All right, make a call her now. I'll call your wifey for you. Thank you, Nandi. And okay. We do the needful. You guys to just call your wife. That's 4 5 6 7 8 9 10 11. Okay. So will you call your wife for you? Yeah, the ring actually. The ring. We just put the call through and deliver the message. If you be saying the last person we'll go call today be this, before we go check WhatsApp, just take one more message and call it a wrap for Totori Love today. Yeah. It a ring. Your wife number the ring, but she never pick. Hello, good evening, madam.
2: Hello?
1: Yeah, good evening, madam. How you doing now?
2: Fine, good evening.
1: Yeah, you did live like this, eh? This is an Nigeria FM. We did for radio.
2: Okay.
1: You did live. This is not radio. Radio. You did live for Nigeria FM. Nigeria FM.
2: Okay. This is not radio FM. Okay.
1: Yes. Your husband. Your husband. I drop your number, and he said me could call you. Appreciate you. Say be better wife, better woman. Say make I tell you. Say he love you. Wella wella. Say he love you. No, they carry you play.
2: Okay. Thank you.
1: All right. Which you like tell him? They listen to you also. Your husband. They listen.
2: Yeah.
1: Okay. Nice one. Okay.
2: I love him so much.
1: Okay. You love him so much. Nice one. Thank you, madam. Thank you.
2: All right.
1: Yeah. Bye. So you know your wife talks say she love you too so much. No be small love they play. Yeah. I got it jealous again. Yeah, thank you. Nigeria FM 9BD's Port Harcourt. And we don't settle that matter. And husband and wife, good make another call. This one talks a good evening, good life. And Teb Nuka, I would like you to call my Oga Prof, that Professor E. Amos, Mathematics Department, River State University, Associate Dean, Faculty of Science. He has been a father with us. His support is wonderful. Ask God to bless him and him always. Okay, I go just say make a more put a prof number down to see if he gets through a prof. You see, that's a this a business. Want to see if you read. Okay. All right. So straight up, I could just hit up a prof and appreciate him. This guy, they always say appreciate prof. The guy with a funny name. I said Tebnuka. I like the name. Not common anyway. It comes sound like Italian name. Are you from Italy? Another one here. Hello, good evening. Good day, my line. Yeah, good evening. What's your name? My name is what? You did break. Call back. I get this one. Talk to your guy. Good life. Good evening. Please help me call my hobby. He is my everything. Emanuela. Your hobby is your everything. I love that. We got to call your hobby and your everything. You are my everything. You get one song like that. Rana Maria Carey singer. And okay, we we'll just stay with the line. Hello, good evening.
3: Hello, good evening.
1: Yeah, what's your name? Where they come from?
3: My name is Etido. I'm calling from Port Harcourt.
1: Your name is what?
3: Yeah, Chidi. I want to call my wife and tell him that I love him so much.
1: Okay.
3: That, I never see the country I carry completely.
1: Compare. Yeah. Okay, your wife. Call your wife number now.
3: Yes, my wife's name is Chichi. Let me call the number.
1: Okay. Your wife's name is Chichi. Chichi.
3: Victory.
1: Victory.
3: Yes.
1: Okay, yeah, now call her number.

0: I don't get them. Yeah, I don't get them. 245-9 and 245. Don't worry. Oh, they call her now. Yeah. Okay. Straight up, we got to just call your wife. We like make husband and wife. They call so that you know the bond good and strong. You know, and they all the lovey good they lovey dovey good they shelle on top line guy FM. So they make a relationship they tighter. Yeah, you understand, because the rate of the divorce right now these days is today high, very alarming, and you know to make sense, you know, Basky. So guys, to bring the couples back together, back to reality with strong bond, with program like this on radio. Hello, good evening, madam.
1: Hello, good evening.
0: Yeah, how you doing now today? Yeah, my name is Good Life. This spectacular. This is Nigeria FM. We did live for radio. My name is Good Life. And I will love program with this. And your husband, Simeka, I call you. I appreciate you. So you be better wife. And make I tell you, say, he love you. No be small. You know, they carry you. Play. You know, if you compare you with any other woman, say, now only you. Number one, a Chalugo. Now you be a Chalugo. One of the whole world. No be Africa, oh, madam. Be they hear me so? No, you know, say, a Chalugo, one of I say, a Chalugo for the whole world, dude. That is, if your husband travel, go Canada, now you. If you go Zambia, if you go Ghana, if you go anywhere, now you.
1: Thank you very much. Good evening. I'm appreciating too. Thank you.
0: Yeah, yeah. You're welcome.
1: Thank you.
0: Right now, yeah. Yeah, bye. So we don't call her. We don't call the younger wife, and she's very happy. More they come through. I tell us now, Chalugo one, you know, a wife for you. You won't go do yourself, eh? Grip, grip. Okie dokie. We like her. We like to do that one so that, you know, marriage is girls, they're very strong. She knows and say she happy well. She laugh. But I don't tell her things and things, you know. We go make her happy well. This evening, I go knock, man. He give her gab, pepper soup and fish. And, you know. And the other, you know. Make her no talk. So the last one right now. Is a buzz. I beg, sorry, make I just take this last one from Emanuela. I make you see, and sorry, because I need to go for advert break. I've just delayed the program, so I make it still continue. But sorry, we got to just go because we got to pay our bills. I get advert by 8:30. Yeah, so 6:05. Put on sharply, whip him for Emanuela. 6:57. Okay, that's put on here, put this other one here. And like this, like that. So yeah, will they call your guy Emanuela? Will they call your guy now? Yeah, correct, right? Yeah, correct. Five. Okay. Let go. It a ring already. It a ring. It just connect anyhow. Woto. Woto porously. Yeah. It a ring. Hello. Good evening.
2: Good evening.
0: Yeah, my name is Good Life of Nigeria FM. We there for radio live and direct, Nigeria FM be this, and I will love program be this, and that's your wife, that's Emanuela. She said me could call you, and they appreciate you. She said me could tell you, say she love you well. He said, now you be her everything. Now you be the Odogu one. Odogu number one.
1: Oshe,
0: Achalugo. Peke. Yeah, nothing does he.
1: I love you.
0: Yeah. Hey, you blow a kiss. Are they jealous? Hey, are they jealous? Hey, when I come. Yeah, thank you, Oga. Thank you. Yeah, thank you, Eva. So, yeah, we don't settle down. Well, next one. The man too love your wife. He's too love your wife, I beg. You know, say, he's in a Chalugo one. Hey, Ewo, one name, come and see you. Everybody combo. Thank you, Wella. That's it. Good be today for Inside the Totori Love. And we could do on Chole. Again, that's next week, Tuesday, same time from 7:30 p.m. On top of the station, we make sense like sentence. The headquarters of Afro Beat, Nigeria FM, where we tell you, give you vibes on vibes. They play vibes, just give you vibes and vibes right here for this station. We took Basky Wella. Thank you. Guys, we just enter break. Don't forget to join me on the 9th floor at 9. That's for the hookup show. Make you relate. No go anywhere.
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0: My brother, problem no they finish, yo. Make we

We sit there, 92.7 Nigeria FM. That be this. 8 minutes gone past 9. We did a night floor already for the hookup show. Make we relate. So, if you don't plan to just meet the bone of your bone, and of course the flesh of your flesh, now you have the right spot for you to do that one. Just meet the right person here as we connect you on top of the hookup show. Yes, we hookup show right here on top of Nigeria FM. You got to do the needful. You got to just tell me about yourself. Tell me about the kind of girl you go like to hook up with. Proper description of yourself. Where you did the work, where you did based, your genotype as a man. You tell me and go ahead. To tell me your height, your complexion, and everything we need to know. Don't forget to tell us the kind of girl you like to hook up with, whether fat, slim, short, fair, dark, the girl with a big backside or small front side or big front side. You understand, eh? How you like them. Just to describe them for us. God-fearing, and you no need to call the state or tribe when in a meet. And our guys will just talk more about a state and a tribe. So tell us the real information, the appropriate one, and before you go ahead to drop your number. This is the hookup show. Not the hookup show, be this. And start today, hit me up on top of phone number. Better still, if you drop a voice note for inside WhatsApp, whip and come. That's 0704-499-4927. Do on there, voice note for WhatsApp. Yes, don't forget to describe yourself. Well, tell us what you did do before you go ahead. Just tell me the kind girl, the description, proper description of the woman you go like to hook up with today. Phone number now 0902-609-0927. Whip and come as it is hot. 0902-609-0927. We're there for you. And yeah, keep on very short and simple. As we hook you up today, yes, we did the ninth floor. You don't need to send message, just call. Because the message you read down for we phone number they add. But if you send message for WhatsApp number or you drop your voice note, 0704-499-4927. And Davido, of course, with Wandy Cole, Gbege, Nobis Martin, and some media personalities that support Davido. If he say, you don't do anything bad to talk, say, you don't even want to give Wandy Cole. Yes, that's a number. Yeah, you know. Of course, I said Davido do nothing wrong. Sake of say, you know, give Wandy the number. Way back to Ride. Hello, the hookup show. Hello, good evening. Oh, call back. Have a call back. 0902-609-0927. Just go on tele. Just if you say maybe because back then maybe when they couldn't really give the video face before he blow, but right now media personalities the talk say what the video do not disrespectful to warrant the backlash. Of course people would vex say why the video go behave that way. Hello, the hookup show. Who did my line? Oh, too bad. And I'm gonna just checkmate with phone once more. Cast checkmate. And if he is stubborn, enter WhatsApp, I beg. Go drop your messages there, or drop your voice notes for WhatsApp. WhatsApp number is 0704-499-4927. Do on Twitter for WhatsApp. If network, the Mesca for the Shikwis, they do Shakara. If you drop them for that, WhatsApp. Yeah, but still continue to try the line. If you just declare now, I don't do one or two things to the phone. So try them. Just keep trying. Yeah. 0902-609-0927. And I be the number to be part of this show. Hookup show, if you just meet a special person. Malogok, yeah. You know, understand? Malogok, yeah.
here. Just do Antelo Telecom and we got the name for you. Hello, good evening. Yeah, what's your name? Where do you call from? You say what's your name? It's a break. Call back. It's a break. Let's call back. Okay. Call back. Yeah. Messages a drop for WhatsApp and voice notes. Drop your own. If you never drop them, you'll see it's not a long scene. If you just did very, very lucky. Yeah. Just do the info.

stars will see blue. At that time, we the individual never blue. They look up to the one they call more hits. But it'd be like, say, you know, do them well. Maybe the video don't do, I mean, when the code don't do and well, then when the blow, when it be the insane right now, while a day, when the code need to, like, you know, makes the video how to do one or two things, collab, but the video don't agree, give one the code number, yeah, based on which you know happened in the past, and people support him, say, not disrespect him, nothing like that, so. We'll follow him closely to see how the thing go. And the video just in the news, what to. And of course, the Davido Wike don't react to Adeleke Osun election victory. APC, APC announced the next move. So we won't right here. Make I just tell you about the Wike. because I just wonder, see, Wike never talk since we only hear some Wike. He never hear since. And before I tell you what I want to read, we happen actually for Bitakwa here. Make I just tell you, say, Afrobeat star, but that's David Adeleke, where people sabi as David O. Don't drop plenty reactions after him uncle election victory on 15th August. Now, the Grammy award-winning, the nominee, talks, say, government officials supposed to understand, say, if them work well for the people in their community, then the people go also support them. Then I wait to talk, say they go support them. Wella, wella. Yeah, sorry for that interruption. Let me just...

Sorry for that short break and Saturday talk. The video talk, this one, of course, as you know, if the politicians work for the people, the people will actually vote for them. Now, the video talk, this one, during one interview for Inside Ocean State, where he addressed Tory people after him, Uncle Adeleke, be win the run for the Ocean State gubernatorial seat. So he said them win the election despite the high number of politicians with the against them from the opposition party. Now the musician thanked the Ocean residents for their support and how them protect their votes during the election on the 15th of August. Of course, yeah. Now war when you get 17 governors, 50 senators, House of Representatives with the against one man, and then he come out victorious. God they good. He say God they good, and I wait in the video talk. So to the Oshun people, we not just vote for us, but stand their ground, defend their votes from polling units all the way to the local coalition center, to the state coalition center. He said my uncle the governor supposed to be example to all other government officials out there and the governors. He should say if you work well for the people, them will work well for you, no matter within them bring, you know, work, because the people, yes, he said the people there with us. Now within the video talk, so APC for no win Oshun election if we apply federal might. Yes, on week they talk, and yes, on week the minister of Federal Capital Territory FCT talks say President Bola Ahmed Tinubu no get any interest in the All Progressive Congress APC to win for Oshun, hinting say then fit rigam for the ruling party to win the election. Wow. So he said if the president really won't win the Oshun state election at all costs, he said, I go

0: that's they there and there we go win them. And nothing the governor fit to do. And I will wait till we get talk. He said we don't use any federal might for Osun. When you see the force and might of the federal government, you go no waiting. I mean, he said on Saturday, residents across Osun State head to the poll to vote for the next governor of the state. Ademola Adeleke, where they run to become the governor under the political party Accord Party. On the 15th August, beat 14 other contenders to emerge as a winner for the election. So, the returning officer, Joshua Olalekan Ogunwole, announced a victory for the Kinley contested poll on Sunday morning. So, with 511, that's 511,067 votes, Adeleke defeated him closest challenger, Bola Oyebamiji of the All Progressive Congress. We pull 444,815 votes. And then declare Adeleke winner for 19 out of the 30 local government areas, while Oyebamiji, APC candidate, win the remaining 11 LGAs for the state. So Adeleke win the seat after being hit on one major fall a few months earlier for in political career, when the People's Democratic Party PDP will run as governor for the first time scatter sick of a lack of coordination of leadership for the central level, and the factions will break out within the PDP. Adeleke enter the gubernatorial race through the Accord Party, one small party where no day too popular, and at the time many people will see him as a risk and wonder how this small party will take a face political parties where, you know, don't already get a name and get a big weak politicians. However, Osun State resident been rally around him to support the governor as him take a, you know, and make a victory to reclaim the seat and the affection of the people. For inside Osun State, they for display as many defended their votes to ensure, say, Adeleke emerge as the governor. So we get on talk. He say, he say President Bola Tinubu no get any interest for inside your Progressive Congress to win for Osun State. Hinting, say, then fix Rigam for the ruling party to win election. He say, if the president really won't win the Osun State election, at all cost, he say, I go dead there. And we go win them, and nothing the governor fits to do. And I wait till we can talk. How you are? We're there, 22 minutes gone past 9. And of course, the hookup should not be easy. We got to get back to business. to connect you with the flesh of your flesh. And of course, the bone of your bone. We got this voice note.
1: Yeah, evening. I like tall, light-skinned women. My name is Engineer Jude. Full package, front and back. You understand that it's based in Port Harcourt between the ages of 45 to 47. If there's anybody like that that is walking, I would like to hook up.
0: Okay, don't say I know you're from Engineer, so just... but you don't drop your number. Just drop your number. You just talk, you know, drop your call, your number sharply before wrap of this segment, because we'll wrap them up very, very shortly by 9:30. Drop your number so that the person fee connect you, the girl fee connect you. Okay, more. I get this message, and he say, good evening, Mr. Good Life. How are you doing today? My name is Silva. I'm sending you this message from Port Harcourt, River State. Please, I need a serious relationship that will lead to marriage. Okay, the girl should be from the between the ages of 20 to 28, because I'm 29. Thank you so much. So your number 0816 618 6871, that is 0816 618 6871. Okay, don't drop number. Engineer, don't drop number. Make I play the voice note again for answer that before I call in number.
1: Yeah, evening. I like tall, light-skinned women. My name is Engineer Jude. Full package, front and back. You understand that it's based in Port Harcourt between the ages of 45 to 47. If there's anybody like that that is walking, I would like to hook up.
0: Okay, we'd like to hook up a full package front and back. If you know what that means, you know what I mean. Okay, so engineer number now 0813-780-8979. 0813-780-8979. The hookup show, yeah? We just take this music, we'll just show back and to wrap them off. I'm going to hit you by a do till the shutdown today. My name is Not Good Life once again.

0: Good life, good evening. I'm a serious girlfriend. I'm 23 years old. I play music. I'm the keyboardist light band director. I need a serious girlfriend. I'm 23 years old. So I need a girlfriend from 20 to 22 years. I come from Akwa Ibom, but I based here in Port Harcourt. So my phone number is 090-18-699-875. That is my WhatsApp number. You can send me messages on WhatsApp. You can still call me.
1: Hello.
2: Make we

Yeah, so yeah, you got to just get lucky tonight with Good Life on top of the hookup show, Nigeria FM 92.7 Port Harcourt. Yeah, that's 9:30. We have to wrap them off, but good luck to everybody we don't call today. And good luck as you miss the flesh of your flesh and the bone of your bone. You guys just study each other well before you start to run things. Meets for where they were, where they very open. Open place first, not just carry good, do admire the body, go meet the person for house. Make sure so you know the person well before you not start to run things. You know what I mean? So, sad news here, sad news. I don't just know why we actors just die anyhow. They had the end issue with sad news, and I'm sure you could know this actor that well, too bad. My battle with cancer now, actor Ogogo Indon Kick Bucket. That's after the picking of a veteran Yoruba actor Taiwo Hassan alias Ogogo. And now say he battled cancer. Fans and loved ones don't they pray for him recovery. However, as this they happen to re-begin, you know, just fly. Yeah, to begin the spread. Say the Yoruba-born actor don't die. The rumor of his death sharply spread for social media on Tuesday. One day after his children, that's Kira and Lema, announced their papa sickness. So Lema Ogogo, second picking, been doing Instagram posts to announce her papa death, but she immediately deleted them. So, but the post we know spend up to 30 minutes don't already go viral, and too bad. So Ogogo been trying on Monday 17th August and Tuesday after him daughter Kira Taiwo cry for video where, you know, don't they of course go viral, don't they go viral on social media. Say in papa been the struggle with stage 4 cancer. Too bad, stage 4, and right now you don't kick bucket. So be Taiwo Hassan. Taiwo Hassan now Nollywood actor, where they popular for in multi roles, that's in multiple roles actually, for the Yoruba films. Now him done the actor for the for a very long time now, and the face way people where they watch a film wella wella fit to recognize. So Ogogo now 66 years old, and now Ogbonge actor for Nollywood. The actor also, yeah, they are also they known for a beautiful voice when they chant. Okay, he come from the family of twins. In forefather Taiwo, the one we, you know, follow him in Taiwo, in papa na Taiwo, and in mama give birth to twins 4 times. So Ogogo now the last of in parents twins wake by in parents born 13 begin them will, of course, we remain at 3. Ogogo now train the boxer. We know they hide in boxing skills. So the actor have been battle chronic ulcer for 6 to 7 years. We've been, you know, nearly take him live. In best friend now Yinka Quadri, he say no friend we him don't ever love like this fellow actor. So now all of us say good chop a breakfast, and a famous Ogogo line for one Yoruba movie will become street slang. Now all of us good chop a breakfast, you know. Of course now become that famous Ogogo line for one Yoruba movie way, you know, become street slang. We go viral, everybody talk about it. Even Burna Boy sing about how you take chop a breakfast. You know now, you know how they go. Too bad. I don't just know, I don't know, but see, all of us with job breakfast, watch out where that catchphrase come from. Yeah, just Naim. So more stuff about this great actor Toribi say him acting career don't pass 40 years, and him don't act over 300 films for Yoruba. One of the Ogbonge films where him act, and we blow wella wella now Owo Blow, where, you know, them released for 1996 and directed by Tade Ogina. People also sabi Ogogo as a person we get action inside films with the way he acts in aura, and how he carry himself. Now this action creates, of course, now this action create the Yoruba street slang action po be Ogogo. Action Bobby Ogogo, we mean say action plenty like Ogogo.
We pray, making so gentle soul rest in peace. Too bad. And yes, breakfast, talking about a line. I'll go knock you later. But watch out for that. Tomorrow, join us very early, Mama, with our cars, Baba and that lady. On top, yeah, Money Runs. Our cars and that lady, good day to take you for inside Money Runs. After which, we can go show face on top workshop show. My brother, man, Hannes Sapos, go show face for Gragra. And I'll go collide with you again for inside Flanger. My name is Good Life. This spectacular. A good night, stay blessed, and job blessed. So, you go chop breakfast, last, burner boy. You go sing about time. This slang, this catchphrase we go make popular. Yeah, chop breakfast. But you call the title of this song, this one, the last, and the instrumental I get inspiration from one American artist. Yeah, you know the artist? The American artist we to get his instrumental for, and of course, sing the song. Way back in the days, don't drop that song before you get inspiration from the American artist. So last night, corner, Bonner Boy, stay blessed.

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1: Oh yeah, now here we go, here we go. Why them not go there, auntie? When did they always listen to Flanger? We want Ubonga OAP. Good life, the spectacular. Omo Yakwayaski, Miti Yaski, Tugbaski, the pile. Ishak you. Say, say, say, say. Them not they use clear eye, they do wrong so. Now get the monotone, now get the advantage. If you want to tori your lover,
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